0: The US president says let the oil flow. It comes after Pakistan announced a deal had been struck, saying the immediate end to hostilities. Iranian state TV is reporting Tehran has also confirmed the peace deal has been accepted. An official signing ceremony is scheduled for June 19 in Switzerland. Pauline Hanson's popularity continues to soar. She's now leading the way as preferred PM for the very first time. The Resolve Political Monitor has the One Nation leader ahead on 33%, followed by Anthony Albanese on 29% and opposition leader Angus Taylor on 16%. Caught today for a 38-year-old man charged with murder following the death of a woman in Kalgoorlie. The 35-year-old was found unresponsive on the side of the Goldfields Highway on Friday morning. US singer Oliver Tree has died in a horror helicopter crash in Brazil. He was one of six people killed when two choppers collided mid-air near Rio de Janeiro. Authorities are now investigating the crash. And the Beckham family feud continues. Brooklyn Beckham has hit back at his sister Harper's attempt to visit him. He says it was choreographed for the cameras. Nova Sport is next.
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3: The Socceroos are still buzzing after an incredible first up 2-0 win against Turkey. The Aussies now a very good chance of progressing to the knockout stages. Next up, the boys face the USA, and our coach Tony Popovich says it'll be a moment in time.
4: Yeah, it'll be a special game. I think being a World Cup game's enough, playing a host nation is enough for us, and we'll recover well, prepare well, and respect a very good US side.
3: Around the grounds, Lewis Hamilton has won his first race as a Ferrari driver by taking out the Spanish Grand Prix in Barcelona. The seven-time world champion finished ahead of George Russell and Lando Norris for an all-British podium finish. Oscar Piastri, our Australian, in fifth. In Super Netball news, the West Coast Fever have secured third on the ladder and a home minor semi-final with a 64-55 win against the Melbourne Vixens yesterday. And round 14 of the footy wrapped up with the Lions beating the Tigers and the Saints over the Giants by 8 points. That's the latest in sport. You're up to date on Nova.
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9: It's 6 past 8. Sean's still excited from talking to Harry Kuehl. If you missed that, oh my God, it'll be a podcast episode. Check it out. But you're beside yourself, aren't you?
3: Mate, it's Harry Kuehl. It's been a moment in time for
9: me. He didn't admit to gout, by the way. He said an infection in his foot.
3: Is that what you call it?
9: Gout is not an infection, but...
3: It was gout, I'm pretty sure. It's a bit embarrassing. That's why I didn't bring it up. Like, I didn't say the word gout.
9: It's something like your great-uncle gets gout.
10: Yeah. Not... He did it behind his back, which is polite. That's how I was raised.
3: Thank you, Joel.
9: We're not being polite around here. Coming up next, how do you win 10K in a penalty shootout? We will tell you. Here's a Samba. This is a home wrecker, 7 past 8 on Nova.

0: Nathan, Nat and Sean's 10K Penalty Shootout. Football fever has come to Tap Touch. Just ask Nathan, Nat and Sean. Download Tap Touch today. Chances are you're about to lose.
1: Righto, plenty of room on the bandwagon. We're all about it. Football fever is taking over the world. Celebrate. We're giving away $10,000 with our very own penalty shootout, all thanks to Tap Touch.
2: Oh, yeah. And if you want to join us, all you need to do is win today's round of shootout-style trivia. So if you beat your opponent, you'll score your invite to Sam Kerr Football Centre next Friday, where you will take a kick at 10K.
1: This is a literal kick. You will be kicking for goal. There will be a goalkeeper. We'll be introducing
3: who's
1: you
3: who's a
1: to
3: professional.
1: Him a little. We're not suggesting he's a professional goalkeeper, are we? He's just a professional.
3: A professional?
2: Okay. He's my accountant.
3: Yes. He's a professional.
1: Yes.
3: Yes, he can
2: sign. You won't get 10K through.
1: His name's Kevin and he can do your tax return.
3: Yeah, and sign for your passport.
1: Yeah. That's right. So we need two people to go head-to-head right now.
3: Mate, it's for $10,000 to get through this system. You need to be caller 17 and 34 right now on 13 24 10.
1: We'll ask you each question until somebody gets one wrong. Get one wrong, you're out. So if the first person gets it wrong, the other person just automatically goes through.
3: Oh,
1: wow. We don't make the rules.
2: Sorry.
1: It's 8:15 on Nova.
0: 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Peace of mind from a team that stays by your side for all the days you need support after moving in. 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
1: It's 8:16. Weather-wise, 15 and showers today. Currently about 11 degrees in the city, so it's not warming up a whole lot.
3: No.
1: That rain will clear up as the afternoon goes on. And then we've got a clear rest of the week, actually, but cold tomorrow, 3 degrees in the morning.
3: Ooh.
1: And then a max of 16. Eey. Right now, here's Christy with the latest on the roads.
5: Bit of wet weather about, and the freeways are pretty busy. So freeway southbound, so Burns Beach Road, then Ocean Reef Road through to Arundale Road, Hutton Street through to Mounts Bay Road, and Kwinana Freeway southbound, filling it at Manning Road, can barely a drive to Russell Road. Freeway northbound, Mortimer Road through to Russell Road, then Farrington Road right through to Mill Point Road as well. Tonkin Highway underspeed northbound Kelvin Road through to Hale Road. Roe Highway slow southbound at Tonkin Highway and Roe Highway northbound at the Grediston Highway bypass in Hazelmere. And delays in Wangara Ocean Reef Road eastbound at Lenore Road too. Anything else? Call 9489 1777. 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
0: Nathan, Nat and Sean's 10K Penalty Shootout with Tap Touch. 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Chances are you're about to lose.
1: Oh, we love this. 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
3: Oh, will it be Nick from Mandoggle? G'day, Nick.
20: Hello, how are you guys?
1: Hey, Nick. Hey, did you watch the Socceroos yesterday?
20: Yeah, I did, yep. It was awesome to see them.
1: Wasn't win, just, aren't so we all up and about because of it too?
20: Yeah, it was great.
2: Is the winning spirit in you, Nick, this morning?
20: I certainly hope so.
2: Right.
3: Well, we'll find out. Lily wants to take this opportunity away from you. Lily, good morning.
21: Good morning.
1: Have you ever played soccer, Lily?
21: I did in primary school, so it's been a few years.
1: No, I suggest that means you are qualified, that if you were to make it through, you reckon you could, win a penalty shootout?
21: We'd hope so.
3: For 10 grand.
1: Yeah, that's a great motivator, isn't it?
2: YouTube tutorial you can watch somewhere.
1: Yes, exactly.
3: Yeah, definitely, Joel,
1: exactly.
3: For sure.
1: All right, here's what's going to happen. We're going to ask you a series of questions. First one to get one wrong, losers.
2: Okay. Brutal.
3: Okay,
1: that brutal. It's harsh, but fair.
3: Quite dramatic as well.
1: I know, sorry.
2: Yeah. Wow. I thought you were doing a Harry Kuehl. I thought you dropped out.
1: Nick, you are going to go first, okay? No pressure, but if you get the first one wrong, Lily wins automatically without doing anything.
20: I think
1: you'll be all right, though, Nick. Okay. Joel, Nick's first question, please.
2: Here we go. Which vegetable is used to make chips and fries?
20: Potatoes.
1: Ah, well done, Nick. All right. Lily, you got to get this right. Lily's question. John?
2: Oh, that's me again. Hi, Lily. How long is a standard soccer match, excluding the extra time?
1: Have a crack.
21: I'm having a mental fart. 90?
3: Oh, that was a great mental fart.
1: She pulled it from nowhere. Lily, 90 minutes is correct. Okay, we go back to Nick. This is high tension. All right, Nick's next question.
2: What is the name of the prison that operated in Perth from 1855 to 1991?
1: Nick?
20: Fremantle Prison.
1: Yes, Nick. His questions are all over the place.
2: I know.
1: All right, next question for Lily.
2: Oh, Lily. How many teams are competing in the 2026 World Cup?
21: Oh my goodness, you guys just said it. I want to say 48, but I think it's wrong.
2: Lily? You are.
1: Say 48, because that is the correct answer.
3: You're arsing your way all the way
2: to... Your luck is incredible, Lily.
1: Okay. next question for Nick.
2: Okay, Nick. Which Australian actress played Harley Quinn in Suicide Squad?
5: Margot Robbie.
1: Oh, yes, you are absolutely correct.
3: Wow, he's all over this.
1: Isn't he just? A next question for Lily.
2: Which country won the FIFA Men's World Cup in 2022?
21: Oh, I'm not going to... I have no clue.
3: You've asked your way through this so far. I'm backing you in, Lily.
1: We need an answer.
21: I'm just going to say Australia.
1: Australia is incorrect. Nick, you are through to the... The answer was Argentina, by the way. Ricky Martin's gone off.
3: Ricky Martin.
1: Oh, Nick, we will see you there at the Sam Kerr Football Centre Friday week. You are going to be kicking for $10,000.
5: Sounds good.
3: You want to practice, Nick? You want to do a pinger?
1: Down the oval. Down the oval for the next 2 weeks. You know, get on, get on to it. Nah. Good. Like, our goalkeeper will be a professional.
3: Yeah, professional. We said it.
1: Professional.
3: We didn't say where. It's a professional.
1: Another chance to make the penalty shootout for $10,000 tomorrow. It's 8:25 on Nova.

0: Fender and Olivia Dean there, rein me in. It's 29 past eight. Joel, you got yourself into a bit of an incident this morning.
1: Well, to be honest, I wasn't the one causing the incident for once, but I'm a bit torn over my horn because I don't ever...
2: Give us a look at it. Right, I mean, I've got it now.
1: I have never used my car horn because I am very polite. And I was, I made it just in time for the show today, but I was sitting underneath in the car park because the person in front of me was by the boom gate and had issues with the ticket or with their swipe pass. And I was like, do I toot the horn? The show's about to start. I was thinking maybe I'll get my producer Erin to run in and jump in the car and I'll just go up in the lift or I'll just leave the car there.
0: You just leave it there, yeah.
1: You know, I'm busy. I've got a broadcast.
0: waiting.
1: Yes, but, you know, someone's got to do it. And I came in and told you this and you were shocked to hear that I am not a... I'm not
0: a horny person.
1: Horn. I'm not
2: You don't toot your own horn, Joel.
1: I don't. Yeah, I mean, you'll be shocked to hear I don't toot my own horn. I cannot think of a time I have ever used the horn. Like, what is appropriate for horn use?
0: Well, I'm just going to put it, the situation you were in, tooting your horn would not have made any difference.
1: Well, that's
0: what
1: I figured.
0: Not have made, it wasn't like they'd fallen asleep. It was because something wasn't working. And you go, tooting your horn under those circumstances.
2: Yeah, I agree.
0: And I'm looking
2: I agree
0: at you, Sean,
2: that,
0: because no, I know that you
2: I
0: would.
2: I understand that. I understand that situation.
0: No, but you hate waiting, so you would have just been like,
2: I would have T-boned the car in front of me.
0: As if that would have made any difference.
2: There's no doubt. I wouldn't have horned. I'd just...
1: Jack's horny. Jack's always horny. But I'm smashing that horn all the time.
0: I'll give a friendly little toot-toot if somebody is clearly, the lights turn green and they're still sitting there. And it's, I give them the moment. I don't do it straight away. But you can see because they're looking at their mobile phone illegally. And then, you know. Meep, meep. And then they... And then, because I drive a clown car, apparently. And then you see their head fly up and off they go. I don't have any qualms about doing that, but I always do the double tap, not the... because I believe that I'm just trying to go, yoo-hoo, it's time to go, rather than move your ass. I'm not that person.
2: Well, the move your ass horn is normally a bit longer.
1: Yeah, holding it down.
2: Yeah, and that's when you're waiting for Jack, or in my case, every one of my family members to jump in the car when they say they're ready. Yeah, you're ready to go? Yeah, okay, let's go. And then you get in the car and then they're nowhere to be seen. You're like...
1: Yeah. See, I'm very passive aggressive. I don't use the horn. I just wait till he gets in and then I'll turn him off. I did a lot of eye rolling behind this person today.
0: Yes.
1: And I get the horn a lot. I make other people very horny.
0: Oh, yes, okay.
1: I get honked all the time.
0: I'm just going to assume you deserve it.
1: I'm assuming so too, because I'm not great on the roads, but this morning wasn't my issue.
2: Oh, I want to see you on the roads. It's going to be great. We need to go for a drive as a family.
1: Yeah.
0: Together.
2: When you're here.
0: We'll do a road trip.
1: Who's driving? Me driving?
2: You're driving.
1: Oh, use the horn for the first time.
2: Yes.
1: You can tell me what's appropriate.
0: Yeah, well, Sean, we think it's appropriate at all times. But it's actually illegal to sound your horn if it's not like a matter of emergency. So
2: didn't know that.
0: I know, right?
2: So really, you can't toot toot when you're leaving your mum and dad's house.
0: No, you can't.
2: Hey, see ya.
0: But everybody does, right?
1: Yeah.
0: Because otherwise, they don't know you're leaving.
2: What about when you're at the footy? You're not allowed. That's illegal to toot toot.
0: If your country footy team scores a goal. Technically illegal.
2: What?
0: But the cop is playing, so he's not going to arrest you. Perth traffic.
3: 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There's a broken down track in West Perth, Mitchell Freeway North, that at Loftus Street. The left lane's closed by incident response. And Freeway South, that's on Burns Beach Road, Ocean Reef Road to Arundel, Hutton Street to the city, then Kwinana Freeway South, then Manning Road and Belia Drive to Russell, Freeway North, then Mortimer to Russell, then Farrington Road through to Mill Point Road. 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Showers today, heading for a top of 15 degrees. And right now it is 10 degrees on Nova 937.
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6: Good morning, Ash Gardner with you. Donald Trump has announced the Strait of Hormuz will reopen while confirming a peace deal has been reached with Iran. In a statement on Truth Social, the US president says, let the oil flow. It comes after Pakistan announced a deal had been struck, saying the immediate end to hostilities. Iranian state TV is reporting Tehran has also confirmed the peace deal has been accepted. An official signing ceremony is scheduled for June 19 in Switzerland. Pauline Hanson's popularity continues to soar. She's now leading the way as preferred PM for the very first time. The Resolve Political Monitor has the One Nation leader ahead on 33%, followed by Anthony Albanese on 29% and opposition leader Angus Taylor on 16%. Caught today for a 38-year-old man charged with murder following the death of a woman in Kalgoorlie. The 35-year-old was found unresponsive on the side of the Goldfields Highway on Friday morning. US singer Oliver Tree has died in a horror helicopter crash in Brazil. He was one of six people killed when two choppers collided mid-air near Rio de Janeiro. Authorities are now investigating the crash. And the Beckham family feud continues. Brooklyn Beckham has hit back at his sister Harper's attempt to visit him. He says it was choreographed for the cameras. Nova Sport is next.
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2: Straight into the World Cup, Germany has kicked off their campaign with a 7-1 win over Curaçao. Japan and Netherlands fought it out this morning. That game ended in a 2-2 draw. Meanwhile, Aussie keeper Patrick Beach has become a hero overnight after making 8 saves in the Socceroos' win over Turkey. Beach was only told a couple of days ago he'd be starting.
8: And my immediate reaction was, you know, real excitement and joy and, you know, an understanding of what my role was to be played. And, you know, having the backing from the boss and the coaching staff and the boys as well. And, yeah, it always instills me with a lot of confidence to go out there and play my game.
2: Over to AFL news now. And Brisbane got back on the winners list with a win over Richmond yesterday. They did that by 25 points. The Saints were too good for the Giants, winning by 8. Flying Ryan, the star of the Saints, with 6 goals in that game. And Lewis Hamilton has recorded his first win for Ferrari after joining the team at the start of last season. It was an all-British podium in Barcelona with George Russell and Lando Norris filling out the podium. That's the latest in sport. You're up to date on Nova.
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0: It's 23 to 9. Nathan and Sean, we've got Joel Creasy with us this morning.
1: You sure do.
0: Talking about his horn.
1: I know. Yeah, I've never used the horn in my car. I wonder what it sounds like.
2: Yeah, that's a good question.
1: I've been behind the wheel with Jack.
0: Okay.
2: And he's gone hard on the horn.
1: He loves the horn. Yeah,
2: he's bad. Some people do.
0: Hey, tomorrow on the show, Fremantle Football Club coach Justin Longmire.
2: As opposed to John Longmire, who's out of the game at the moment.
0: Will he coach again? Justin Longmire.
2: Yes, and we're going to ask him about some of his fitness routines, actually, because we have heard some inside knowledge.
0: Okay. I wonder who we heard that from. Here's Taylor Swift with Elizabeth Taylor right now.

0: That's Tay Tay with E Tay. So I like to call it. It's 19 to 9. Joel Creasy's with us, everybody. That's him there.
1: Okay. Wow. Yes. He's super handsome too.
2: Oh, thank you.
0: Sean's got a story for us.
1: Yeah. Hey, Joel, you ever been up to Karajini?
2: I have.
0: Have
2: yes.
0: you? I haven't.
1: Oh.
0: I can't believe it. I haven't been up there.
1: Kununurra, off you go through that kind of area. Everybody likes to do that drive these days.
2: Mm. Yeah,
1: there's so many beautiful places. Do you remember anywhere you went? Like waterfall-ish? And-
2: yes, because I filmed a tourism commercial up there.
1: Bugger.
2: It's time to wander out yonder.
0: Oh,
2: one of those
0: great.
2: Ones. Yeah.
1: Oh, that's awesome.
2: They often left me, though, in the middle of like a creek type situation. And they're like, we just got to fly a drone over the top and if you can yell that out. I'm like, are you
0: coming back?
2: Around here.
0: What are all those poisonous snakes doing?
2: Yeah. When is the invoice clear? Yeah.
1: There's a lot of gorges up there that everyone sometimes. Yes, gorgeous. And there's one called Joffrey Nat.
0: Joffrey?
1: Yeah.
2: Oh, like from Game of Thrones?
1: Yes. And there was a traveller who decided to go to Joffrey Gorge and he was looking around and thought, gee, that looks like a long way down. Maybe I'll. Like a mountain goat, which is not you, Natalie, make my way down.
0: Thank you.
1: A gorge. I can see your ankles tapping each other and you just going head first. Anyway.
0: I know my limit.
2: Yeah. No, I'm clumsy too.
1: Isn't that great? Work together so long. I know your limits too.
0: Can fall over, don't you worry.
1: Well, this cat's had a bit of a tumble and he's gone down 8 metres. And he
0: it doesn't
1: stuck.
0: Sound like much, but that's a long way down.
1: It's a long way down.
0: Yeah. And a hard fall at the bottom, I imagine.
1: Yeah, so they had to call the helicopter in. They've got a lot of rangers that were they were called by other people that saw the man down at the back, down in the bottom of the gorge. And they came down where they abseiled down to get him and they had to, you know, yank him out.
0: It's a tricky situation to extricate somebody under those circumstances. But these guys, it happens a lot up there. So they're very well qualified for it.
1: Once the special services got down to him, they were explaining to him what they were needing to do. And he said, that's okay, I'm a policeman.
0: Oh.
1: He's from the US. He was over here on holidays and he's a cop and he's been through all kinds of stuff, coming at him left, right, and centre. And he had to be rescued at the bottom of a gorge.
2: Because he's off the clock.
0: Yeah, that's right. It's Joffrey. There's nothing more awkward, is there, than when you're the one that needs the help when normally you're the helper?
1: Yeah, absolutely.
2: Yeah.
1: Maybe you're a lifesaver and you're down the beach and you get caught in a rip yourself.
0: Hello, Sean McManus.
1: Wow, I'm not officially a lifesaver. That's happened to me.
0: But you're a very strong swimmer, aren't you?
1: Yeah.
0: Have you required saving?
1: I desperately needed saving.
0: Yes, because you were gone for all money in Bali as the sun was setting. Yeah.
2: I have had mates who are, you know, like mates that are nurses, they're handy to have around, though they party hard, but they are very handy with the bag the next day. What are they called? The
1: IV.
2: The IV bag, whack one of those in my arms. Thanks, guys.
0: You need to specify. All right, 13, 24, 10, we want to know. We want to hear some more stories of when the person who's normally the helper or the rescuer, the fully qualified person, ends up needing all the help.
1: Yeah, maybe you're a fiery. All of a sudden, someone's coming to your thing with the hose.
0: Right. You didn't clean out your lint filter next minute. Washing machine's on fire, or dryer's on fire.
1: Doctor that needed saving.
0: Yeah,
2: like Jim from Jim's Among, they always famously said had a very terribly kept garden.
1: Oh.
2: I don't know whether that was true or not, or a conspiracy, but I was very disappointed when I saw it, Jim.
1: I would be furious. He sold a lot of hope, that guy, and if he's not keeping his gardens healthy.
2: Oh, big time. He knows he's got a green thumb.
0: 13, 24, 10, let's talk about it. If you are one of these, like, first responder type people, but you got yourself into a situation where you needed help, or maybe you were you came to the assistance of somebody who went, yeah, no, I know what you need to do because I'm normally the person doing it.
1: Yes.
0: I'm an ambo, and then you're like, oh. Why aren't you giving yourself CPR? What are you doing? 13, 24, Terry, want to hear more of these stories? It's 8:45 on Nova.
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0: Let's talk weather. 15 today and showers. It's currently sitting at about 10 degrees in the city. The rain will clear as the afternoon kicks in. Then we have a clear week ahead. 16 and partly cloudy tomorrow after a minimum of 3 tomorrow morning. So a little chilly. Going to need gloves if you're walking the dog. Got your gloves, got your mittens, Sean?
1: Yeah, I have actually. I found some.
2: Mittens.
0: Mittens.
1: Yep.
2: Thank you.
0: Here's Christy with the latest on the roads.
4: There's a crash in Canningvale and Nicholson Road north at a Roe Highway. Towing services are on site. The right turn lane's blocked. Traffic is slow. Also, a crash in West Perth, Mitchell Freeway south at Loftus Street. Towing services are on site. The left emergency lane's blocked as busy back to Hutton Street. And a broken down truck too in West Perth, Mitchell Freeway north at Loftus Street. The left emergency lane is blocked there. Otherwise, freeway northbound, so Thomas Road through to Russell Road, then South Street through to Mill Point Road. Freeway southbound also slow Burns Beach Road, then Ocean Reef Road through to Arundel Road as well. Anything else, call 489-1777. When a child is in hospital, Ronald McDonald House gives their family a community of support, warm meals and a place to rest. Because when a child is sick or injured, family stays.
0: Thanks so much, Christy. All right, up next, we want to hear from you if you've helped out somebody and they shouldn't have needed the help because that's what they're qualified in. Maybe it was, you know, you helped out a mechanic and whose car had broken down. And if you needed this sort of help and you're like, I should know better because, I am
1: this
0: a fiery.
1: This is what I do for a gig.
0: I can't believe that my incinerator's got out of hand.
1: What were you putting in the incinerators? Just another body.
0: Don't ask questions, Sean. 13, 24, 10 if you've got a story for us.
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9: It's 9 to 9, Nathan and Sean. So we're talking about Kara Jetty and this poor policeman who had to be rescued. It reminded me of somebody that I know who she also got herself into a similar situation where she had a fall in Kara Jetty in one of the gorges and she broke her leg. So it had to be, the full, ropes down onto the stretcher and lifted out. And what they, because she broke her leg, they cut off her pants and she ended up.
10: They weren't good.
9: No, that wasn't the issue. It was the fact that they were, when she was flown out to Perth, presumably, there were television cameras there, basically of her half-naked butt hanging out. She's got a broken leg. It's like, as if this isn't humiliating enough to have everybody on the news seeing you half-naked on
10: Gosh, I hope she's on good painkillers.
9: The green whistle. Well and truly. Yeah. So if you are headed up to Kara Jetty in these school holidays, please be careful up there. Please be careful. We know they're very good at rescuing the people that fall, and people always fall. Don't be the people that fall.
10: You might have your ass out on the news.
9: Exactly. That is our community service announcement.

0: for the memories. It's 5 to 9. Joel, you did a gig on Friday night.
1: I did. I did a warm-up show because I'm doing a show in London soon. And I was at, like, it was 6:30 p.m. on Friday, which is, you know, I like an early show.
0: Sure.
1: But I had to walk on with my bag because I maybe was home for 10 minutes all day. So I walked on with my bag, whipped out my laptop and just... brought out some notes.
0: I had the rest of your lunch that you didn't get to.
1: Well, I was like, oh gosh, how am I going to make it last an hour? I did about 75 minutes.
0: Yeah, I've never seen you sort of short of a word, that's for sure.
1: But how about you?
0: Well, you were dusting off because you haven't done that a full hour for a while, have you?
1: No. Yeah. So I was just sort of like, scrolling through and seeing what stuck out. weren't you gigging on the weekend?
0: Yes, I did one of the support spots for
1: gig hags.
0: For Tony Martin. So he did a few gigs around. So he did one on Friday night at, in Maylands, and then he did two on Saturday night. So I was the early one. Then he was doing a later one at Oasis at the Brisbane. And so I was at the Fed. So because I'm a Fremantle girl, I didn't have to drive too far. So it was very handy. And that was a 6 o'clock start as well, which seems too early to me. Like, I don't know. I just, comedy seems to be a later thing for me, like personally. But then I've seen Bron Lewis do a 4 o'clock show across the road, and you go, 4 o'clock, why not?
1: I used to want to be on late, and now the earlier the better.
2: How do you, I'm always interested in this, what do you start with? What did you start with? Because a lot of people are thinking in their mind, oh, I couldn't ever get up with a microphone. Yeah. How to get things going.
0: Yeah. So this was a 10-minute slot, and I haven't done a 10-minute slot for a while, actually. So often I've just been doing open mic spots, which tend to be five. And I had a really solid five, and then I'm like, I got to the end of that, really, and then went, oh,
1: you started
0: God,
1: that.
0: Hang on, what am I going to do now? And just on the fly, just started doing stuff, which probably...
2: Started rapping.
0: So, yes, exactly. So I definitely think the beginning of it was stronger than the end of it. And it's just, so I was a bit rusty about some of the storytelling, I think.
1: Because
0: if you're not doing it all the time. Yeah, exactly. Mm. They weren't there to see me. Who cares?
2: But what's your opening,
1: Joel? With something strong.
0: I can't tell you.
1: You get that first laugh away is... I was going to say, you want to start with something not too blue unless you're Nat. But you want to start with something strong. You want to get that first laugh away and cement your place on stage so the audience also relax.
0: I start with a gag that I know is going to work. Like, do you know what I mean? Like, I'm not trying new stuff is the first thing.
2: Yeah.
1: Also a good way to test them and see what they're into.
0: Yeah.
2: Mm. Do you have to start with, hey, everyone, how are you going tonight type of scenario?
0: Yeah, a little bit. Yeah. What do you usually say
1: My friends all do impressions of me, and they go, hey, Melbourne, my name's Joel. Hey, Puff, I'm Joel. So apparently I start that way. But here we go. I've got the set list here. And you can see what I did was I was just like enhancing the font size on things that I like. So I start with a bit about being the Cameron Diaz of Australian stand-up comedy.
0: Okay, right.
1: And I say that, you know, I'm not going to win any awards, but I'm good time. And then there's a gag, I can't tell.
0: Yes.
1: To do with my hair.
0: Then it goes my mum. That's where I was going to go to.
1: Yeah.
0: It's something about Mary.
2: Okay. Yeah. Oh, yes.
1: 100%. Yeah. Mm-hmm. A catfish grandma, pride flight, Robert Irwin, Bindi, proposal, testicle. So that was 40 minutes. Gavin is the next word.
2: Okay. I was going to go for a moment there, it was going alphabetical order, but after Gavin.
1: Wow. It's like one of those word clouds. So they're the words that are bigger for me.
0: But that means something to you, right?
1: Gavin is 15 minutes.
0: Have you ever written it? I don't do this, but I've seen some comics do that. Write their set list on their hand. Have you ever done that?
1: Yes. And then I've done it where I'm like, you know, on in a lineup show doing 10 minutes and I'm on in the middle and I'm watching the show beforehand and I'm clapping and I rub the set list off and then I get on stage going, oh, damn.
0: Yeah. Or you end up like with the imprint of your set list on your face.
1: Yes.
0: On your face.
2: Sweaty palms. Oh, get me.
1: Well, then I needed to get my laptop died, so I had to get my phone charger out. So I had to get my bag up onto the stool.
0: So you're fussing around like an old woman up there.
1: Yeah, I went through the bag.
0: Trying to...
1: Yeah.
2: Anyone got an extension cord?
1: Yeah, pretty much. I was just showing people what I keep in there. It's like a Mary Poppins
0: bag. There an outlet up there to plug your charger in on stage?
1: There was eventually when I went, Luke, to the tech about the 12th time and he realised I wasn't joking and I don't have any, you know, laptop needing power material.
0: Don't you hate it when your audience doesn't realise you're not joking?
1: I know.
0: So do you feel, are you ready to do your London show?
1: Oh, yeah. I only need to do the one. I just need to remind myself that I can fill an hour on stage.
0: Absolutely.
1: And, yeah, for sure. Bring it on. I can't
0: wait.
1: Any
0: tickets left?
1: Oh, yeah. So if you've got friends in London on Wednesday, I remember the date, June 24th, because it's Wednesday week.
2: Okay.
1: Mm. Leicester Square Theatre.
0: I hope England aren't playing in the World Cup that night.
2: We'll have to check the fixtures.
1: No, it's really come back to bite me. Delta Goodrum is performing that very same night in London. So all the Aussies are off to see Delta Belter, but she's sold out and I'm not. So
2: that's a moment in time.
0: Well, that's
2: and it's a matter of time before you sell out.
0: Yeah, you were Eurovision first. You need to remind them of that.
1: Oh, yeah, very true.
0: It's 9 o'clock on Nova. Nathan, Nat and Sean. Listen via the Nova Player. 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
18: 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Watch out for a crash in Gunning Vale, Nicholson Road, North Bennett Row Highway. Towing services are on site. Right turn lane blocked, slow on approach. Crash in West Perth on the Mitchell Freeway, southbound at Loftus Street. Left emergency lane blocked there. Delays heading south on the Mitchell, Burns Beach Road, Ocean Reef Road, Arundel Road, then from Haddon Street. North on the Quinana, built up Thomas Road to Russell Road, then South Street to Millpoint Road. 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Today's weather, shower or 2, top of 15 degrees, tomorrow partly cloudy 16, right now it is 10 degrees on Nova 937.
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6: Good morning, Ash Gardner with you. Donald Trump has announced the Strait of Hormuz will reopen while confirming a peace deal has been reached with Iran. In a statement on Truth Social, the US president says, let the oil flow. It comes after Pakistan announced a deal had been struck, saying the immediate end to hostilities. Iranian state TV is reporting Tehran has also confirmed the peace deal has been accepted. An official signing ceremony is scheduled for June 19 in Switzerland. Pauline Hanson's popularity continues to soar. She's now leading the way as preferred PM for the very first time. The Resolve Political Monitor has the One Nation leader ahead on 33%, followed by Anthony Albanese on 29% and opposition leader Angus Taylor on 16%. Caught today for a 38-year-old man charged with murder following the death of a woman in Kalgoorlie. The 35-year-old was found unresponsive on the side of the Goldfields Highway on Friday morning. US singer Oliver Tree has died in a horror helicopter crash in Brazil. He was one of six people killed when two choppers collided mid-air near Rio de Janeiro. Authorities are now investigating the crash. And the Beckham family feud continues. Brooklyn Beckham has hit back at his sister Harper's attempt to visit him. He says it was choreographed for the cameras. Nova Sport is next.
16: Nova Sport.
2: The Socceroos are still buzzing after an incredible first up 2-0 win against Turkey. The Aussies now a very good chance of progressing to the knockout stages. Next up, the boys face the USA, and our coach Tony Popovich says it'll be a moment in time.
17: Yeah, it'll be a special game. I think being a World Cup game's enough, playing a host nation is enough for us, and we'll recover well, prepare well, and respect the very good US side.
2: Around the grounds, Lewis Hamilton has won his first race as a Ferrari driver by taking out the Spanish Grand Prix in Barcelona. The seven-time world champion finished ahead of George Russell and Lando Norris for an all-British podium finish. Oscar Piastri, our Australian, in fifth. In Super Netball news, the West Coast Fever have secured third on the ladder and a home minor semi-final with a 64-55 win against the Melbourne Vixens yesterday. And round 14 of the footy wrapped up with the Lions beating the Tigers and the Saints over the Giants by 8 points. That's the latest in sport. You're up to date on Nova.
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0: It's 9:08. Time for us to get out of here tomorrow. Hoping to talk to you, Fremantle coach Justin Longmuir.
2: Yeah.
0: Or is you call him?
2: No.
0: J-Lo.
2: J-Lo. I know where you're going, and I'll normally say yes.
0: One time, Sean does have a nickname for him. It's not for the radio, but one time Sean said it on the radio, and it was a bit shocking, wasn't it?
1: Sean, Harry Keel today, now Justin Longmuir tomorrow.
0: I know. If you missed Sean fangirling all over Harry Keel, make sure you check out our podcast because he's a great chat.
2: Yeah, it was a great chat. I was so wrapped with that, and we'll try to get him on again. Also, you'll get the chance to have a crack at representing yourself to win $10,000 in our penalty shootout. That's a crazy prize. Right,
0: up next, fresh back from her Japanese holiday, Mel Tresina joins us.

Socceroos won yesterday, and I reckon that's all the reason to be in the best mood. That, and we're sending you to New York City to see Harry Styles. Keep it locked on Nova. I will tell you when to call for that right now. We need to get stuck into some fresh hits. Kickstart our workday with some Bruno.

Nova 937, not looking like the best weather today. Winter is well and truly here. It's 30 degrees in New York City, though. If that's more your alley, I'm going to get you in the running to win a trip to New York to see the Harry Styles. Your chance is coming up after 10 a.m., all right? Because it's Monday. We need a gas bag with our colleagues about the weekend, have a cup of coffee, and enjoy some fresh hits.

You're on Nova. Oh, probably no surprise that this song is number one on the Aussie charts. I knew it. I knew you from Tay-Tay Swift off the Toy Story 5 soundtrack, a song that has a harmonica in it. I'm a sucker for a harmonica. When I heard this song for the first time, I listened to it back to back like 10 times. It

0: gorgeous is her voice? Sienna Spiro, Material Lover. It's a fresh hit here on Nova 937. Do you know that she's touring down under, by the way? If you want to see her, she's going to be at Fremantle Arts Centre, January 16. And if you want to see, I don't know, Harry Styles in New York City, I'd get ready to call me. I've got all the details on how to get your name in the running to win this epic trip, and I'll give you all of the dates right after this.
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25: In Innaloo, got a crash. Karen Up Road westbound at Muir Street. Right lane is currently blocked. Tow crews are there and traffic is slow. Crash Mitchell Freeway southbound at Loftus Street West Perth. Tow crews are there. Left emergency lane is blocked. Then a truck breakdown. Mitchell Freeway northbound at Loftus Street as well, with the left emergency lane affected. Plenty of wet weather around, so make sure you take care and drive to conditions. Tonkin Highway looking a little bit slow in spots heading northbound. And Row Highway a little slow southbound around Tonkin Highway and northbound around Great Eastern Highway bypass. Anything else? 9489 1777. 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Shower or two today and a top of 15. Tomorrow, partly cloudy and 16. Right now, 11 on Nova 937.
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0: It's midway of the year. You need a holiday, my friend. New York City, baby, to see Harry Styles. I'm going to get you in the running in the next half hour, okay? Keep it locked after 9 minutes of the noughties. Call 13 24 10. I'll sort you out with an entry. Right now, someone that's coming down under, Zara Larsson, Lush Life.

0: Number three on the Aussie charts, Hate That I Made You Love Me, Ariana Grande. It's a fresh hit here on Nova, where 13-24-10 has been ringing off the hook for the one thing.
1: Hello, my name's Courtney. I'm calling about Harry.
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1: I'm just calling about the Harry Styles tickets.
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1: Can I get on the boarding pass?
0: If you want to see Harry Styles in New York City, you and three of your besties, I'm going to open 13-24-10 after 9 minutes of the 90s. And I'm starting with one of the best duets from that decade. Sporty Spice and Bryan Adams. Nah, too good. Let's play next.
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such a vibe. 9 minutes of the 90s here on Nova. Rolling into a fresh hit from an Aussie DJ, Josh Fawaz, Like a Prayer. And you bet, my friend, if you want to win that trip to New York City to see the one, the only Harry Styles at

0: to New York City to see the one and only Harry Styles on 13/24/10. Hello, Bev. It's Mal.
1: Oh, my God. Hi, Mal. I love you.
0: I love you, Bev. And I'm getting you in the running to see Harry Styles in New York City.
1: Oh, my God. Great.
0: I feel like you were more excited to talk to me than to get in the running.
1: I love the cheap seats.
0: I love the cheap seats too. 8:40 tomorrow night, Channel 10. Just thought I'd give it a plug.
1: Well done.
0: Thanks, Bev. Hey, let's get on the man of the hour, Harry Styles, American Girls. It's playing in minutes. And I'll give you another chance after 11 to get yourself in the running to fly to New York City with three of your besties. Flights, accommodation, spending money to see Harry Styles.
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0: 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The home of Nathan, Nat and Sean for breakfast, and Fitzy, Whipper and Kate for the drive home. They're back this afternoon with another game of Brand Man.
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1: 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Correct. Ryan James. Whoa! Sorry, Katie, beat you by 10%.
0: Good gear. The guys are back at 4 o'clock. 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
4: Good morning. Take care with some wet roads around today. We do have a truck broken down Mitchell Freeway. It's northbound at Loftus Street in West Perth with the left emergency lane blocked. No major dramas around the CBD. It's looking okay on Kwinana Freeway if you're southbound towards Mill Point Road. Running under speed northbound around Rowley Road. Not too bad though. Some congestion Tonkin Highway through Wattle Road at Hale Road and Welsh Pool Road East, but it's doing fine north and southbound around the airport. Anything else, call 9489 1777. 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Today, it is partly cloudy with a shower or two and a top just 15 degrees. We're sitting on 12 degrees now. Nova 937.
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5: I hope you're having a wonderful Monday, my friend. I'm going to get you in the running at 11:30 to go see Harry Styles in New York City. At Madison Square Garden, flights, accommodation, spending money, everything sorted. I'm also going to play us 9 minutes of the noughties, and I've got some very exciting news for you naughties kids. Don't go anywhere.

Nova's hitting rewind and channeling some Y2K energy with the biggest hits of the noughties. This is Nova's 9 minutes of the noughties.

0: 9 minutes of the noughties here on Nova. Noughties children, I've got some news that will probably be exciting, maybe make you feel a little bit old. And to tell you that news, I've got Lara Jean Marshall, who played Lisa Atwood from The Saddle Club, on the line. Good morning.
1: Hello. Good morning. How are you?
0: Oh, I'm so well. Thank you for joining me. I'm hearing things. I'm reading rumors. I need to hear it from the horse's mouth. Excuse the pun.
1: Tell us. It's the 25th anniversary of The Saddle Club, and I'm so excited that it's had this kind of impact on childhoods everywhere.
0: Mine included.
1: We just thought that this was going to be a show about friendship and horses. We had no idea that it would blow up to this kind of, this amazing special show that we've created.
0: Yeah, because I heard you're still getting fan mail.
1: Oh, definitely. I've got people who message me all the time and they're like, I've literally bought a whole horse ranch because I love The Saddle Club.
0: No way.
1: I'm watching it with my children now. You know, I get people writing to me in different languages from all over the world saying how much they love the show, and I have to put it into Google just to find out what they're talking about.
0: Can you tell us, do we have any reunion plans or a hope of a reboot, anything like that you can tell us?
1: Look, I'm always willing to do a reboot. I'd actually love to star as, you know, the mum of the new generation Saddle Club girls, or even, you know, write or direct some episodes. I'm up for it.
0: Well, you heard it here first. Lara is up for a Saddle Club reunion. Let's continue 9 minutes of the naughty, celebrating 25 years of that iconic show. Are you feeling old? Me too. Hello, world. This is me.

0: on Nova. Did you see her open for the FIFA World Cup?
1: One day when we're older, will we still look up in wonder?
0: She sung this song, Wonder. She was wearing a dress that looked like a squid. Interesting choice. But yesterday is the Socceroos winning. I mean, what a game, right? What a win. We're still on a vibe high. Let's meet that with some Dracula, Tame Impala, a couple of Aussies coming your way, and I'll get you in the running to fly to America, where the World Cup is happening right now, to see Harry Styles.

0: 9 News team live tonight at 6 for the stories that matter to you. Your Perth, your news. And don't worry, you won't miss the news. Start over with 9 Now as soon as you're home.
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4: I've literally been a One Directioner since, like, I was, like, 4. Went to the concert, and then ever since, like, they split up, which broke my heart, just been listening to Harry. Non-stop.
0: It was heartbreaking when they broke up. I didn't even grow up being a One Directioner and it broke my heart.
4: I know. I think it broke everyone's heart.
0: But you could be seeing Harry Styles in New York and I think that would be cathartic for that broken heart.
4: I definitely agree.
0: And Callie, you're a big Harry Styles fan as well. Do you think your fandom is bigger than Mia's?
4: Oh, maybe. I reckon.
0: I'll get you guys to fight it out over who gets to go to New York City to see him.
4: Oh, no.
0: I won't do that. I'll get you in the running, Callie.
4: Okay. Oh, my God. Thank you.
0: You are so welcome. You know that you can register online as well, okay?
4: Okay.
0: So do that. Call me, harass me, whatever you need to do. Just make sure that you keep getting entries in.
4: Okay.
0: In fact, your next chance to harass me and call 13 24 10 will be...

0: 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We're giving you the chance to take home a massive $10,000 cash.
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0: 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So to celebrate, Nathan, Nat and Sean giving away $10,000 with their very own penalty shootout. And it's all thanks to TAB Touch. Thankfully, you don't physically have to kick a ball. It's just about trivia. Join them tomorrow morning for your chance to win, okay? They're back from 6. We'll go check your midday headlines, get you across your news, and then I'll reopen 13, 24, 10 to get you in the running to go to New York City to see Harry Styles, because I know how bad you want to win that.
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11: Anyone who's been watching The Bear will tell you we've all been through a lot of pressure and absolute chaos with Carmi, Sydney and Richie. And now it's finally time to find out what happens to The Bear and the rest of the characters. This is it. It all comes down to one last season where every second counts. One last shot to make the restaurant work. Will they? Won't they? Don't miss the final season of FX's The Bear. All episodes streaming on Disney Plus from June 26.
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15: 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G'day, cleared the breakdown row highway westbound at South Street, Canning Vale, and the truck broken down too. Mitchell Freeway northbound at Loftus Street. So no hold-ups there. It's busy Reed Highway through Erindale Road, Balcatta. No major dramas around the CBD. Traffic's moving well north and southbound through Jandakot on Kwinana Freeway. It looks okay too, getting past the airport on Tonkin Highway. Anything else, call 9489 1777. 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T's and C's apply. Today partly cloudy, shower or two, top 15 degrees, 12 degrees now. Nova 937.
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16: With your midday headlines, good afternoon, Ash Gardner with you. Anthony Albanese has welcomed the news a peace deal has been reached between the US and Iran. US President Donald Trump confirmed the deal this morning, taking to Truth Social to reveal the Strait of Hormuz will reopen. Pakistan first announced the immediate end to hostilities. The official signing ceremony is set to take place on June 19 in Switzerland. Pauline Hanson has emerged as preferred PM for the first time. The Resolve Political Monitor has her leading on 33%, ahead of Anthony Albanese on 29 and Angus Taylor on 16. Her Fire the Lie campaign has now attracted $4 million in donations. A Senate inquiry into the federal government's proposed changes to capital gains tax and negative gearing gets underway today. The government argues they'll make the tax system fairer. Sydney's Coogee Beach has reopened to swimmers after a shark attack over the weekend. A 35-year-old woman was attacked on Saturday. Drones are patrolling the water. And Timothy Chalamet has made his priorities clear. The actor says he'd rather have a New York Knicks championship than an Oscar. He was courtside over the weekend as the Knicks defeated the San Antonio Spurs to claim the NBA title. Updating sport, the Socceroos are now turning their attention to Saturday's clash with the US after taking out a 2-0 win over Turkey. Coach Tony Popovich believes the Aussies may no longer be underestimated after their strong start.
0: Maybe the perception changes slightly because we've beaten Turkey, a big nation. We beat them 2-0. So maybe that changes slightly, but we still got a lot of work to do. And, we've got to move on to the US game.
16: And Lewis Hamilton has won his first Grand Prix with Ferrari, claiming the Barcelona Catalunya Grand Prix. And you're up to date on Nova.
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21: Lunchtime already. Stop it with your bad self. Go get some food in you. I've got half an hour before I open 13-24-10 to get you in the running for Harry Styles in New York City. All right? Half an hour. Right now, probably no surprise, it is the number one song in Australia. Fresh hit to the Nova playlist off the Toy Story 5 soundtrack. The film comes out on Thursday. That is so soon. I knew it. I knew you.

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0: On 13, 24, 10. Hi, Jamie.
4: Hi, how are you?
0: Good. How's your Monday going?
4: Wonderful now.
0: Yeah, it is. That was the answer I was looking for. You sweet talker. I've got you in the draw.
4: Wonderful. You're a legend.
0: Yes, I am. Thank you. Who else do I have on 13, 24, 10?
5: Ashley.
0: Are you a big Harry Styles fan, Ashley?
5: Not me, but my daughter would go absolutely ballistic.
0: Oh, you're a good dad. Good dad, yep. Getting in the draw for your daughter. How old is she?
5: 29.
0: Oh, yeah. Is she trying to get through for herself?
5: Oh, of course she is. She's trying every day.
0: Well, send her a text. Let her know that you're in, okay?
5: I shall do that. That is wonderful.
0: And let's get somebody else in the running before we get back into the music. Hello, Lee.
6: Hi, Mel. Oh, my God. I've missed you. I've keep trying. You weren't here. You didn't answer. No one answered.
0: Oh, for the two weeks that I was gone, no one got you in the running. Oh, my gosh. And then my first day back, bam, you call, and bam, I've got you in.
6: Oh, my God, you're the best.
0: I am. Thank you. 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
1: 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G'day, we've got some delays now with a crash reported northbound on Mitchell Freeway before Mounts Bay Road. So getting slow through there. Kwinana Freeway looks good southbound towards Millpoint Road. It is slowing southbound after Anchortel Road with the works through there. Graham Farmer Freeway, no delays at this stage. Just a bit of congestion southbound on Orong Road at Francisco Street. 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
2: Nova. I'm Stephen Bartlett, host of The Diary of a CEO. I've had a lot of conversations. This one stood out.
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2: Your 10 goals in life, which you wrote in 1992.
4: I wouldn't change a thing about it.
2: 10 goals in life. 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Be an egotistical utilitarian. Take more risks. Stay close to mum and family. Win an Oscar for best actor. Look back and enjoy the view. Just keep living.
4: I don't know what I'd add to that.
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9: 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Welcome to the Joel Creasy Show. I'm here for your lunch hour, thanks to my mates at Cash Converters. If your Monday's a bit rough, how about this? I've got my little sister, Alice, on the show. She is a nightmare, but she's my nightmare. She's very funny. So she's going to be joining me to chat all things sibling rivalry and type 1 diabetes up next. We'll also be taking a look through my big old sack of mail. But before we do all of that, let's get on some somber 12 to 12 on Nova.

0: It's the Joel Creasy Show on Nova for your Monday lunchtime. And I might regret this, but today I am giving my sister Alice a call. She is my younger sister. She is a nightmare, but she is my nightmare. She is the mother to my niece, and she's very funny. Hi, Alice. Alice, are you there? You're on mute. That's how I like it, frankly. Hello.
1: They said you'd muted me.
0: Yeah, well, I would like to. How are you?
1: Good, how are you?
0: Yeah, I'm good. This feels weird, doesn't it? The last time I saw you was in Perth and we were raising money for type 1 diabetes. Well, you know, prevention and care, not, you know, not to get it out there. And this is something that has very much impacted your life.
1: Yes. Well, I've been type 1 diabetic since I was 8. So are you good at maths? 32.
0: 32, that is that's 24 years. I remember when you got diagnosed. I remember we were on Rottnest Island, which for people outside of WA is where all the quokkas are, and that was kind of when you ended up going to hospital. And how long were you in hospital for?
1: I actually don't really know. I think it was about 2 weeks. Like nowadays, if you get diagnosed, it wouldn't be that long. But back in the day, they had much less help and stuff, so we had to stay longer. But I think it was 2 to 3 weeks because I actually did schooling in the hospital when I was there. Like, I still had to go to school, which is ridiculous.
0: What?
1: It was so silly.
0: So silly. And then I remember when you first got diagnosed, and for the first very many years, the technology back then to test your blood sugar levels and also provide yourself with the insulin was syringes and a prick test. What was that like? What was the what was the early memories of the technology?
1: Like, in the beginning, it was literal drawer needles and finger pricking every couple of hours. Even especially when I was first diagnosed, even mum would do finger pricks overnight every 3 hours. And then it moved to the little pen type needles. So I was like one of the originals on the proper needle. But yeah, now the technology is incredible. We're so lucky. It's come so far and I'm so glad. But yeah, it was pretty hardcore back then.
0: It was very hardcore. And you know, for a family of attention seekers, it was a really good way to draw the spotlight to yourself.
1: Yeah, honestly, chronic illness. I really went far with it, didn't I?
0: I know. I thought I'd nailed it with my scoliosis, but you took the chocolates, as they say in sport, but you know, maybe not appropriate for diabetes.
1: I remember you saying to mum one day, "Oh, well, I've got asthma,"
0: which I didn't even have. Hay fever.
1: How ridiculous. You can't compare the two.
0: I'm chatting to my sister Alice. Stick around, Al, because I want to talk more about T1D and the charity up next. But first, I think you've got the hots for him. Shawn Mendes, "There's Nothing Holding Me Back." No G, Holden, apostrophe, on Nova.

0: thanks, Ari. That's Hate That I Made You Love Me on Nova. You are listening to The Joel Creasy Show, and I'm chatting to my irritatingly funny little sister, Alice, who is a type 1 diabetic. And we've spoken about how it was when you were younger, but now the device that supplies you insulin, I saw on your arm, and I thought, remember I said to you maybe like 2 years ago, I said, I thought it was a new tattoo.
1: Oh, my gosh. No. But it's really common now. You walk around the shops and you see them everywhere, and they all are different shapes and sizes. But I have tattoos, but that would not be a tattoo of choice.
0: What are your most recent tattoos, by the way? And do mum and dad know?
1: Honestly, every time mum and dad see me, they see the same tattoos and they say, is that a new tattoo?
0: Yeah, well.
1: But my most recent one is I got Florence James on my arm, my daughter. So, yeah.
0: How is
1: cute.
0: Florrie?
1: I actually don't think they know. She's good. Yeah, really, really good. She's, her happy little self. She learned to say, I cuddle too. Yesterday, which was so cute.
0: She's learning and advancing at such a pace that Jack and I are worried that you might be running some sort of like SAS boot camp in your house.
1: Oh my gosh, no. Like, my job as a mum is to teach my daughter. So that is what I am doing. I am always teaching her new things, just like my dog. So I remember how quickly I taught Remy to sit and paw and roll over.
0: Yeah, Remy is a cavoodle, but could be some sort of like assistance guard dog on the police force.
1: She's a pretty smart dog. But yeah, no, I just play with Florence all day and want to teach her things. But I think she's just smart.
0: No, she's really smart. She's been here before and really doesn't fit in our family.
1: Every day I'm like, wow, I don't even think a 17-month-old baby should be doing that. But no, I'm very proud mummy.
0: What is she doing now? She got a forklift license or something?
1: Yeah, she's actually just at work today. That's why I've got time to do this. She clocks off at 3.
0: Yeah, start them young. So T1D, the gala the other night, talk to me about how great I was, and we raised $1.1 million and what that's going to go to.
1: You were great, actually. I thought you were much better this year than you were in the previous years.
0: Why? What did I do previous years?
1: Well, you did it a couple of years ago, didn't you?
0: Oh, yeah.
1: Yeah, no, much better than them. Been working on your craft.
0: Thank you.
1: But the money's going towards, finding a cure, which is still so needed. People get so hung up on, the new devices and stuff, which I am really thankful for. And obviously, count my lucky stars, we've got them. But we still need a cure. So that's what JDRF do.
0: Well, thank you for taking some time out of your incredibly busy schedule to chat to your brother.
1: I actually am very busy.
0: Yeah, well, thank you.
1: No one understands that.
0: What do you mean no one understands that?
1: Well, speaking type 1 diabetic, I'm type 1 diabetic and I'm a mummy. I'm very busy. Mum told me yesterday that you are so busy because I spoke to her on the phone and said Joel hasn't been replying to me even though I'm coming on his show tomorrow.
0: Yeah, but what did you want? The other day you asked me to go and test out a couch for you and see how it feels. I don't really have time to be doing that.
1: No, that was really important and now I haven't felt it and now it better come and be good because it's your fault.
0: Have you bought it?
1: Yeah.
0: Okay, I can already see your finger hovering over the exit button. You can go.
1: All good. Okay, see you.
0: Love you. Look good.
1: Love you. Bye.
0: Keep up the great work. Thanks for joining me, Alice. If you want to find out more about type 1 diabetes and how you can help mostly to keep Alice off my back, you can visit breakthrought1d.org.au and donate if you're able to. And we'll be back after this on The Joel Creasy Show.
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0: Up next, I'm going on record. I will be addressing my record breaking for all the wrong reasons performance on Taskmaster last week in my big old sack of mail. Oh no, have we had messages? But up first, he's Gone, Gone, Gone by David Guetta, Teddy Swims, and Tones and I.

0: You're here on the Joel Creasy Show for your lunchtime. Thanks to Cash Converters. And it's time to peruse through my sack.
1: It's Joel Creasy's big ol' sack of mail.
0: All right, let's see what correspondence you have sent in the past week. We put up a video on our Instagram at The Joel Creasy Show, and I believe that is our TikTok and our Facebook too. We like to keep it clean around here. A video with my mum coming in and stealing my studio, stealing my microphone, and she is outrageously popular. It's irritating. She gets a lot of traction on the socials. And Chrissy Swan commented on our Instagram of my mum taking over the studio and the show, demanding Jenny. Oh, no. This is heaven, says Chrissy Swan. Jenny for the gold Logie. She's on a plane right now, so she can't hear this, but her ego doesn't need that. I don't need Robert Irwin giving my mum a like. Crikey! It's Jenny bloody Creasy for the gold, you little ripper. Jerry also... Oh, no, this is a different video now in correspondence. A few videos of my good self have gone viral in the past week. After my epic fail on the latest episode of Taskmaster, I made Taskmaster history, scoring the lowest worldwide English-speaking score of 2 points. I also lost the assistant, Tom Cashman, for one task, and that then bleeds through to several other tasks, and it's a full-blown Menti B on national TV. Jerry has written in and said, is it Joel's first time being a human? Yeah. Another comment I saw that really made me laugh was in the expression, no human left behind, Joel is that human they're referring to. I know, I feel that. One video that's gone particularly viral is me not even able to find the task. I actually cannot even locate the letterbox in which the task is in. So that wasn't a task, but that sort of takes up most of the time. Look, I was just a hot mess. I was my blondest self, and I'm proud. That's the true me. Now you know me, and you know I'm not capable of much at all. So thank you so much for getting in touch. Please keep laughing at me, because at the end of the day, I am the ultimate clown, and I do enjoy... As long as I get a laugh out of it, I will keep falling over. I will keep just making fun of my own life for your amusement. You can comment, DM us, or just, you know, ping us through anything you want us to check out at The Joel Creasy Show. Up next, we'll get a scroll update and talk about Taylor and Travis's big Broadway date night. Back soon.
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1: Time to read up on all the hot goss in the world of showbiz from an actual scroll delivered straight to Joel's studio. It's Joel's Scroll Update.
0: Oh, news hound Michelle Stevenson is here, just showing me how hot she looks today.
2: Sexy. I got my leather pants on. I got my boots. I'm ready to go.
0: Yes, we're in our matching greens too. I like it. For the Socceroos.
2: Yep, for the Socceroos? That's us. My God. Did you watch it? Because I know you love a sports ball.
0: I was in Flinders Street, or Fed Square rather, shooting off flares, but that was for another reason. I was just a public nuisance.
2: Okay, great.
0: Isn't that what happened? That's just what I saw.
2: No. People just got really excited because we actually won.
0: Oh, okay. Yeah. I've just dobbed myself in. Of course, I wasn't in Fed Square. This is more my world. Let's keep it to that. Tyra Banks. She's suing Netflix for defamation, claiming her portrayal in the docuseries about America's Next Top Model was edited to support a false and defamatory narrative. Did you watch the doco?

0: people then said you can't call it ice cream because it's hot and people are suing it. I wish I had time.
1: Next time you're in Sydney, we'll go for one.
0: Yeah, Smize and Dreams? Is that what it's called?
1: Something yeah, like that. I think there's one just near where our studios are.
0: Perfect. We'll Smize on me. Taylor Swift and Travis Kelce, you might have heard of them. They had a date night attending the Broadway show Oh Mary, starring Maya Rudolph. It's about Mary Todd Lincoln. I'm seeing it next week in London with Catherine Tate.
1: So Catherine Tate is amazing. That's going to be flawless. I think Maya Rudolph also would have been great to see, but this was good because Maya Rudolph also made reference to people in the audience having to run off to a game, and Taylor Swift got very excited and gave her a big clap. Standing ovations all around. So apparently Taylor led the standing ovations at the end. They were super excited. I feel like these two are out and about a lot lately. There's been a lot of date nights and getting out there, you know, maybe until they get married and then they'll do nothing like all married people.
0: Yeah, it's only downhill from there.
1: It is.
0: I like them out seeing and supporting live theatre. And finally, I love No Doubt. And their final Vegas show was over the weekend at the Sphere, which is incredible.
1: I know.
0: Olivia Rodrigo made a surprise appearance on stage. Have a listen. What are your thoughts? A bit of Gwen and Olivia.
1: I love this. Absolutely love this. I mean, Olivia Rodrigo can do no wrong at the moment. I think everything she's releasing is pitch perfect. And Gwen Stefani, No Doubt, iconic. I just think putting these two together, I love that kind of generational shift. Like, you know, when it was Madonna and Sabrina Carpenter, Gwen Stefani and, you know, Olivia. I'm enjoying these women getting together. It's almost like passing the baton, you know?
0: Very cool. And the Sphere itself as well. Like, just an amazing.
1: Oh, yes, because you went, didn't you?
0: I did. We went during the day and me, Tim and Ricky were furious because they wouldn't accept our Australia's driver's license when we tried to purchase beverages.
1: They don't. That happened to me as well because they thought it was me taking a screenshot. They're like, we don't accept screenshots of licenses.
0: Oh, right. Yeah, I was like, I'm not travelling around Vegas with my passport in my pocket. That is not good. No. Thank you, darling. Thank you for joining me.
1: I love joining you.
0: Oh, you're the best. Snap. You have to go silent for a minute while I say this. I'll be back tomorrow with Reese Nicholson and Geraldine Hickey. And stick around. Last week, someone won a trip to Lisbon thanks to Subway's new flavour, peri-peri style chicken. But what about the Korean-style barbecue steak? Tune into the Chrissy Swan Show today for a very exciting announcement.
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1: 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Good afternoon. Cleared a crash from Corana Freeway now southbound after Leach Highway and a breakdown northbound on Mitchell Freeway before Mounts Bay Road. So traffic has completely eased through there. It's looking okay on Tonkin Highway getting past the airport. There are delays on Roe Highway northbound through Kudar before Tonkin Highway. Anything else, call 948-91777. 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Today, mostly sunny for Perth. Tomorrow, partly cloudy, and Wednesday, partly cloudy. Our top today, 15 degrees. We're sitting on 14 degrees now on Nova 937.
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3: TV headlines. Good afternoon, I'm Michelle Stevenson. Australia's welcomed the peace deal between the US and Iran, which will see the Strait of Hormuz reopened. PM Anthony Albanese says the agreement will help ease pressure on energy prices, but says continued restraint and constructive engagement will be essential to ensure a lasting agreement. Petrol prices, meantime, are set to rise. The fuel excise will end in 2 weeks, and there are now calls for an extension. Prices are tipped to go up by 26 cents a litre. The opposition is keen to get the Greens support to extend an inquiry into the federal government's tax reforms. Labor's changes to capital gains tax and negative gearing are currently being examined by a parliamentary committee. Well, the Queensland government is investing a record $330 million in the budget to safeguard the Great Barrier Reef. The funding will go towards improving water quality and reducing sediment. And Kourtney Kardashian and Travis Barker have hit the red carpet together for the first time in more than 2 years. The couple stepping out for a rare date night at the Tribeca Film Fest for the premiere of Barker's new doco. And you're up to date on Nova.
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8: Well, greetings and welcome to your Monday. Things have changed around here. Hollywood Jack Charles, who normally does a show with me, is celebrating his sister's wedding in London right now. So I have called on the genius of Mr. Aaron Rich, who will be piloting.
9: Hello, Chrissy.
8: This plane, and my trusty co-pilot, my dear friend, Dave Thornton. Welcome.
10: Yes, I'm here. I'm Timu Jack Charles. He's Hollywood Jack Charles. What does that make me?
8: What are you?
10: Yeah, you're Atlantic City Thornton.
8: Logan Home Thornton, something like that.
10: I mean, I took myself down a peg. You really demoted me quite hard.
8: Well, thank you so much for coming in. You are going to be joining me all week, which is a great thrill for me.
10: Oh, looking forward to it, mate.
8: Now, you and I are at certain, you know, points of our lives. We are very domesticated. We're like a good cat at a rescue league. Do you know what I mean? We know our lanes. We know how to behave. But our weekends are fairly boring. I'm going to start this week, which kind of, you know, promises to be quite fun. By talking about the most boring weekend that ever existed, and it happened to belong to me. 13-24-10, by the way. Say g'day. We've got some great prizes. I don't know what they are. Might be a Baker's Delight voucher. Might be something else. If you had a weekend that was, particularly a Saturday night, that was more boring than mine, and I didn't even realise that it was boring until it was over. I did two things on a Saturday night.
10: Go on.
8: Well, three. I went to Coles late at night, went to the supermarket late at night, just me and Coles Radio enjoying a shop.
10: I mean, I don't mind Coles Radio, so go on.
8: I made a cake, which was why I had to go to Coles, because I didn't have any milk and I popped out there. And then, guess what's open till 10 p.m. near me? Kmart! This is not a paid post, by the way. And I went to Kmart by myself. and there was no one else there, and I just took my sweet ass time.
10: Just look at everything that Anko can make.
8: Mate, it was the best Saturday night on record, but technically very boring. Can you outbore me? 13, 24, 10. Say g'day. You can say hello to Dave Thornton too while you're there. Hey, good button pressing, Aaron. You're doing very well.
7: 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Thank you. It's Chrissy's Watch Show on Nova.

0: Dua Lipa. If these walls could talk, they'd tell us to break up. You're listening to the Chrissy Swan Show on Nova. Special guest all week, Dave Thornton.
1: If your partner's got that on their Spotify,
0: isn't it so great?
1: Things are not going well.
0: One of the greats. Can't wait to hear your voices. Let's say g'day. Yeah, look, completely unintentionally, I had what most people would think was a very boring Saturday night. It involved going to the supermarket and pootling around Kmart on my own. And I just was like, has it come to this? Yes, it has.
1: It's quite funny that people go pub or club hopping.
0: Mm.
1: And you went, what, I guess store hopping?
0: Yeah.
1: Like supermarket and then...
0: Yeah, correct. I couldn't have been happier. 30 24 10, say g'day and let me know how you outboard me this Saturday night. Hey, Beck.
2: Hey, Chrissy.
0: What did your Saturday night look like?
2: I was studying for a law exam.
1: Ooh,
2: so
1: that's
2: I spent
1: important.
2: The night in my pajamas with my dressing gown on, a heat pack over my lap, and the books.
0: Were all your friends doing fun stuff?
2: Most of them, yes.
0: Yeah.
2: Most of them have finished their exams already. So it's, just trying to...
0: See,
2: get through.
0: The best thing about my boring Saturday night is that all my friends were also being boring, so I felt like I wasn't missing out on anything. Beck, you've got a Level Up hydration pack, $100 worth of bits and bobs from there to spend. Hey, Victoria.
3: Hi, Chrissy. Hi, Dave.
1: Oh, hey, Victoria.
0: There you go. You're there. That is the great Dave Thornton.
1: I've been remembered.
0: Oh, yes, you have.
1: I'm so happy.
0: Mate, I mean, how thrilled are you, Victoria, to have Dave Thornton in your ears all week?
3: That's so great.
0: I know. He's so beautiful.
1: I'll take the sarcasm out and replace that with sincerity. Thanks, Victoria.
0: Oh, God, Victoria, how boring were you on Saturday night?
3: Well, I think I beat you, Chrissy.
0: Uh-huh.
3: I was watching reruns of The Good Wife whilst doing the ironing, whilst sitting up till almost 2 o'clock in the morning waiting for my teenage sons to come home.
0: Oh, did he have a special event or something?
3: No, they went to Vivid.
0: Oh, right.
1: Oh, that's down here.
3: So they went to Vivid and, of course, I was staying up home waiting for them to come home safely.
0: I did that until 3:30 in the morning on Saturday night.
1: What were your kids doing, Chrissy?
0: Peg was out, you know, working the streets. No, Leo was... Leo had his Year 12 formal. Leo had his Year 12 formal and I can't rest until they're home, you know. Anyway, with a night like that, Victoria, I think you and your sons will do well with a $100 voucher from Level Up Hydration. Hello,
1: Joe.
0: Should
1: we get Peg on?
0: There's no way she's coming on this show.
1: No.
0: Nah. 13, no interest in anything.
1: Oh, so she doesn't think her mum's cool.
0: No, although things are changing. Jody, there's more about that later. Hey, Jodes.
4: Hi, Chrissy. Hi, Dave.
0: Again.
1: Jodes, so good to hear from you, mate.
0: How good does it feel?
1: It feels really good.
0: Why
1: I feel really important.
0: Why did you interact with
1: Jodie? Jodes, what did you get up to on the weekend? Was it as boring as Chrissy's?
4: Yeah, I was sorting out my wardrobe till 2 in the morning.
0: See, that's sort of good, though.
1: Big wardrobe?
4: No, not really. Not very big at all.
0: Have you got a big orange garbage bag full of clothes to donate that's going to scoot around in your boot until this time next year?
4: No, I gave 2 bags on the way home from work today, so I'm done.
0: No need to show off, Jodie.
1: Getting on the bags on the weekend. Good stuff.
0: You've got a $100 Level Up hydration voucher. Thanks so much. That was fun.
5: 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The Great Divide. 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

0: Get to the Chrissy Swan Show on Nova. Jack Charles off for the week. Dave Thornton off the bench. See, a sports reference.
1: I'm proud of you, mate. And so you should make those sport references, because what a weekend it was for sport, Chrissy.
0: Tell me about it.
1: You do not seem enthused, but regardless,
0: no,
1: I will carry on.
0: I do know something amazing happened yesterday, Sunday, because I made a beautiful lunch. It was very late, and Leo took the opportunity to watch something on the telly instead of helping clean up. And he's like, I'm watching this, all right? It's important.
1: Well, I mean, yes, it was important because the World Cup is on right now of football, i.e. soccer. And so Australia played their first game against Turkey, mate. It was crazy. It was such a good game.
0: Yes.
1: It was all the stories too. We've got young players in. They've never been on the world stage before.
0: Great.
1: They're doing an amazing job. You're getting to find out about how they got into football, what their history is. It's all about the drama, the stories, Chrissy. This is what we're getting into.
0: Should I go and get a vuvuzela?
1: It's been about a decade since I've heard that, but
0: It's been about a decade since I've watched anything on television that involved a ball. Hey, we will talk more about it, I promise. I promise you.
1: Don't tease me with a good time. We're going to do this.
0: Before the end of the show, Dave Thornton.
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13: It's hard to believe it all started with a sandwich shop. Then the pressure started to build, the chaos was growing, and then finally it was the dream of turning it into The Bear. And now the final season, season 5, is here. I'm so excited to find out what happens to Carmi, Sydney, Richie and the restaurant they've sacrificed everything for. So many fans are waiting to find out too. The final season of FX's The Bear is streaming on Disney Plus from June 26.

0: Nova's favourite son, Ed Sheeran. You're listening to the Chrissy Swan Show on Nova. We're joined by Dave Thornton all week, which is very exciting for me.
1: Thanks for having me, mate.
0: I mean, there's not a lot of things that I can, like, assist or teach people. And I will never forget the moment that you were today years old and I blew your mind. I'll never forget the look on your face. Please tell our beautiful listeners and Aaron Rich, who's pressing all the buttons and running the ship here, please tell them what I did for you.
1: I would like to say also, since you told me, I've sent you many photos of it. I've been so happy to have this in my life.
0: Yes.
1: This was maybe only a year ago, year and a half ago. I was talking to you about how going through the supermarket, so there should be like a Google Maps where you can just find things because it'll say down this aisle on those signs that at the each end of the aisle to say hanging from the rafters
0: like
1: saying
0: broad categories, pasta, rice, aisle five.
1: And I'm like, no, I need more than that. I need to know where everything is. And you went, hey, Thorno, do you know at the end of every aisle there is a red, well, I mean plastic folder really.
0: Yeah.
1: And it has everything.
0: Or green, depending on where you shop.
1: Oh, that is true. Yeah, and it's just there hanging off a chain and it shows you every product that is and which aisle it's in.
0: Yeah.
1: And I looked at you like I'd had a brain aneurysm. I went, so what?
0: I know, and then you tested me. You were like, so if I want mayonnaise, I go, yeah, it's there under M. And you were like, but if I want cinnamon, I go, yeah, it'll be there. You can look up spices.
1: Yeah.
0: And then you went straight to the supermarket.
1: Absolutely.
0: And it was there, just as I promised.
1: It was there and I
0: had an inventory.
1: Shit-eating grin on my face. I was so happy to be there. And I still do it. It still comes around. I just want to let you know that is the gift that keeps giving. I'm at the supermarket. I kind of did it last week where I was like, oh, looks like I'm looking at the end of the aisle to find out where this product is. I loved
0: it. I'm so glad to have changed your world. 13-24-10, by the way, we are playing a round of Today Years Old because my brain was blown this weekend. So Saturday night, I went to the supermarket and I went to Kmart on my own.
1: You know how to live.
0: But I also played a new game with Peg. She has, she's devised a game that I love, that she loves, which is very rare. she has on the television, like I don't even know where it is. It's like music videos.
1: Mm.
0: And I have to not look, which is fine because I'm normally in the kitchen, you know, cleaning or whatever. And she's like, you can't look. And then she plays a game where she hits play or whatever, and then I've got to recognize the song, title and artist.
1: Oh, as quick as possible.
0: As quick as possible. And it's very impressive to her because I know them all. Any era, she's like, oh, we're going to go down to R&B channel, and I know all them too. I'm like, yeah.
1: I follow a guy on Instagram does exactly this, a DJ that will drop the first note and go, what is it?
0: Yeah.
1: And you've got to put it in the comments.
0: It's my favorite thing.
1: Heaps of fun.
0: Well, she played, do you remember a song from the 70s, I think it is, called I Love L.A.? I love L.A. It goes like this.
1: Randy Newman?
0: We love it! Anyway, it came on and I'm like, yeah, I know that song, but God, who is it? Is it David Lee Roth or whatever? Anyway, it was Randy Newman.
1: Yeah.
0: Who I only know from this.
2: You got a friend in me.
0: You got a friend in me. I was today years old when I realised that Randy Newman has given us I Love LA and You've Got a Friend in Me.
1: I could not tell you what that man looks like, but he has made some iconic songs.
0: And can I tell you, the clip for I Love LA would not get past the censors now.
1: Really?
0: It is simply Randy Newman, a much younger version of the Randy Newman I know,
1: yeah.
0: In a convertible car. And let me tell you that there are five women in the back seat and the car's not the only thing that's topless. Okay? 13-24-10.
1: Simpler times.
0: 13-24-10. What blew your mind recently? You were today years old when you realised something. Dave Thornton, you're going to tell us yours next.
3: We also have a double pass to Toy Story 5 up for grabs. Get on, get on the phone, 13-24-10.
0: I'm going to sing every word to this song for you, Dave.
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0: Sam Fender for working out a way to get the word tinnitus into his song. That was Rain Me In. Of course, with the beautiful Olivia Dean, you're listening to the Chrissy Swan Show on Nova. We're joined by Dave Thornton. Hello, Dave.
1: Oh, hello, Chrissy.
0: We're going to find out in a second how your mind was blown when you just found something out that everybody knows. On the weekend, I was today years old when I realised that this song... who I thought only did this.
1: That song has stood the test of time thanks to Toy Story.
0: Did you see Taylor Swift singing it with him?
1: No, I didn't. Oh, that sounds lovely.
0: Oh, it was beautiful.
1: That's
0: nice. Really mad. Very wholesome. Dave Thornton, what happened that made you go, oh my God, I was today years old?
1: Well, I'm a man in his mid-40s, so by law I have to wear flannelette shirts. Like, it's actually
0: You're wearing
1: legally.
0: One right now.
1: Exactly. If they find out I'm not wearing it, I'm out of the club. And so many times with my shirt is that if you start buttoning it up and I'm like, and you know that when they haven't met up it's all off. And I was in front of a friend and they said, why don't you start buttoning your shirt from the bottom? And I went, what?
0: Or the top, like, which is like the first button and hole.
1: Yeah, the one that you can meet in the bottom of it and just work yourself up so that you don't have to be trying to stare at your Adam's apple while you're doing the top button up. Because I would start from the top.
0: That is so sweet.
1: There are times when I genuinely think, like,
0: you're touched.
1: Something's a bit wrong.
0: Yeah, yeah.
1: Something's a bit off.
0: Yeah. Like, well, whenever you say, oh my God, I was today years old, generally, yeah, it's a sign of that. You know that I only just found out that a tiger is a completely separate species to a lion and not just a female lion?
1: you thought, wait, who was the female and who was the male?
0: The species is the lion.
1: Sure.
0: And then the lion is the man in right. the lion species.
1: Sure.
0: And the tiger is a lion as well, but the woman.
1: A lioness.
0: No, not a lioness. A tiger. I was like, what? A tiger is completely different to a lion, huh?
1: Yeah.
0: I mean, you know, this is me showing my vulnerability.
1: You're so right that if you're at a job interview, you don't go, I was today years old,
0: yeah.
1: and they would go, you're not getting the position. You shouldn't have sharp objects in your hand.
0: Get out. Beck, what blew your mind?
2: Hi, how are you?
0: Good.
2: The Hip Hip Hooray song, I always thought it was Habib. It's actually Hip Hip Hooray.
0: Please tell me where you were and who told you.
2: My husband and at my daughter's birthday party. She was 4.
0: So you're going, Habib, Habib. And he's like, what are you saying?
1: Sorry?
2: Yes, basically. He's like, you didn't know all these 35 years? I'm like, no.
0: That.
1: Geez, Habib got a good run for a while there, didn't he?
0: That is fantastic. Thanks. Josephine, hello.
3: Hi, Chrissy. Hi, Dave.
1: Hi, Josephine. I'm so glad I got a mention in this show.
0: I get so excited so when they speak to my friend. Josephine, tell us, what were you today years old when you found out?
3: Okay, I was today years old when I found out that the word subtle is actually spelled with a B in it. I had absolutely no idea.
0: When did you find out exactly?
3: Well, I'm 43 years old and it's sad to say that I found out just a few weeks ago, and my twin sister, she's like, you know, that's subtle. And I was like, oh my God, I feel like the biggest idiot. But, you know, I'm not the sharpest tool in the shed, so I don't know if it's kind of expected.
0: No, absolutely. But, enough of that negative self-talk. Thank you, Josephine. Now, how have you been writing it? Or, like, you would have read the word subtle at some point in your life.
3: 100%. And I think I must have just disregarded it. And I know I've been writing it. S-U-T-T-L-E.
0: That is so fantastic.
3: Josephine,
0: I don't want to blow your mind twice, but did you know that your name doesn't have an F, it has a P-H?
3: Yes. I'm well aware of that one.
0: Excellent, excellent. You're listening to the Chrissy Swan Show on Nova. We're going to go clicking next. And, yes, you are going to get to describe all about the soccer thing before the end.
1: Oh, the World Cup that's on right now.
0: Oh, yes, that one. Yeah. That one. The Chrissy Swan Show on Nova. Hey, Pandas,
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26: Let's get the party started. See you at the bar, you was hardly talking. That's when I knew that your heart was scarring. Friends to lovers need a part to star in, like, wait, babe, let me

0: want show. No, that's my queen and savior. I've listened to her new song, the Toy Story one. I knew it. I knew you about 7,000 times, and I recommend it. We are joined all week by Dave Thornton. Hello.
1: Hello.
0: Let's do it.
1: Yes.
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0: I was so, like, fixated on giving you your crack to talk about the soccer. I nearly forgot. We've got this very exciting thing. On Friday, we gave Cindy a trip to Lisbon. Well, she earned it. She collected the code words, blah, blah, blah. She's off to Lisbon in honour of Subway's new

0: peri peri style chicken menu item, and we loved it so much, we thought we would do it again. And the new flavor that Subway have is a Korean barbecue style beef. So this time, we are sending someone to South Korea.
1: I mean, the better Korea.
0: Well, yes, if you had your choice.
1: You don't really want to go to Pyongyang. So.
0: No. You've been to South Korea, haven't you?
1: I have. What a wonderful country. It
0: Did
1: really
0: you
1: was.
0: Eat so much stuff?
1: Oh, my God. Korean barbecues.
0: Oh, my God.
1: Oh, they love a fried chicken, too. They're very good at that.
0: Yum. If you want to be in the running, make sure you leave your radio locked and loaded, because Fitzy, Whipper and Kate have your code word. All you got to do today is collect it and head to the Nova Player and register. We might be calling you tomorrow to put you in the draw. Now we can talk about the stuff.
2: Chrissy's Clickbait.
0: Take it away now.
1: God, you're so straight. Thank you, Chrissy. Because the World Cup, as you said, of soccer / football is on. The beautiful game is being played right now, because the World Cup only happens once every 4 years.
0: Yes.
1: This is like the Olympics, Chrissy. This is why people get excited about it. The best 32 teams around the world who have all done their due diligence to qualify for this World Cup are now playing. And Australia played Turkey yesterday.
0: When the game started, it was on the televisual box at my house, and my eldest son said, "We're not going to win, but we just want to keep it on." Well, he was wrong.
1: No, that's exactly right. We scored 2 goals. They scored a stuff all, I believe they call it in the game.
0: That was a vuvuzela.
1: Yeah. And because we've got a young, exciting team. And so they intentionally put these young guys in. They haven't seen a lot of international time. And what do you know? 2 amazing goals.
0: So this bodes very well for the future of the world game in this country. If this sort of, you know, newish, fresh team can do this,
1: what can't we do? This will be the golden age of soccer in this country. So there were 2 goals that were scored, one by Connor Metcalf, but the main one was Nestroy Irinkunda, who's a 20-year-old who lives in North Adelaide. He played a while for Adelaide. His parents were migrants from East Africa, because they lived in a refugee camp. He came over when he was 3 months old. They even lost a sibling over there and then migrated over here to Australia. And this kid is amazing.
3: And the Aussies are in here. This is dangerous.
0: Suddenly love it.
1: Chrissy, I was reading a thing on the weekend where they got a sports scientist to break down his kick, and he said, "That's one of the cleanest kicks I've ever seen. I've analysed sports people for 15 years in different codes of sport. This kid has just got a setup. He's not a tall guy, but he's quite stocky, and he's just got so much power in the way that he kicks that, honestly, there's been stories where he has kicked the ball through the net in a game.
0: Oh, my God.
1: He was playing under 17s and banged it through.
0: I know you just mentioned that was a clean kick, but I'm about to kick you off the air. It's not going to be clean, because we've got to get to news.
1: Oh.
0: We'll be back in a sec.
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31: Hey, it's Christy. There's a crash in Yanchep. As a result, Indian Ocean Drive is closed between Old Yanchep Road and Breakwater Drive. Police are on site. A detour is in place. A crash to a Greenwood Mitchell Freeway south out at Warwick Road. It's in the left emergency lane and people out of their cars there too. And Freeway north past the Angusell Road through to Rowley Road and approaching Reed Highway. Freeway south past are approaching the crash at Warwick Road, then sitting to Mill Point Road, again Belia Drive through to Russell Road as well. Anything else, call 9489 1777. 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Down to three overnight, tomorrow partly cloudy and it's off to 16, and right now it's 14 on Nova 937.
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1: Michelle Stevenson. The opposition has cautiously welcomed the ceasefire deal between the US and Iran, arguing the precise details will matter. The coalition says the agreement must be lasting, enforceable, and backed by action to keep the Strait of Hormuz open. Liberal leader Angus Taylor has also condemned Iran's strikes on its Gulf neighbours, targeting of civilians in use of state-backed terrorism. One Nation leader Pauline Hanson claims the Prime Minister's lies have caught up with him. A new opinion poll shows her party continues to surge ahead of Labor and the coalition. The survey also revealing for the first time more voters would prefer her as PM. Senator Hanson claims people are sick and tired of the status quo.
2: It's got a lot to do with leadership, and they don't like the way this current government under Albanese, the way it's gone. And as I said, fire the liar. And that's what people see him as, a liar.
1: The Victorian Premier, meantime, acknowledges the political landscape has changed, but argues the sentiment is not unique to her state. After a series of dire opinion polls showing plummeting popularity for Labor, there is growing speculation that Jacinta Allen could face a leadership challenge as soon as tomorrow. Facebook and Instagram owner Meta is before the Royal Commission into anti-Semitism today, and they may have shared boyfriends in the past, but that didn't stop Kim Kardashian from seeing Ariana Grande live in LA. The reality star not letting any awkwardness get in the way of a good time, despite the fact they'd both dated Pete Davidson. Now let's see what's happening on Nine News.
3: Thanks, Michelle. Tonight in Nine News Perth at 6, Donald Trump strikes a peace deal with Iran moments before his 80th birthday bash. Scammers now targeting food delivery services. What you need to know. A major Australian travel agency collapses, and new research into the domestic disconnect advice for parents. And Socceroos mania in Vancouver. Nine News, your news tonight at 6 on 9 and 9 Now.
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0: 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Let's give away some Niall Horan tickets.
1: Chrissy's Quizzy.
0: I forgot to mention that inside the bum bag are the Niall Horan tickets, sure, but also stuffed inside the bum bag all week is beloved comedian Dave Thornton. Come out.
2: I know. I've really got to get onto my yoga and Pilates to fit myself into that thing.
0: Oh, it's brilliant. Hello, Caitlin.
3: Hi, Chrissy. Hi, Dave.
0: Hi.
2: Hi, Caitlin.
0: It happened again. Acknowledgement. We love this. Caitlin, you also love Niall Horan. Is this right?
3: Yes, I do.
0: I think we share a favourite Niall song. What is it?
3: This Town.
0: Oh,
3: definitely.
0: What a song. It just makes me miss drinking, you know. I just really want to drink 7,000 litres of Guinness and sing it in a pub somewhere. all right, you're worthy. Here it is, here it is.
4: I'd still dance with you. Drive highways and byways. Be there with you.
0: Isn't it beautiful?
2: Oh, so wistful.
0: So wistful.
3: It is
0: wistful. Hello, Tanya.
5: Hello, Chrissy. Hello, Dave.
2: Oh, hi, Tanya.
5: Welcome.
0: Now, we should give Dave the heads up, because it's the first time you've met Tanya. Tanya's usually drunk at this time.
2: Okay.
0: How are you going, Tanya? Have you been on the Reds already or the Pinot Grigios?
5: No, I keep telling you, Chrissy, you've got it all wrong.
0: Yes, I know. You keep saying that.
2: Deny. I get it, Tanya.
0: Denial's not a river in Egypt. All right, Tanya versus Caitlin, your names are your buzzers. It's the best of five, meaning the first person that gets to three wins the game, gets the glory, gets the money, can't buy Chrissy Swan Show bum bag, but also tickets to see Niall Horan as he returns to Australia in February next year with Dinner Party Live on tour. Very, very exciting. If you're not lucky enough to win them here, you can get them from June 18th at Ticketek, thanks to TEG Live and Nova. Question number one. The Socceroos won their first game of the FIFA World Cup. Who did they defeat?
5: Tanya.
0: Yes, Tanya.
5: Turkey.
0: Correct. Oh, take any pronunciation.
2: Pretty good for a woman who's had a quart of vodka. That is very good, Tanya.
0: Tanya, I thought he was going to say pretty good for a woman.
2: Oh, what are you doing to me, mate?
0: And I was like, wow, let's get him cancelled within the first hour.
2: This is exactly. All right, won't be back
0: but
2: tomorrow.
0: He would never say something like that. You're a lovely man. Question number two. What is Niall Horan's debut solo album called?
3: Caitlin.
0: Yes, Caitlin.
3: Flicker.
0: It is Flicker. That is one apiece. Yeah, actually, Jack, who is away in Europe, witnessing the nuptials of his sister, he normally keeps score, and I'm terrible at it.
2: Yeah,
0: can
2: I've got
0: you
2: this.
0: Officially keep score?
2: One all, anyone's game.
0: Good boy.
2: Thanks.
0: Question number three. Today, Courtney Cox is celebrating her 61st birthday. What? What was her character's name in sitcom Friends?
5: Tanya? Oh, Monica.
0: Yes.
2: Jeez, that is good. You didn't come in confident, Tanya, but you got the result.
0: What is the score, Dave?
2: Well, Tanya she's in front by 2-1 to Caitlin.
0: Brilliant. Which continent is the Sahara Desert located?
5: Tanya.
0: Yes, Tanya for the win.
5: Africa?
0: Tanya? Yes.
2: Oh!
0: I tell you what. Make sure you've had a few beverages every time you do anything because you are a winner.
2: Tanya.
5: I'm on fire, baby.
2: On fire. Had a couple of slippery nipples and she is into it.
0: Oh, my God. Better luck it next time, Caitlin. We are going to be giving.
5: You.
0: Are we giving away Niall Horan tickets all week?
6: All week.
0: This is very, very exciting. Dave, I've got a question for you next. It's like, why am I like this? I do something and I might be dropped by all my friends.
2: Okay. I'm looking forward to this.
6: Daddy Swims, Mr. Know-It-All, the Chrissy Swan Show on air here at Nova.

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1: You're listening to the Chrissy Swan Show on Nova. 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I think you're going to relate to this.
2: Okay, I'm listening.
1: Yeah. How long have we known each other, actually?
2: Oh, that's a really good question, Chrissy. I mean, it'll be over a decade now.
1: No, summer? I think it's more than that. Like, I knew you before I was on the circle. That was 15 years ago.
2: Oh, yes.
1: But you're one of my oldest friends. It's weird.
2: We should get matching tattoos.
1: I think so. We should get married. Yeah. I'm like, I think your partner might have an issue with that.
2: It's 2026, mate. Let's open our minds.
1: Now, you know, I love the socials. I love Instagram. Mm-hmm. I'm not on TikTok yet, are you?
2: I am, and you can hear my disappointment that, yeah, I do feel like certain social media platforms hit a certain age group, do you know?
1: Yes.
2: Goes Facebook, Insta, TikTok, and then God knows what's happening under 25. Yeah, I feel a bit,
1: every time I look at something on TikTok, I feel like a toolie. You know? I shouldn't be there. But I love
2: what are you
1: Instagram.
2: Kids up to?
1: I love Instagram, and I love that Instagram knows me so well. I was served this by my algorithm, and I've never related more to something.
3: You and I have been friends for so long, but I need you to resend your address.

0: to your house 1,000 times, but I will never remember your address. That is going on my gravestone.
1: I'm thinking now, I've been to your house, and if you said drive there right now, I'm like, I know the suburb. I do know the suburb.
0: Yes, but do you know what? It feels very bad. You would feel bad to ask me what's your address again, because you would be, as the song says, it's, I value our friendship. It's not about how much I like you, but I will not remember your address. I can absolutely, like, my best friend in the whole world is Beck Thompson. We've known each other since we were 10 years old. You could put, so imagine how many times I would spend time. You could put a gun to my head and I would not be able to tell you her address. I know it's in East Malvern. That's it.
1: Yeah, I hear everything that you're saying.
0: Are you the same?
1: And you front foot it. I front foot it with friends all the time now. You know, this is my address and stuff, and just resend it through. Because
0: yes.
1: You know, who does that? I mean, God, men are next step. We don't know when our friends' birthdays are.
0: You gotta put that in, you gotta put that stuff in your phone.
1: Yeah, I know you do.
0: You really do.
1: You really do. But then when I call mates on their birthdays, they're like, did Facebook tell you that it was my birthday? You know, like,
0: you say yes.
1: Yeah, there's no way I'd remember. Yes, why would I remember that, mate?
0: How are you with phone numbers?
1: Mate, I don't know my wife's phone number. We've been together for over 12, 13 years now. And I still don't know her number. Like, I'll have to fill out documents, like official documents. And they're like, email. And I do remember that because her name's in it, which is great and convenient.
0: I was going to say, do you know her name?
1: It's wishy-washy, but yeah, we get there.
0: Oh, I love it. You're listening to the Chrissy Swan Show on Nova. That was the great Dave Thornton, who's joining me all week because Jack is away. We're going to be talking, don't worry, you're not going to get out of here before the end of the show without talking about the New York Knicks. Is that what they're called?
1: Yes, mate. The greatest win in the last half century.
0: Actually, is that why you're with your wife? Because of her name?
1: There is. I have a lot of I've got really good friends called Nick. My wife is Nikki. And I go for the New York Knicks. It's quite frightening.
0: It's very, very economical with your memory.
1: I want one name tag and you can all share it.

0: Chrissy Swan Show on Nova with a very special guest all week, Dave Thornton.
1: I'm still here, mate.
0: You're still here. Do you want to give away some cash?
1: Do I?
0: Let's do it.
2: Every day, well-meaning Aussies are committing cheese crimes without even realising it. Avoid a cheese crime with Perfect Italiano. Perfect for that.
3: Cheese crimes.
0: Do you have a cheese crime that you want to confess to me, Dave Thornton? It's okay if the answer's no.
1: I do love, getting a block of cheese on the couch with some wine.
0: Mm.
1: Just really making sure that my heart is working hard as I'm sitting on the couch.
0: I can see you with like a kilo block.
1: Yeah.
0: Yes.
1: Oh, my God.
0: Yes, because he's thrifty. Hello, Sharon.
4: Hi, Chrissy. How are you?
0: You have committed a cheese crime. I'm going to tell you how this works. You're going to confess your cheese crime along with two others. And then Dave Thornton and I. Say hi to Dave, by the way, Shags.
4: Hi, Dave. How are you?
1: Sharon, better for hearing your voice. How are you, mate?
4: I'm good. Good.
0: We are going to compare notes. We're going to see who's committed the biggest crime. And we're going to give the biggest cheese criminal $500 cash thanks to Perfect Italiano. Sound all right?
4: Oh, my God. Sounds fantastic.
0: All right, Shags, you are on the stand. You have taken the oath. What is your crime?
4: It's ricotta cheese spread all over a wrap nice and thick. Then the hottest chili sauce you can find, then cover that in walnuts, and then the piece of the resistance is the baked beans on top.
1: Sharon, I'm seeing some faces in the studio at the moment who don't seem too enamoured, yet I'm on board.
0: No, it's the combo of the walnut and the baked beans. No.
1: The chili got me across the line.
0: All right, Sharon, hang on the line. We're going to Cassidy. Hey, Cass, what is your cheese crime?
5: With my dad, he used to pour me a lovely big bowl of honey Cheerios, chop up some cheddar chunks, and then slice up an apple in his hand and decorate it on top with just a little bit of milk.
1: I am so confused.
0: Cheese and Cheerios and apple
5: slices. Only a little bit of milk, though. You can't overdo it.
1: Oh, yeah, you don't want to go too hard with that. That would ruin it.
0: That would have ruined it. All right, hold there, Cassidy. Last cheese crime, thanks to Perfect Italiano. What is your crime, Michelle?
6: Hey, Chrissy. Mine is blue cheese on a Tim Tam after a couple of glasses of wine. It's like wearing thongs to a black tie event. It shouldn't work, but somehow it really does.
0: This
6: sweet,
0: is
6: salty and creamy, and it's the ultimate dare for your taste buds.
0: This is really hard. We have three fairly serious, heinous crimes, as they call it, on SVU.
1: May I just say, as an honorary note, Michelle, great sell. Like, I just think the description, you know, a lot of things now, it's not the product, it's the marketing.
0: I agree.
1: The way she sold it was really great. But the most horrendous combination is Cassidy.
0: Cassidy, you have won $500 cash thanks to Perfect Italiano. Maybe spring for a chopping board and a knife for your dad next time. Then he doesn't have to cut up the apples in his hand.
5: He's old school with his little pocket knife and shaves it up in his hand.
0: I got to say, that was a very tough competition. Not unlike all the sports that went on this weekend, Dave Thornton. You're going to fill us all in about that in Clickbait before the end of the show. Is that right?
1: Oh, so I'm the sporty guy now.
0: Yeah, and okay. I'm just going to leave the studio.
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9: Hey, it's Christy. There is a crash in Yanchep. As a result, Indian Ocean Drive is closed between Old Yanchep Road and Breakwater Drive. Police are on site. There is a detour in place. Traffic slow through there as well. Freeway northbound is the Anketel Road to Rolly Road, Carinup Road through to Reed Highway and at Shenton Avenue. Freeway southbound City to Mill Point Road. Again, Armidale Road through to Anketel Road as well. And delays in Innaloo, Stevenson Avenue and Scarborough Beach Road intersection. Anything else, call 9481777. 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Down to 3 overnight. Tomorrow partly cloudy and it's off at 16. And right now it is 15 on Nova 937.
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0: 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I'm reticent to say this, but eventually you're going to have to talk about sport with me, okay? Let's do it now.
1: Chrissy's clickbait.
0: But first.
2: Please.
0: Tyra Banks. Your thoughts on Tyra Banks in general. Is she a Y or an N? A yes or a no? Y/N?
2: Y to look at. N yeah. for the chats. Like,
0: she's the most unusual person.
2: She seems very unsettled. Is that the nicer way to put it?
0: Very. You were going to say she seems very unhinged. And I think that is spot on.
2: Yeah, I was trying to be nice about it. But, yeah, everything I ever see, and I'm only ever on the peripheral, it's a lot.
0: It's a real lot. She is suing Netflix over, you know, that doco series, Reality Check Inside America's Next Top Model. This is her opening the trailer.
3: I was rooting for you. We were all rooting for you.
4: I haven't really said much, but now it's time.
0: Oh, yeah. Now it's time. And do you know what she's going to say? She's going to say, Netflix, you edited me bad.
2: There's a lot of that, isn't there? Just a lot of you. I said the words, but you took them out of context. What?
0: I think, you know, she's been spending a lot of time in Australia because of her Smize and Dream nonsensical ice cream store in Sydney.
2: What is that?
0: I don't know. She sells warm ice creams. I'll just never get to the bottom of it.
2: That's cream.
0: I think exactly. That's been left on the bench.
2: It's sour cream, babe. We've all got it.
0: The reason she's so upset is that she says during a 3.5-hour interview, I only made 16 minutes in the documentary. And so what they've done is they've just suited themselves.
2: And has she seen documentaries before? It's not just a person sit. That's a podcast. Like, they actually have to edit in things and clips and whatnot. It's not just all you, babes.
0: Exactly. That's like 2 months of podcasts. Oh, God. Don't get any ideas, Tyra. We do not need a podcast from you.
2: Oh, jeez. Do you want to go into nicer news, mate?
0: Yes, please.
2: Let's go to the world of sport because I know you love it.
0: Yeah.
2: Chrissy Swan. Huge news. Yes, the Socceroos played. That was wonderful news.
0: Yes, we've discussed that already.
2: Please. New York. The epicentre of basketball. I'm a huge basketball fan. I grew up playing basketball.
0: Yeah.
2: And they're my team, the New York Knicks.
0: Yes.
2: And they won for the first time in 53 years, Chrissy.
0: Oh, see, I know about this because Taylor Swift was there.
2: Yes.
0: Yes.
2: And the wonderful thing is, and I've spent the last day watching all the celebrations in New York.

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2: Perth Traffic. 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
3: Hey, it's Christy. Keep in mind the crash in Yanchep. Indian Ocean Drive is closed between Old Yanchep Road and Breakwater Drive. A detour is in place through there. Traffic slows through the area. Freeway northbound is the Anchortown Road through to Rolly Road, Carinup Road through to Reed Highway and approaching Shenton Avenue. Freeway southbound from the city out to Mill Point Road, then Armidale Road through to Anchortown Road as well. Delays in Bentley Leach Highway westbound at Manning Road, also in Woodvale Ocean Reef Road westbound at Trappers Drive. Anything else, call 9489 1777. 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And right now it's 14 degrees on Nova 937.
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4: Good afternoon, I'm Michelle Stevenson. We're being warned the economic impact of the Middle East conflict will continue to be felt for months. The US and Iran are expected to formalise a ceasefire deal on Friday, with both sides agreeing to reopen the Strait of Hormuz. PM Anthony Albanese says this will endure for some time, though, even if the ceasefire holds.
5: We want to see the conflict end, and we hope that that has occurred. We also want to be very conscious of the fact that that doesn't mean that everything returns to normal in just a day, or indeed a week, or even a month.
4: The opposition is playing down the result of a new opinion poll which shows support for the coalition continues to nosedive. The latest survey reveals One Nation is the most popular political party, while Pauline Hanson is now preferred PM. Liberal leader Angus Taylor says his sole focus, though, is on fighting the government. Well, Victoria's Premier and her deputy are adamant there'll be no leadership challenge when Parliament returns tomorrow. Jacinda Allen says none of her colleagues have approached her about her leadership, and Ben Carroll maintains he isn't interested in the Premier's top job. An UGG boot retailer has paid almost $40,000 in penalties over misleading pricing on its website. The consumer watchdog took action, saying the apparent discount on the UGG's Originals and UGG's Australia Classic websites were misleading. And Olivia Rodrigo has jumped on stage to surprise No Doubt as they performed their final show at the Vegas Sphere. The self-confessed superfan requesting a hug from lead singer Gwen Stefani. Now let's see what's happening on Nine News.
6: Thanks, Michelle. Tonight in Nine News Perth at 6, Donald Trump strikes a peace deal with Iran moments before his 80th birthday bash. Scammers now targeting food delivery services. What you need to know. A major Australian travel agency collapses. And new research into the domestic disconnect advice for parents. And Socceroos mania in Vancouver. Nine News, your news tonight at 6 on 9 and 9 Now.
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11: And now the moment we've been waiting for is here.
12: Fitzy.
13: We're very excited about this.
12: Whipper.
13: The team is on.
12: And Kate.
14: How about that, guys?
12: On Nova.
13: All right, it's your Monday. Bring it in, grab some pickies. Get a bit of a fruit platter over here. Maybe we'll do some cold meats. You want a few cheeses?
14: Oh, we can't start the weekend
13: bring
14: like
13: in, guys.
14: That.
13: Yes,
14: not the weekend, sorry.
13: You got any crackers, Fitz? Bring it
15: nah,
13: in.
15: But nah. I can tell you what, we can take out a win at the World Cup, am I right, guys?
13: Well, game one. Oh, awesome. Awesome. 2-0. That was spectacular, wasn't it?
15: Wasn't that unbelievable? What is it, Turkey now?
13: Turkey. Can't say Turkey.
15: They're the best in our group by an absolute mile. So to win 2-0, and can I just say, Nesturi Irukundai, like, this is unbelievable. This moment here, yeah. I think everyone was sort of warmed up and we knew that the game was going, but when this happened, Australia just erupted.
16: I thought that's a good save from Beach.
17: Over the top, here's Nesturi. Great first touch. Nesturi Irukundai!
15: How good is that?
14: How is
15: that commentary there? I mean, you can use that on anything, can't you?
17: Oh, my word!
15: What about Kate's flannelette shirt today?
17: Oh, my word!
15: Oh, what about Whipper's calorie count today? You can use it anywhere, and we're going to use it throughout the show today, Tom.
13: Oh, my word! They're so polite. Like, the celebration is so polite. I was expecting a gosh and bother. Oh, my word! What a goal.
17: Oh, my word!
13: Doesn't Tommy look like a grandma?
17: Oh, my word!
13: It does work. It is
15: sports focus today because we've got a very special man coming in to talk about the Socceroos. Harry Kuehl's coming on the show today.
14: Oh, yes,
15: Leno.
13: Yeah, what about this, Fitz? We've got Niall Horan tickets very soon.
17: Oh, my word!
13: And Brandman is on at 5 o'clock.
14: No, you weren't meant to play it then.
15: Can we continue the sport? We need to talk about the UFC at the White House. We'll do that next. This is Taylor Swift.

0: A beautiful Taylor Swift. I knew it. I knew you out Thursday. Toy Story 5. Make sure you go and see it. It's going to be awesome.
1: Yeah, Harry Kuehl's coming in around about 10, 15 minutes. So get ready for that to talk Socceroos. But we need to talk about the sport that's happening in America today. UFC Freedom 250.
0: Oh, we're all here to save the mother.
1: Oh, this is unbelievable. And I don't know if you saw it yesterday with weigh-ins.
0: I missed it.
1: Did anyone see
2: the... I did not.
1: There was a woman up on stage with an American bald eagle that flew out and flew
0: back. I did
1: see
0: that, actually.
1: It's like the movie Team America.
0: You know, they do that in Perth, right? You go to Subiaco Oval and the West Coast Eagles... They'll send it around.
1: Well, they are the eagles.
0: Yeah, they'll send it around the ground. And then this big eagle, like a raven thing, comes and lands back on the shoulder.
1: So it's...
0: America.
1: It is just so ridiculous to think that there is a UFC, there's fights, there's a fight card at the White House, one of the most powerful buildings in the world.
0: That's right, Gary.
2: Where are they holding it? Whereabouts? Yeah. On the ground?
1: No way. Yes. Look, the White House is in the background. There's an actual shot. I'm about to show you Trump walking out with Dana White, which is just going to make you vomit.
0: Wow.
1: But anyway, there was an actual shot of fighter jets going across the top of them with the White House in the background.
0: With the colours, of course.
1: Have a listen to the music of Donald Trump walking out with Dana White from the White House out into the lawns. Have a listen to this.
0: Dana White's got sneakers on.
1: It's like Trump's fighting.
2: Oh, my.
0: This is so funny. Past the portraits of all the previous presidents to a UFC match on the front lawn.
1: America. Isn't it?
0: It's a parody of himself.
2: And look at his hair. Did you see his little hair? His hair blowing in the wind, the breeze.
1: And then he walks past all his family members are there. So to give you a bit of an idea as well, they've obviously picked fighters who like Trump as well. Bo Nickel won one of his fights, and this is what he had to say afterwards.
3: This is unbelievable. It takes such a special person to be able to have the balls to do something like this, and I have so much respect for him. I've, you know, had that for a long time, and I'm just grateful to be here, grateful to be a part of it.
0: Make America fight again.
1: Let's hope. Thanks, Trumpy. You're the best, man.
0: Fitz, you can't help but think that this deal was done a long time ago. Like when Dana White came out during the campaign for Trump and he was very much Trump number one. He's my guy. Yeah. You can't help but think he said to Trump, if I get this over the line for you, mate, you reckon we could have some UFC on the front lawn of the White House?
2: And there was a handshake.
0: Yeah.
1: No, do you know what it's for, mate? And I did not know this at all.
0: What? Hmm.
1: It's Donald Trump's 80th birthday today.
0: Oh, my word! Is it really?
2: No.
1: For his birthday, he's put UFC on the lawns of the White House.
2: That is not true.
0: That's amazing. No, I don't want a petting farm. I want you to bring me the entertainment.
1: My old man, about 6 months ago, turned 80, and we had it at a surf lifesaving club, and everyone went home at 6 p.m. I must admit, there was three fights. look, this just sums up, for anyone out there, UFC Freedom 250, this just sums up the day. There was another fighter, Josh Hockett is his name, he won. This just sums up UFC and this whole day. Have a listen to his victory speech.
4: I'm the man with the plan, the beast that's ready to feast. Hey, shout out to Trump for having the balls to put some shit like this on. And if I'm going to say anything, there's only one person more incredible than the Incredible Hulk, and that's my Lord and Savior, Jesus Christ. Now listen, Michelle Obama is a man. Am I right, America?
2: He did not.
1: Trump, yeah!
0: Oh, we're all here to save the mother.
1: He did not say that. He said that, I am sorry, but America is the laughingstock on Earth at the moment.
0: That is extraordinary. You idiot. Who was that? Oh, my God.
2: Who cares?
0: What an idiot. What a treat that was. Thank you for the update, Fitz. Coming up next, though, Kate had a wild moment on a plane yesterday. You're going to hear what happened.

0: Thank you, Usher. Yeah, yeah. Fitzy, Whipper, Kate, it is your Monday afternoon for your drive home, all thanks to Chemist Warehouse.
1: Well, I survived the 21st birthday party in Brisbane over the weekend.
0: You were messaging me, call security, I'm out of control. You were writing, call me an Uber, I got a bail, now, this is getting loose.
2: You went with a leather jacket, I liked that, bit of casual but looked cool, I didn't mind that, you didn't go too over the top.
1: Kate. I don't think I asked you what you thought of what I wore. I think you're confused, Fitzy.
0: What the kids think of the leather? Were they into the leathers?
1: Photo that you're talking about with the leather jacket on, which I love that leather jacket. It's a very old jacket, and also I put it on as I was leaving. That photo was taken just as I was about to pop out. I went with a long sleeve shirt and a skirt.
0: Oh, the polka dot one? You didn't wear the polka dots, did you?
1: What?
0: You
1: shirt?
0: You'd had it on all Friday. And you might have needed a bit of BO buster.
1: I actually had a brand new outfit for Saturday night. It was so lovely. Happy 21st birthday to gorgeous young Samson. He has his whole life ahead of him. And I made it out, right?
2: Gotcha.
1: Very fun. I was very privileged to be there. There was no dancing.
0: Interesting.
1: There wasn't any dancing.
0: Would you have? You would have loved it. You just jump on the spot. That would have been great for the kids to watch.
1: Jump on the spot.
0: Jumping up and down in your leathers.
2: Were they getting loose?
1: Well, they were having lots of young men.
0: What music were they playing?
1: All around the I don't think I even remember the music, but there was some like a great slideshow, you know, of all the photos.
0: Yeah,
1: from this young man from when he was a young child.
0: Look how young.
1: Yeah, I know there was one like that, I thought.
0: Okay, let's move on from that.
2: You've got to embarrass them at your 21st. There's always the mandatory one of you coming out of the shower.
1: It also makes you feel very old when you start to see photos of, like, the mum and dad and, you know, when they'd first had their child 21 years ago and you go, oh, God, look at them. They were so young then.
2: Yeah. No. And they were so carefree back then. Remember that?
1: I don't remember ever being carefree. Neither. Anyway, I don't even want to talk. Oh, well, not that I don't want to talk about the party. It was fantastic. But I had got on the flight back from Brisbane to Sydney late yesterday, actually, as I walked off the flight. The Socceroos must have just scored and they had the game on in the bar.
2: Yes.
1: As we're coming through the terminal.
0: Well, you thought they were clapping for getting off the plane.
2: Yes,
0: they did.
2: So you were the female, Nestori Irukundu, were you?
1: As we were all coming off the plane, they were like, the whole bar was like, woo! But no, I didn't think it was for me. I thought it may have been for the person that I scored a seat beside on the flight yesterday. And I could not strike up a conversation with him because can I just say, when I won a Logie, right, not that it's anything like this, but in the old days when I would win awards and I'd be interstate, whether it was an ACRA or a Logie.
0: Congratulations.
1: I would, like, wrap it up and put it in my bag. I wouldn't kind of carry it around on the plane with me.
2: Was it Ray Martin or Rove, was it?
1: No, it wasn't. I've written it all down here because he was a lovely young man, but I got to sit next to, like, a racing car driver, and I've had plenty of people telling me that they're race car drivers in the past, but I don't think they actually are.
0: What's his name?
1: Whereas this guy had the full kit on. He still smelt of champagne.
0: Really, two-stroke.
1: Yeah. And he had a big trophy.
0: Oh, Lewis Hamilton.
1: Brendan Leach, his name was.
0: Leachy.
1: And I've written it down.
2: So you've leached onto him, have you?
1: I haven't. He's half my age.
0: Perfect.
2: Tick.
0: I'll show myself out. I'll get my coat.
1: He's a GT driver. He won.
2: What does that mean?
1: I did learn something, actually. Mm-hmm. GT World. They are now the leaders of the GT World Challenge Australia.
2: You obviously promised him a plug on air.
1: No, I didn't. And he had no idea who I was. He said, so what do you do for work? Because as I sat down, I had to slide across to the window. I mean, and that trophy was so enormous, I couldn't not mention it.
2: Yeah.
1: So I said,
0: who's sitting in the aeroplane like seat with a trophy?
1: Well, there was two of them because this is what I learned.
0: What?
1: He raced in a
0: car.
1: Pro-Am. And I never knew that Pro-Am meant professional and amateur. He's the pro. There he is, there on the screen.
3: There he is.
0: Oh, he looks like a baby.
1: He's not a baby.
0: Does he drive Formula Ford, is that?
1: No, he was driving Mercedes yesterday. Yeah. So I didn't realise that he's the pro, and then there's an amateur who, like, can drive, obviously.
0: Yeah.
1: And they drive together.
0: Sure, he's the captain, and then there's the first officer,
2: So does he, by is the end of the conversation, did he know who you were, or still, or did you, you've had to explain to him who you were.
1: No, that he said, what work, kind of work do you do? And I said, I'll work in radio. And I am an actress and I did, you know, did this or whatever. And then
2: he was back catalogue, haven't you?
0: Yeah. Quick question for you. Answer this honestly to me. Kate Ritchie.
1: He was really impressed. He was, okay, go.
0: I need your attention. Did you at any stage mention a gold Logie?
1: No.
0: Yes, you did, mate.
1: Why on earth?
0: You would have related it to the trophy he had.
1: I didn't need to mention.
0: And you go, oh, these things get bloody heavy on the shelf at home, don't they?
2: Did he know our show? Did he know our show?
1: He didn't.
2: Oh, damn.
1: He travels. He travels a lot.
2: Stuff Leachy.
0: Tell him about the podcast.
1: No, but he did. Do you know what he was impressed with? When, well, one of the things, obviously, when he said when I've got Wi-Fi, I'll have to look you up, and he went to put my account into Instagram, and he was like, wow, you've got a lot of followers. Yeah. He said, oh, anyway, I'm going to embarrass you.
0: This is flirting in 2026.
1: It was not flirting. He was a lovely young man. He's doing really well. He's heading off to Belgium next week.
0: You're going with him?
1: For a week.
2: Are you sure that he said Wi-Fi? Because, or in your mind, did you say that you could be his future Wi-Fi?
1: Mate,
0: Did you get on well with him? You've always been a bit of a rev head.
1: Oh, it was lovely. It was nice to have someone to, and his other mate, Sergio, or whoever the driver. I'm sounding really disrespectful.
0: No, this is good.
1: It was great to sit next to somebody where you were. I was learning.
0: Yeah. I'm here with you for 2 hours every day and you could be learning from me.
1: But
0: and
1: you've
0: never
1: have...
0: spoken about me like this.
1: Well, you've never
0: Not
1: won a big
0: I feel
1: trophy,
0: jealous.
1: Have you?
0: Got heaps of trophies. Have a look at the shelf.
2: Well, he's
0: my
2: been
0: God,
2: top
0: I am
2: of the
0: a trophy.
2: Podium for driving us up the wall. Every
0: that doesn't
1: good
0: make
1: one,
0: sense.
1: Fitzy.
0: No. Well done, Kat. I'm so excited for this relationship.
1: It's not a relationship, and that's
0: Start
1: why I didn't want
0: engines.
1: To share it. I was just talking about.
2: Itchy.
1: For
0: Start your
1: sake.
0: Love engines. We are on.
1: Don't, because that's not. He probably has a girlfriend.
2: I just got a text from New Idea. I'll just get back on there.
0: Right after the traffic. Well done, Kate. We're going to tell you how.
1: Oh, my goodness.
0: You can win. What's his
1: Should've
0: name?
1: Stuck with the 21st.
2: Guys Kate, H. will you be home around 6 o'clock today? There are.
0: Don't even joke about it. We're going to tell you how you can win the ultimate carnival cruise. How good's this? To Airlie Beach, Queensland. Your beauty.
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9: 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Freeway northbound, so Anketell Road to Rowley Road, Harton Street to Reed Highway and Shenton Avenue. Freeway southbound, Sydney to Mill Point Road, Manning Road and Armidale Road to the Anketell Road. 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Down to 3 overnight tomorrow, partly cloudy and it's off at 16. And right now it's 14 on Nova 937.
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1: All thanks to Carnival. 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
0: Right, or so we're going to ring the boss and say, hey, Damo needs time off.
1: Yeah, well, I do think I know who would be the most persuasive of the three of us.
2: Should I ring Brendan now to see if it works?
0: You give it a crack.
1: I don't think it'll work with our boss. It's got to be someone else's. 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
0: What a great idea. I'll call anyone's boss. They're not coming in because they're on Carnival Cruise.
1: Well, you're not meant to get them the sack.
0: Oh, sorry. Right, okay. Can they come back to work after the cruise? We'll see how we go. Hockey star Harry Kuehl talks all things World Cup next.

0: Thank you, Ed Sheeran. I love this feeling. Martin Garrix, Repeat It. Fitzy Whipper, Kate, on this Monday afternoon, World Cup fever has struck.
1: What timing this is. Well, we're talking of young footballers that are dominating at the moment. We talk about Nestori Iraconda so much and what he did over the weekend. But this man, well, he chucked on the Socceroos jersey when he was 17 years of age back in 1996. And what a great day to get Harry Kewell on the show.
2: Hello, buddy. Hey!
3: Thank you, everyone. Thank you. What an exciting
0: pleasure. You're right, Fitzy. Timing is immaculate.
1: And, Harry, can I take a look? Let's go back to 2006. Can we go back to Germany when you scored probably one of the most important goals Australia's ever scored, because you got us through for the very first time at the World Cup to the table of 16, and we got through our group stage with your goal. Can you tell us, it was very similar to where Nestori sort of scored his, around that sort of spot. Can you visualise and go back there for us, Harry, when you kicked that goal?
0: Talk us through it, mate.
3: You know, first and foremost, when people keep reminding me, it's such a nice feeling. It brings a lot of this emotion back, and the impact it's had on everyone else, especially in the soccer community, it's huge. And going back, the one thing that I coach even to this day is making sure my wingers on that point. I always found that if you get in and around that 6-yard box, a lot of right backs go sleepy, because that cross comes in and you're looking at your strikers to get on the edge of it, to flick it in or anything like that. But just in case every single person misses that, I was there ready for it. I mean, I practiced it all the time, and obviously the ball drops over. Trusty left foot just sets it up nicely for my right one. And because it happens so quick, the fluid of the movement, you just end up sticking in the back of the net. And the one thing that you want to see is that ball just hit the back of the net.
0: Yeah.
3: Because then you know it's real.
1: Yep.
3: And you then the you can just enjoy that moment.
4: Look how happy you are.
0: I'm just,
4: we're giving you the space, and the boys are doing the oohs and the ahs. I get the feeling that maybe you said, thank you for letting me revisit this moment, because you've got four kids.
3: Well, I've got a house full of, and I don't know how this has happened. My son's a Chelsea fan. My oldest daughter's an Arsenal fan. My 18-year-old Matilda, she's the only one that followed me to Liverpool.
0: Really?
3: And Dolly, she's followed her mum as a Chelsea fan. So there is a lot of anger issues in our family.
0: That's right? Fireworks.
3: You win in that house, you are gloating. Right? You are gloating. If you lose, you're getting it. I actually blame, like, Cherie's got four brothers. Three of them are Chelsea and one's Arsenal. I was working and they hoodwinked my son.
4: See what happens when you leave the house?
3: Exactly.
1: Harry, you've got to get a Liverpool player to get them back on board. You know what I mean? Can you get Mo Salah on the way
3: I'm trying everything.
1: Harry, I absolutely adored you on SBS. So, mate, it's great to have you back in the commentary role and your special comments. It's just great to have you there. We now focus. Turkey is the hardest team to play in our group. We understand that, right? And I love what you said the other day. The boys need to really relish this and, you know what, enjoy it. And then you start working on the US. Can we talk about your counterparts in the media, the US media at the moment? And I just want to play for everybody out there.
0: Unbelievable.
1: This was the reaction of the US when they found out that they were going to go up against Australia. Let me just play you this.
5: The US are going to play Australia!
6: Let's go!
7: Layup for the US.
8: We're number one, baby. We're number one.
9: We just beat them a couple months ago. Let's go.
10: That is a great start for the
4: US. Not a bad start.
1: So that's their reaction. Harry, how much will that be being played? Stuff like that. And how much will Tony Popovich be using that in the rooms for the boys?
3: I'm actually kind of lost on all this, because I'd get it if Brazil, France, Argentina.
0: But it's the US.
3: Yeah. Why? I get McKennie, he's at Juventus, and I get that. And I get Pulisic, who is Captain America, right? But he's not really lighting it up at AC Milan, right? I get them. But the way that they're carrying on, look, football's a very small world, right? And the one thing that Australian people are good at is, and we are underdogs, right?
0: Simply, always. Right?
3: We always are. We love people talking about us, you know, but not maybe in the right way and all that. But we just go, okay, no problem. We'll deal with it.
0: Who's a better team, Turkey or the US?
3: Turkey.
0: Right. Do we say Turkey? I think we learned over the weekend there's another way of saying
3: exactly.
0: Turkey.
3: Exactly, I just learned that as
0: Turkey.
3: Well.
0: Turkey. Is it?
3: Turkey.
0: Okay. Hello, Turkey.
1: Hey, just before you go, I've always wanted to know this, but Harry, did you get any... Because I think Robbie Slater got Maradona's jersey, which is now worth over $1 million. It's in a museum somewhere. But did you ever swap a jersey with someone? Or imagine getting Lionel Messi's at this World Cup.
3: I got a better thing, I feel. I was at an event and I got thrown at the back and I was disappointed and all the limelight was over there and I got nothing. I was sitting with kids and everything and I was fuming and I got no awards and I was absolutely devastated and everyone was there. Everyone, like Messi, Neymar, wow. Ronaldo, everybody was there. After the end of the show, I was waiting for one of my mates to come and get me and I was just leaning up the back there like, and I saw someone coming and one of my favourite players was behind him, Brazilian Ronaldo, Nazario, right? I was there. Yeah. And I'm thinking they're like, and I'm just sitting there minding my own business and everyone's going nuts. Next minute he stops right in front of me and he goes, oh, beautiful. And he kisses me on both cheeks and goes, how are you? And it was Maradona.
4: No way.
1: No way.
3: Out of that night that was horrible. Awesome. You know when something just goes, that was meant to be?
0: You haven't wiped your cheeks since, have you?
3: Never. Never. They're still there. They're still there.
0: Oh, my God. Yeah. So had you met him before or he was just a fan? He loved
3: I briefly met him, but like I was blessed.
4: Wow. Oh, thank you, Harry.
0: Fascinating.
1: Magnificent. This Saturday at 5 a.m. you can catch Harry and all the analysis of the FIFA World Cup. SBS, SBS On Demand. That's where you can get it. Harry, we're absolutely adoring you on there, mate. Doing a great job and go the Socceroos this Saturday.
3: Thank you.
4: Yeah, so
0: Thanks,
4: proud
0: Harry.
4: Of you.
0: Thanks, buddy.
3: Cheers.

0: Thank you, Ray. Yes, where is my husband on over? Fitzy Whippercade, it is your Monday afternoon. Let's talk about this because side hustles is a popular chat on this show. And Kate, you've been sending through some wild suggestions about what you're prepared to do with your feet for a couple of dollars on the side here. No one would know it was you, would they?
1: Oh, maybe.
0: Would they know your bunions?
1: Thanks very much. Thanks very much.
0: No one would be able to identify your feet.
2: I contributed $80 and all I got was a couple of photos. I thought it was a rip-off, to be honest.
0: Disappointing, wasn't it?
1: Well, you need to ask for more.
0: I mean,
2: I've seen better bunions than that, that's
0: really,
2: for sure.
0: If you're into bunions, really niche subcategory, but it could be your thing. I mean, we saw that one the other day of a woman and she was shaving the dead skin off her feet and that goes into a little bag and sold to the buyer.
1: Look,
0: how much do you get for that?
1: I am actually trying to think of a side hustle, but one that I can sleep at night with as
0: this
1: well.
0: Could be it. There's a new website and it's called Pump Fun, right? And basically you pay anyone to do anything. So you can go on there and just say, hey, I'm Kate Ritchie, I'm prepared to do anything. What money?
1: Stop using my name as a reference. Like,
2: okay. Is it like Airtasker?
0: Sort of. Okay. Hi, I'm Tom Ivey and I'm prepared to do anything.
2: Stop using my name.
3: My name.
0: Okay. Hey, I'm Leno and I'll do anything for a six-pack.
3: Stop using my name.
0: Sorry, guys. Yeah. Let's just call them.
2: You can use my name if you want.
0: Hi, I'm Fitzy. I'm Fitzy.
2: Hey, whoa, wait up, not me.
0: And I'll take cash. So basically, pay anyone to do anything. You can just click on someone's profile and suggest, like what's happened here, for $3,000, is there a chance you would get my company name tattooed on your forehead?
1: I don't like any of
0: neither
1: this.
0: Neither do I, because you're praying on
1: stupid.
0: The
1: you're
0: weakness
1: praying
0: of
1: on,
0: the situation.
1: Yeah.
0: So he has S Bounty tattooed on his forehead, which is the name of a crypto site, I believe, or a trading platform.
2: Oh, yeah,
0: Tommy's kind of, he's all right
2: site, yeah.
0: with it. You thinking that's not bad, Tommy? Or
2: yeah, so
0: do you like that font?
2: Yeah, dollar sign, Bounty.
0: Yeah. I mean, Bounty. This guy's got a receding hairline. So what you'd really need to do is put your name back up, put your face back up there and say, could someone pay for some
2: is
0: hair plugs?
2: Is it Bounty? Because he spelled it Bounty, not Bounty.
0: I don't know, mate. We
1: Bounty
0: go into the
1: is the delicious chocolate
0: oh
1: bar.
0: Oh, my God.
1: Yeah. Can you beat it?
0: Not really.
2: I'd get a tattoo on my forehead just for a couple of free Bounties, to be honest with you.
1: Would you get three in a pack now?
0: Well, then, Fitzy, put your name on the site and pay anyone to do anything and people will do this.
1: Do you think?
2: Crypto, what crypto would you get on your head, Whip?
1: And for Ethereum? What price?
0: No, what would I do? I don't know. Yeah, you could buy me for something really weird.
2: Oh, he's
0: really kinky.
2: Cruise.
0: If it was you, Kate, and I said,
1: we're talking about
0: okay,
1: you.
0: And you said to me, I'm going to pay you and you're going to get a tattoo on your head. What would you get written on my head? Like, what would please you so I'd come in here the next day and you'd go, oh, yes, that was worth the money?
1: I can't say.
0: Oh, write it down.
1: No, I'm not writing it down.
0: Is it rude?
1: No.
0: Or would it just be like, legend?
1: It wouldn't be anything like
0: legend.
1: That. Legend. It wouldn't be anything
0: get
1: like
0: that. Get
2: him,
0: dog.
2: That'd be so funny, wouldn't it?
0: What about the guy?
2: For the first 5 minutes.
0: I mean, what about that TV show? Where you don't know what other tattoo the person's getting. What's that called, Ollie? And they basically swap the chance to get a tattoo.
1: Yeah.
0: But whatever I decide what you're getting and you decide what I'm getting.
2: What
0: and
2: a
0: then
2: great
0: it's revealed.
2: Show. Great show.
0: It's unbelievable.
1: But what if it's something that you don't want forever?
0: That's the thing.
1: The thing about if you're advertising on your body like that, I mean, tattoos are pretty permanent. Like, it needs to be something that you think's going to be around for a long time, like Bunnings.
0: Yeah.
1: I mean, you can't have, I don't know.
0: You want Bunnings on your forehead, do you?
1: I don't want
0: How
1: Bunnings.
0: How much?
1: I love Bunnings, but I'd have to draw the line at having it tattooed on my forehead. But you wouldn't want to advertise like a new TV show on Stan or like The Lion King's about to open and I say, you know, in theatres from, like, what are you, what are you going to do?
2: Taking advantage of some poor punter who doesn't have much money.
0: Let's see how much money we can raise.
1: Everyone's got a price.
0: Before the end of the show to see what tattoo Tom would get on his bum.
2: Yeah.
0: Such is life.
2: Can we do it in crypto?
1: No,
2: please?
1: You know what?
0: Come on. Let's do it, Tom. We could raise as much money as you want.
3: Oh, okay. Oh,
1: can I suggest something?
2: What
1: can
2: you put? Could we get on his left butt cheek, you have crypt.
3: Yep.
0: Oh, and you leave the O out.
2: And leave the O.
1: No, you get on one cheek. On one cheek you have a W, and on the other cheek you have a W, and you can, we'll put it on the socials and you can say, whoa.
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7: Hey, it's Christy. Still a crash in Yanship, Indian Ocean Drive, close between Yanship Road and Breakwater Drive. Police on-site detour is in place. And there's a crash now in Northlake, Kwinana Freeway North, out of the exit to Roe Highway. The right lane's for towing services on-site and it's busy there. Otherwise, Freeway North, that's at Anchortail to Rowley near Leach Highway, Millpoint Road to the city, Hutton to Reed and Hodges to Shenton. Freeway South, out of city to Millpoint Road, Manning Road and Velia Drive through to Anchortail. Anything else, call 9489 1777. 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Down to 3 overnight, tomorrow partly cloudy and it's off for 16. And right now it's 12 degrees on Nova 937.
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11: you
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10: To put right barbecue? 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
11: No, BBQ, now. 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
11: front of me.
10: That's all right to do.
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10: Love that. Okay. Brand man, not far away, guys. Very exciting. Get ready to play on. Fitzy Whipper Kate.

0: my favourite song. If you saw me on the weekend, could not stop dancing to that.
1: What? I thought you went to a christening.
0: No, you're right. This was playing in the church.
2: What Faithless was playing?
0: Yeah, it was a baptism.
1: Faithless?
0: Yeah. And BB Rexha.
3: The kid can't get no sleep.
0: And I said, we're in a church, put new religion on. Oh, the kid won't go to sleep.
1: Hold on. Oh, yeah, good one. Yeah, I see what you've done.
0: Hang on a minute.
4: Go, you Knicks!
0: Sorry, mate.
4: Hey, I'm walking here.
0: Oh,
4: New York celebrating. What an unbelievable run. Okay, so they've ended their 53 NBA drought. They've beaten the San Antonio Spurs over the weekend in five. We've got to talk about one guy, Jalen Brunson, who was the best player on the court in game five. Get that right. 45 points. Now, to put this in perspective, the guy's only 6'1". So he's a little
1: That's
4: bit taller than Wes.
1: No, he's tiny.
4: You're just under 6 foot.
3: No,
4: he's
3: I'm 6'1".
4: He's the smallest player out on the court. He scores 45 points. The guy in clutch moments is just a gun. He was interviewed. This is really interesting for any kid out there. And it's about repetition and how much you train. And even though it might get boring sometimes, in moments like this, this is where it comes to fruition. Have a listen to his interview after the match.
5: My confidence comes to my work ethic. Every time I got the ball, all I could think about is all the hours in the summer. For every summer I had since I ever could remember making this a reality. So whenever I had the ball, I'm just thinking about just me alone in the gym.
4: Oh, just him and his dad in the gym. His old man actually played a year in the NBL over here.
0: All right.
4: His old man was a good basketballer as well. So Knicks win. New York goes into meltdown.
0: Yep.
4: Look, there's some amazing scenes. I mean, everyone was on the streets of New York, and then they started singing Alicia Keys and Jay-Z's Empire State of Mind. Listen to this.
0: Great karaoke song, side note.
4: What a song. That's the whole of New York, just all singing in unison.
0: Fitz, have you got the guy with the witch's hat? Have you got that footage?
4: No.
0: Have you seen that? So some guy in the celebration picks up a traffic cone, a witch's hat, and throws it into the air. It comes down and lands on somebody else perfectly. On his head perfectly.
1: Oh,
0: you couldn't
1: have been
0: do
1: awesome
0: that if you tried.
1: It was AI.
4: Pass that around
0: you
4: the group.
0: It's not AI.
1: How would you know these days?
4: Well, it's, you know, beautiful scenes of celebrations on the streets of New York, everyone singing Empire State of Mind. And then we find out that, unfortunately, there's been quite a few people that have got hurt in New York.
1: Yeah, I've been seeing this.
4: 63 arrested, 4 stabbed, 1 shot during Knicks title celebrations in New York City. Have a listen to there. They decided to get all the fireworks out. Have a listen to New York. So then people are just setting school buses on fire. This is the thing. I mean, it's great to celebrate, but there's always a minority that just turn it into a riot.
0: So I've just seen the guy with the witch's hat. Awesome. Unbelievable footage. It wouldn't happen here, mate. Don't worry about it. If the Crows win the flag, no one in Adelaide's going to burn a bus. It's just different sort of celebration, isn't it?
4: And New York's probably one of the biggest cities in the world as well, because you can understand. But well done to the Knicks and all the Knicks fans.
0: There you go, and the witch's hat guy. Win your Niall Horan tickets right now, 13-24-10. If you want to see Niall Horan live, we have your tickets. Give us a call.
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1: Hey, it's Christy. Still that crash in Yanchep, Indian Ocean Drive, close to an old Yanchep Road and Breakwater Drive. There's a detour in place. And crash remains in North Lake, Kwinana Freeway North, at the exit to Royal Highway. The right lane's blocked, towing services on site, and traffic's busy there too. Otherwise, Freeway North, that's at Anchortel to Rowley, Millpoy Road to the city, Harton Street to Reed Highway, and Hodges to Shenton. Freeway South, past city to Millpoy Road at Manning Road, Yanbilia Drive through to Anchortel Road. Anything else, call 9481777. 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Tomorrow, partly cloudy and it's off of 16. Right now, it's 12 on Nova 937.
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3: Michelle Stevenson. The opposition has cautiously welcomed the ceasefire deal between the US and Iran, arguing the precise details will matter. The coalition says the agreement must be lasting, enforceable, and backed by action to keep the Strait of Hormuz open. Liberal leader Angus Taylor has also condemned Iran's strikes on its Gulf neighbours, targeting of civilians in use of state-backed terrorism. One Nation leader Pauline Hanson claims the Prime Minister's lies have caught up with him. A new opinion poll shows her party continues to surge ahead of Labor and the coalition. The survey also revealing for the first time more voters would prefer her as PM. Senator Hanson claims people are sick and tired of the status quo.
4: It's got a lot to do with leadership and they don't like the way this current government under Albanese, the way it's gone. And as I said, fire the liar. And that's what people see him as, a liar.
3: The Victorian Premier, meantime, acknowledges the political landscape has changed, but argues the sentiment is not unique to her state. After a series of dire opinion polls showing plummeting popularity for Labor, there is growing speculation that Jacinta Allen could face a leadership challenge as soon as tomorrow. Facebook and Instagram owner Meta is before the Royal Commission into anti-Semitism today, and they may have shared boyfriends in the past, but that didn't stop Kim Kardashian from seeing Ariana Grande live in LA. The reality star not letting any awkwardness get in the way of a good time, despite the fact they'd both dated Pete Davidson. Now let's see what's happening on Nine News.
5: 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Tonight in Nine News Perth at 6, Donald Trump strikes a peace deal with Iran moments before his 80th birthday bash. Scammers now targeting food delivery services. What you need to know. A major Australian travel agency collapses. And new research into the domestic disconnect advice for parents. And Socceroos mania in Vancouver. 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
0: 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Thank you for tuning in.
10: It's Fitzy, Whipper and Kate.
29: Get excited.
10: Driving you home.
30: Give it to me.
0: Hey. Yes, it is. Your Monday evening. Welcome, guys. Thanks for tuning in, Australia. Kate's brought some bickies in. Tommy's got the crackers. Yeah. That's great. And the cheese is here. The cold meat's well done. Who's
31: I've
0: on
31: got
0: muffins?
31: The home. No, I brought some homebrew, unfortunately.
32: Oh, well, you can't bring that into the building.
31: I used to make homebrew. Not ready yet. So if you're pretty keen for a bit of yeasty beer. Drink, have a crack at this.
0: They used to explode in the shed, the old homebrew.
32: Did they?
0: I loved it. I called it the Golden Mother. Terrible, terrible frothy.
31: Oh, what a great name.
0: We move on, guys. Niall Horan. We've got tickets to give away to Niall Horan.
32: Like right now.
0: Right now, Kate, do the honours.
32: I think we should give two tickets to Maddie. Are you there, Maddie?
0: Hi, Maddie.
33: Yes, I am.
32: Guess what? We want to send you to see Niall Horan. Are you a big fan?
33: Oh, I would take my good friend Emma, who is a massive fan, and she has no idea that I've even rung up, so I'm going to ring her and surprise her after.
32: Oh, that's a good Monday.
31: Lose It. Now, this is the his new album, Dinner Party. It's live on tour. Tickets on sale June 18 from Ticketek, thanks to TEG Live and also Nova. Matty, double, go and enjoy. We'll see you there. Alex Warren now, Fever Dream, don't go anywhere. Brand Man is next. It's Fitzy, Whipper and Kate on Nova.

0: you, Alex Warren. Got a fever dream on Nova. Are we ready to do this, guys?
1: I don't know.
0: Neither do I. Should we go home or play Brand Man?
2: Gucci gang, Gucci gang, Gucci gang, Gucci gang. Gucci and Gabbana. I think the apple's rotten right to the
0: Man.
1: Oh, I'm excited about this. This really gets me going for the week, Brand Man. Right?
0: It's a great way to turn your brain on if you're a little bit slow after the weekend. This is where you kick it into gear on a Monday night.
3: Fan Man, yeah.
0: Fan Man?
1: Fan Man?
0: I thought you said Van Man.
1: Van Man.
0: That's different altogether.
1: Scan Man.
0: Uh-huh. What does the I stand for in FIFA?
1: International.
0: Kate Ritchie. Gee, that was a good get for you.
1: I do know my football.
0: Yeah, you love the game. Love the round ball.
3: She's quick.
0: Which animal can be found on a packet of Cheetos?
1: Cheetah.
0: Okay, Richie. On fire at this stage. One of the great cheetahs, Kate Richie. In this game, I mean,
1: actually, I am a bit of a cheater when it comes to board games.
0: Are you?
1: Or Monopoly. Yeah. I always wanted to be the banker. Yeah.
0: Banker can take whatever they want.
1: Exactly.
0: What would these two iconic characters in an ad for?
4: I make special drink for you today, Rhonda.
5: Thank you.
3: You look so Rhonda Couture, Amy, insurance.
0: Fitzy, spot on. Amy or AAMI. What do they call it these days?
1: Amy.
0: Amy. Yeah. We met a girl one time. Remember that? We met a girl at the
1: pub. I want to vote.
0: We met a girl at the pub in Byron Bay, Tommy.
3: Yeah.
0: And we were there.
1: Are you like a double act?
0: And
3: yeah, double A.
1: Like, have you ever met a girl on your own?
0: No.
3: Was her name AAMI?
0: Yeah, Fitz. Yes. That's what I'm trying to get to. Her name was Amy, but she spelled it AAMI.
1: No, she didn't.
0: Oh, I lied. I just made that up for that story. Of course you did, Kate. You should have been there. It was a great night out. Tommy and I were loose.
3: Wonderful. I don't remember being there.
0: You wouldn't have. That's how full you were. What colour is a tin of Heinz baked beans?
1: Orange. Yellow.
0: No.
3: Yellow?
1: Red.
0: Nope.
1: Red. It is yellow.
3: Blue.
1: Gold.
3: Green.
1: It's gold with the yellow. Orange.
0: I'm going to get
1: blue.
0: Green. I'm going to give it to Fitz.
1: Teal.
0: Because it's greeny.
1: Teal
0: is a good colour for it.
1: Fitzy, you can't say greeny.
0: What's greeny blue?
3: Yeah, we're even.
0: We will accept greeny blue.
1: But I said blue.
0: But he said green beforehand.
1: And I said teal. And now you're saying greeny blue. And greeny blue is teal.
0: I can't be attacked like this as a host of a game.
3: We have to go to the VAR here and get the...
0: Tom, what do you want to do here?
3: Are we going to go with Fitzy? Ooh. VAR's decide. Not always popular with VAR.
1: Do you know what? When you make a decision like that, Tommy, can you look me dead in the eye?
0: Yeah.
1: Because you tend to look away like you're not really going to stand
0: by. Do me a favour, Kate. Don't ask any more questions about what happened that night in Byron Bay.
1: I could think of nothing worse.
0: Out of control.
3: Don't remember.
0: I promise you that I will not ask anything about that.
1: Not today.
0: No more questions.
1: Not ever.
0: And not to mention the next night when we rolled into the Northern.
3: Come on.
0: What company is famous for using only real life employees in all of its ads?
3: Bunnings.
0: Fitzy makes it 3-3.
3: Learnt the hard way on that one.
0: What?
1: What do you mean?
0: Doesn't matter. What is special about the second O in the Oporto logo?
1: It's got a chicken.
3: It's a
1: head.
3: Burger?
0: No.
3: Burger?
1: It's got a thing on it, like a
3: don't know, is it?
1: I want to say siphon, but hyphen. Accent.
0: No. Started with S, I'll give you that much. The second O is a...
3: Is it an animal?
0: No.
1: Oh, it's a sun.
0: Yes, it's a sun. Kate Ritchie, there she goes.
3: Who knows that?
1: Ollie.
0: Okay. This is right out of Fitzy's wheelhouse. What do Pantene make?
1: Shampoo and Kate conditioner Ritchie. And hair treatments.
0: Wow, look at her go. She's celebrating with everything you can do to your head. Here we go. We move over. 5-3. Fitzy's having a coughing attack. It's going well.
1: Okay. I think they even do treatment oils and stuff like that.
0: We can look into that afterwards.
3: That's great news.
0: What connects Rebel, JJ's and JB Hi-Fi?
1: They
3: sporting.
1: Are all...
3: Sporting goods?
0: Nope.
3: They're all the same company?
0: No.
1: The yellow.
0: Yellow and black. Correct, Kate Ritchie. 6-3. Jennifer Aniston, you're right, big guy.
1: I love a bit of JB Hi-Fi.
0: Yeah, me too.
1: But they always think you've stolen something, don't they?
0: Yeah, well, there's a security guy there,
1: yeah,
0: isn't there?
1: Yeah, I know. They have a real-life security
0: person.
1: Can I
0: see your receipt?
3: Well, when you get busted once, they'll always keep an eye on you, Kate.
1: When your photo's on the door, yeah. That's a dead giveaway.
0: And it used to be just ads of a hammer being thrown through the logo. It was kind of like, you can break in and steal anything from me.
3: You've got five vinyl hanging out the back of your jeans there a little bit.
0: Here we go. Jennifer Aniston, Jeremy Clarkson and Penelope Cruz have all featured in commercials for what airline?
1: United.
3: Delta?
0: I would have said which airline, Ollie?
3: Delta? American Airlines?
0: Nope.
3: Emirates.
0: Yes, Ryan James. 4-6.
1: You just were running through
3: four,
1: them,
3: six.
1: Were you?
3: 4-6. We've already had the 10 questions.
0: That doesn't make sense, does it?
1: Am I 6?
3: 4-5, I think.
0: 4. Doesn't matter. Let's go with this.
1: It does matter. Who's in charge?
0: You are. You're 2 up. Where can you currently buy an official World Cup meal?
1: McDonald's.
0: Correct. Who was that, Tom? 6-4. We moved through to a dead heat.
1: You
0: were both
1: on
0: it. That was a draw.
3: Yeah.
0: Okay.
3: Yeah, VAR says draw.
1: But who were you going to say?
0: VAR. Says here. Okay. Says on the sheet, if you reach this question, winner takes all. No matter what the score.
1: You just made that up because I can see through the sheet.
0: Hyundai also owns which car make?
1: Kia.
0: Kate Ritchie, doesn't matter, Ryan James. You've done everything you could. See you later, buddy. Kate Ritchie, well done. That is a brand man.
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7: 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So the crash in Yanchep, Indian Ocean Drive, closed between Old Yanchep Road and Breakwater Drive, police on site and detours are in place that slow through the area. The crash in North Lake, Quinata Freeway northbound at the exit to Roe Highway has cleared. Freeway southbound at City to Millpoint Road, Manning Road and Belia Drive through to Anchortel. 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Down to 3 overnight tomorrow, partly cloudy and a top of 16. Right now it's 12 on Nova 937. Yeah.
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0: Thank you, Ariana Grande. Kate, on your Monday evening, I'm just trying to work out whether I'll stick around for this next bit. Kate wants to talk about Harry Potter. Not my gear. Not my lane at all. But I'll engage.
1: Your kids aren't into it, are they?
0: No, they're not.
2: No, they're into, like, Fight Club and stuff like that. I mean, the stuff that they watch in Whipper's house is questionable.
1: I wouldn't. Yeah, it hasn't taken off either. I wouldn't get them into it.
0: You better tell me about You better tell me about Dumbledore's.
2: Okay.
0: Oh, who's for a quick game?
1: You are the Dumbledore of the team, I would say.
0: I don't even know what that means.
2: You guys are hilarious. I mean, some of those things that you're saying right now are really, really funny.
0: Yeah.
2: But why don't you and Leno and Tom share the saucy versions of all the things from Harry Potter that you've just been spewing out during that Ariana Grande song?
0: I did not make it.
2: Something about showing someone your broomstick was the nicest of what you had to say.
0: Yeah, Tom said philosopher's bone, and I was like, come on, mate, you're better than that.
1: I did not.
2: What was the Dumbledore's one? That was funny.
0: Look, you know what?
1: I'm just reading it on a transcript at the moment. It doesn't read very well at all.
0: Don't hit print. What do you got there, Kate?
2: You sound so guilty, even though people can't see you. So head to the socials. Hopefully this video will be up later. And the faces of these three grown men in the studio, all highly offensive.
0: Leno has one ring to rule them all, and that is around your thigh, isn't it?
3: That's Lord of the Rings.
0: Same.
2: And that's not what we're talking about.
0: Same thing, mate.
2: You're deflecting. I will move on now. I want to talk about Draco.
0: Is he a DJ?
4: And a hand-me-down robe, you must be a Weasley.
0: A Weasley. Who's Draco?
2: Ron Weasley is my favourite character, by the way.
1: Draco's with the white hair, isn't he?
2: He's the white hair, right? Mm. He's been on the socials over the weekend because he reunited with
0: Hermione?
2: Daniel Radcliffe.
1: What's the actor's name?
2: Tom Felton.
1: Oh, okay, Tommy Felton.
0: Who was that guy that we just saw? Is that Daniel Radcliffe at the races? Or was that your mate, Draco?
2: That's Draco, okay. Tom Felton, right?
1: No, that's Dumbledore and that's Gandalf.
0: And who's the girl?
2: That was his girlfriend. They have broken up. Shivers.
0: He got his broomstick out and swept her out the door. Straight out the Dumbledore's.
1: Oh, God.
2: Do you know some people love Harry Potter? I wasn't a fan of Harry Potter. It was a bit before, after my time or before my time. I'm way too young for it. But my daughter.
1: don't blame your daughter. You're right into it.
2: No.
1: You love it.
2: May loves it and she's read the books like 10 times over.
0: I'm just not your sci-fi guy. Like this and
2: it's
0: Star.
2: It's not sci-fi.
0: Yes, it is, mate.
2: It's fantasy. I don't think you're a reading guy.
0: Star Trek or Star Wars, give me a break.
1: Yeah, give me four single girls in New York and I'll watch it.
0: Sex and the City was a fantastic show.
2: Which part?
0: Walking
2: robe.
0: How good was the walking robe? Just some of the script. It was funny and it's clever and so is Modern Family and all. Seventh Heaven, great programming.
1: Who is this guy? Never watched Star Wars, never watched The Simpsons, never watched Harry Potter, Lord of the Rings, nah. But give me Samantha any night of the week.
0: It was a great show, really. They should get back there and do another movie. Big was so naughty.
2: They are. There's a new show.
0: Is there?

0: Welsh. Little sweet nothing. It's your Monday evening. Thank you for tuning in, Australia. All thanks to Chemist Warehouse.
1: I tell you what, we've been flogging this piece of audio all day.
2: That's a good save from Beach.
3: Over the top, here's Nestori. Great first touch. Nestori, a good day. Oh, my word.
1: Oh my word. Oh, it's just been brilliant. And doesn't it get a nation to, doesn't it just unite everybody?
0: Yeah.
1: Because we knew that the first game was yesterday, but then, you know, when you're here, when you hear that goal go in, we're one zip up, you think, can we hold on? And then we score again, Connor Metcalf. It was just unbelievable.
0: Yeah.
1: Do you know what? There's been a bit of controversy over at the VA, at the World Cup, with an Australian official. Referee Sean Evans, he was support VAR. So he's up in the sort of like the bunker for the NRL and the arc for the AFL. So yep. They're up there making decisions. And he was support VAR for Germany's victory over Curacao. I think they won 7-1. They just got over the line. They absolutely annihilated that country. But anyway, he was up there, and there's a photo that they sent up to the VAR, and he's signalling to his mates back home, have a look at his right hand on his leg. And he's making, with his index finger and his thumb, he's making a circle. Now, for anyone out there, it's the circle game, and we've played it before. That you do with your mates, Kate, you make a circle, and if they look at it, your mates look at it, unfortunately, you get usually a punch on the arm, don't you?
0: Yeah, but if you stick your finger in it, then you can punch them.
4: Oh.
0: It's a great game.
4: I have never heard of this game before.
0: Really? Like that. Bang, got you.
4: Cool. Sounds awesome.
0: Great game.
4: You guys are so excited.
1: Do you know what? It's been around for about it's 80s, 90s, noughties.
0: Yeah.
1: Everyone's been playing the circle game at the pub around Australia for ages. He's obviously done it to mates back home in Australia.
4: Yeah.
1: I didn't know, but it's also a hand gesture which is associated with white supremacist groups.
0: Oh, God.
4: Oh.
0: Whoops.
4: Oh, so it's been misconstrued?
0: Does it have two meanings, or is that where it's from and nobody really knew?
1: BBC claimed that the OK hand gesture that we all know has also been added to a list of hate symbols.
0: Oh, man.
1: So the poor bugger's gone there just trying to do a shout-out to his mates back home, and now he's being investigated by FIFA. For his act.
4: Well, because it's on a world stage, isn't it? It's not your friends down at the park.
0: Mum and Dad were so proud of the job, and he's going overseas.
4: Can you imagine?
0: And now he's a hated racist.
4: It's like, do you think we might see you on the telly?
0: Yeah,
4: everywhere, on the news.
0: Yeah.
1: Oh, he's now shaved his head. Wears braces.
0: Okay.
1: He was a support VAR. Do you reckon he's going to even be support VAR? He's going to be sent back home, poor Sean, and he'll be down the pub just watching it the whole time and crying with his mates.
0: He'll need all the support he can get. We're going to give someone some fun money. We found some more fun money, guys. Yeah. This is awesome. After your traffic, your Monday night. Register for another winner. If you haven't been to the Nova Player, go and tell us what you want the fun money for. We'll do it next.
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9: Hey, it's Christy. Factor in the crash in Yanchep, Indian Ocean Drive. Closed in both directions between Old Yanchep Road and Breakwater Drive. There's a detour in place. Freeway northbound, so Anketell Road to Rowley Road at Rowe Highway. Hartman Street to Reed Highway and Hodges to Shenton. Freeway southbound, Sydney to Millpoint Road at Manning Road. And Bilia Drive, City to Anketell Road as well. Delays in North Fremantle, Stirling Highway southbound from McCabe Street through to Tideman Road. And at Bentley Leach Highway westbound at Manning Road. Anything else, call 9489 1777. 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Down to 3 overnight, tomorrow partly cloudy and a top of 16. 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
1: Let's turn some money into fun money, I say.
2: Best thing you've said all day.
1: Thanks to finder.com.au. We are going to give you the chance to score some cash for the fun things in life. We don't want you to pay the bills. We want you to do something great with it, some good stuff. Reward yourself guilt-free. Chantelle, are you there?
3: Yeah, hi.
1: Hello. Would you like a bit of fun money to spend on something that isn't a bill?
3: Yes, I would.
1: Okay.
4: Well, Kiss and Chantel then.
2: Oh, that's good.
1: Oh, Fitzy, that was brilliant.
2: Yeah, clever stuff. Yeah, really good.
1: Now, can you two stay out of it? I want to talk to Chantel because I happen to think that she might be in love.
2: Oh, Shani.
3: Yeah. Yes, I have been. It's been 4 years. So,
1: yeah.
2: Oh, what's their name?
3: Pardon?
2: What's his name?
3: Lachlan.
1: Lachlan is a very lucky man. Would you like to get married? Is that what you need the fun money for?
3: Yeah, we recently went ring shopping a couple months ago.
4: I've been married for 17 years. It's not that fun, Chantel, to be honest.
2: No. This is good.
1: The jewelry's good. Is that what you want the money for, or do you want it for the wedding itself?
3: We're planning on possibly doing an elopement sometime next year.
1: Excellent idea.
2: Okay, so you could take off to Canberra and just get it done?
3: We're thinking rural Sydney, but yeah.
4: Good idea. Yeah, stuff the family.
2: Campbelltown.
1: You could go to Campbelltown.
4: Okay, well, what if we give you $1,000, Chantel? Will that help?
3: Yes, that would help so much.
2: I love that.
1: Thank goodness.
2: Shani and Lachlan, perfect for each other.
1: Love. Register online on the Nova Player online at novafm.com and we could be calling you back, hand over some fun money like Chantel.
2: I want to go to the wedding.
1: No, you don't.
2: I mean, I know they're
1: alive. It's going to be very small.
2: It's beautiful.
4: See it.
2: Okay, here's Samba.

0: Thank you, Samba. Undressed on Nova. Fitzy Whipper Kate. Terrible news here. Says that there are block contestants who won't take a cent home as the prices have fallen in the Daylesford homes. If you remember 2025, they did this. Han and Can's house and also Emma and Ben's house. They were both passed
1: Han
0: in. Han and Cam. Handicam.
2: Well, oh, it's... Okay. Look, we knew this was coming at some stage. The block has been so successful for so long, but, I mean, it had to turn at some stage. Do they stop making the show? I mean, it's a ratings winner for Channel 9.
0: It's huge for Channel 9.
1: But who's going to sign up if they walk away empty-handed?
2: Well said, Kate. Yeah. And this, I think it's... Is it 6 months' worth of filming? Like, you've got to give up your life to build this house.
0: I think what they're going to have to do, if the contestants aren't making money due to the sale of the house and all the hard work, they're going to have... I mean, you won't find a TV show with more sponsorship throughout it, right?
1: Yeah.
0: Every moment is sponsored. You're going to have to go back to the sponsors and say, guys, we now need prize money, okay? We need a prize money from starting at the couple that win, right, that has voted the best house all the way through to the end.
1: God, you're good at this stuff. You are
0: play it down, mate.
2: Work in television.
1: I mean, he is
0: you
1: a
0: get
1: television
0: to watch it work too.
1: Expert. I've got a front row seat.
0: Yeah. What's it like?
2: It's horrible.
1: I can't even articulate the privilege.
0: You're staring at me as my brain thinks, like to see the cogs turn.
1: Do you know what I'm
0: eyes.
1: Thinking while I'm staring at you right now?
0: What is it?
1: I can't wait to eat fish and eggs in the car.
0: Okay. And you're going to fart all the way home.
2: No. Did you say that because we got Fisher on later this week?
1: Yes, I did, Fitzy.
2: There you go.
0: Fisher and eggs.
2: Fisher, well, he's in the new Toy Story 5 movie.
0: Yeah.
2: He's voicing one of the characters.
0: How good's that?
2: Tomorrow we're going to play Theme Queen as well. That is back. And the Spicy Subway Show with Joel Creasy. It's up next.
1: Yes.
2: Then you've got the magnificent Ricky Lee and Tim. Enjoy your Monday. Speak to you tomorrow.
1: Bye.
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13: Perth Traffic.
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15: Hey, it's Christy. Traffic signals are blacked out in Myree, North Lake Road and McCoy Street intersection. Slow down and give way to you right there. And the earlier crash in Yanship, Indian Ocean Drive, and Old Yanship Road and Breakwater Drive, that's been cleared away. It's all back open through there. Traffic back on the move. Freeway northbound, so Ankersell Road to Rowley Road, Harton Street to Reed Highway and Hodges Drive to Shenton Avenue. Freeway southbound, Sydney to Millplay Road, Manning Road and Belia Drive through to Ankersell Road. Anything else, call 1489 1777. 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Lucky you're with AAMI. Down to 3 overnight tomorrow, partly cloudy and it's off at 16. And right now it is 12 degrees on Nova 937.
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16: Good evening, I'm Michelle Stevenson. The opposition leader has sidestepped questions about the possibility of a preference deal with One Nation. Angus Taylor and new federal Liberal Party President Tony Abbott have previously flagged the possibility of a deal following the minor party's meteoric rise. But campaigning in Perth, Mr. Taylor says he's not focused on preference deals.
17: We are 18 months or 2 years away from an election. My focus is on the Australian people, is on the prosperity and the opportunities for Australians and Western Australians. That's my focus.
16: Meantime, tonight's Melbourne fundraiser for One Nation has been moved after the restaurant hosting the cocktail party suddenly cancelled the booking. The venue pulled the pin just hours before mass protests were due to be held outside the Moonee Ponds event, headlined by Pauline Hanson and Barnaby Joyce. Peter Marshall and his United Firefighters Union will have to pay the legal bill for losing part of their fight over a high-level corruption probe. Victoria's Court of Appeal has thrown out their bid to keep their identities hidden in their attempt to block the public release of the IBAC report. The grandmother of missing four-year-old Gus Lamont has avoided jail after pleading guilty to a firearms charge. Josie Murray has been handed a $10,000 fine instead for having a silencer. Police say the charge is unrelated to her grandson's disappearance last September in South Australia. And Ariana Grande has called out the White House for using one of her songs in a TikTok montage of ICE agents arresting people. The singer clapping back, demanding they never use her music in relation to what she's described as barbaric, inhumane nonsense. Here's what's leading Nine News.
14: Thanks, Michelle. Right now on Nine News Perth, Donald Trump strikes a peace deal with Iran moments before his 80th birthday bash. Scammers now targeting food delivery services. What you need to know. A major Australian travel agency collapses. And new research into the domestic disconnect. Advice for parents. Don't worry, you haven't missed the news. Start over on Nine now when you get home. Nine News, your news.
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18: 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Coming up today, the other Jack in my life, the one I'm not engaged to, Jack Charles, is back in the studio to play a little game, maybe a mind game, who knows?

0: listening to The Spicy Show, and we are joined in the studio by Jack Charles. Now, would you actually like some Subway? I should offer.
1: I would love some Subway.
0: Which one would you like? There's the Korean style barbecue steak, or there's the peri peri chicken.
1: I might try the peri peri chicken.
0: Okay, there you go.
1: Also, whilst you get that for me.
0: Yeah, okay, I'll get it for you.
1: Did you know that first job was at Subway?
0: I think I heard about this.
1: On Chapel Street in Melbourne, and look at what I got in my first year working there, an official Subway framed Employee of the Year certificate.
0: Jackery, wow.
1: And it wasn't Employee of the Year, it was Sandwich Artist of the Year is the official wording that I got.
0: Artiste.
1: It was fun. Building subs is fun.
0: Yeah, for sure. It's just, it's so convenient. And is this up in the office?
1: No, I really should put it in the office.
0: Okay. Now, you tell a fun story about when you worked at Subway, so I can have a bite of my Korean sub.
1: What is a fun story? Probably that I used to potentially, maybe allegedly, sneak a cookie every half an hour throughout the shift to a point where my manager had to tell me to chill out on the cookies.
0: Really?
1: They're so addictive, though. They're the best things ever.
0: They're the best. No one does it better. No one does it better. I've got a little game to play with you.
1: Love a game.
0: Mind games is what we are.
1: Yeah, but that's our specialty.
0: I was playing this game on Drive, and I like to change it up, and it's Who Would You Rather? And today we're doing Who Would You Rather Split a Foot Long With? So
1: brilliant.
0: It's basically a carryover champion. So I'm going to throw two names at you, you'll work it out. You've done this a fair few times. Sorry, my mouth is a little bit spicy.
1: I bet it is. It's so fun to be the one playing the game. Usually I'm in that chair driving or running the game.
0: I know. Okay, so up first, Kylie Minogue or Sam Pang?
1: Oh, Kylie Minogue. Sorry, Pangy, but every day of the week.
0: All right, Kylie. Kylie, you're currently sharing a footlong with. Kylie or Nadia Bartel?
1: Sorry, Nards, Kylie again.
0: Kylie again. Okay. Kylie or Brownie?
1: Kylie again.
0: Whoa, carryover champion. All right. Kylie or Chrissy Swan?
1: Oh. This is scary because I have to sit opposite that woman every day, but she would understand.
0: And she's great chat.
1: Kylie Minogue once again.
0: Okay. Kylie Minogue or Kylie Jenner? Yes, Mikey.
1: I'm sorry, Kylie. I'm going to have to say Kylie Jenner.
0: Kylie Jenner. Okay, we have a new leader.
1: Yes.
0: You're currently splitting a foot-long Kylie Jenner. Okay,
1: Kylie Jenner would be a pizza sub kind of gal.
0: You reckon?
1: Yeah.
0: Yeah.
1: She gives me that vibe. A bit of salami, a bit of pepperoni.
0: Oh, yeah, for sure. Okay, Kylie Jenner or Tom Ford?
1: Kylie Jenner.
0: Kylie Jenner or Kim Kardashian?
1: Oh, this is tricky because Kim, I'm worried, wouldn't be as much fun. Like, we'd finish our Subway and then go home. Whereas I think with Kylie, we'd finish our sub, we'd be refueled, and then she'd go out with me. So I'm going to say Kylie Jenner again.
0: Okay. Kylie Jenner or Rebecca Judd?
1: Oh, they are... Rebecca Judd is a fun time.
0: This has worked out so well, this game. I'm thrilled.
1: This is tricky because I don't know who else you have coming as well.
0: There's one more.
1: I actually think I'm going to go Rebecca Judd.
0: Wow.
1: And because I've shared several nights with her and she is a good time.
0: All right. See you later, Kylie Jenner. Both Kylie's, Minogue and Jenner gone.
1: Out.
0: All right, finally, who would you rather split a sub with? Rebecca Judd or Billie Eilish? Oh, you just got tears in your eyes.
1: Rebecca Judd.
0: Rebecca Judd, okay.
1: Billie Eilish, I feel like she'd just want to go home and play with her dogs after. Whereas again, Beck, I know, would finish that footlong with me and we'd go out and we'd dance the night away.
0: You know, this game's hypothetical and you probably could split a footlong with Rebecca Judd.
1: I literally could call her right now. Should we invite her in? Let's get her in tomorrow.
0: Let's do it. Okay, let's do it right now. That's it for the Spicy Show on Nova. We're literally going to go and do our own Spicy Show with Rebecca Judd right now. I'll see you same time tomorrow.
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5: 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Through Padbury, watch out for a breakdown. Mitchell Freeway northbound after Warwick Road. The vehicle is in the left emergency lane and traffic slow on the approach with the motorist out of their vehicle changing a tyre. Also, traffic signals have blacked out through Padbury and Myerie at various intersections. Slow down and give way to your right. Anything else, call 948 91777. 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Down to just 3 overnight, partly cloudy tomorrow with a top of 16. Right now it's 12 degrees on Nova 937.
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24: Oh my goodness.
25: On Nova.
26: Hey, it's Monday. We're back here. It's so good to see your smiling face again.
24: Oh, so good to be in your ears, Australia.
26: Oh, absolutely. How was your weekend? What did you do?
24: Oh, my weekend was
26: actually
24: excellent.
26: No, don't tell people what you did because you told me you mopped in the nude.
24: Well, okay, so I did mop the floors fully clothed and then I kind of didn't finish the hallway and then I had had a few drinks by that stage and then I took my robe off and I mopped in the nude.
26: She mopped in the nude. Yes, you heard it right.
24: Well, at least you know I've got clean floors.
26: You are a strange person sometimes. Okay, lots happened over the weekend. We're going to get a little hit of goss with Ricky Leakes before the end of the show. And also, it's so hard to quit and get out of stuff. So
24: It is.
26: We're going to talk about just, you know, getting out of like memberships and subscriptions.
24: I'm in my own little war currently with a news outlet because I can't get out of it.
26: Also, our silly job is going to be put on full display very soon because we have Charlie Burko, who is a real-life hero, to talk us through the events of Saturday at Coogee Beach in Sydney. He rescued a 35-year-old mum from a huge 3 to 4 metre great white shark. Unbelievable story. He is coming up very soon. But next, we're going to open the Proud Parent Hotline.
24: Let's go.
26: The lines are open.
24: Come on, everybody.
26: What made you proud from the weekend? Toot your kids' horns in the nicest way after this. Here on Nova, it is Ricky Lee and Tim.

0: here on Nova. It is Ricky Lee and Tim. Charlie Burko coming up very soon. The hero that really did just jump into action, and he just went above and beyond in a split second on Saturday in Sydney.
1: What a story.
0: We'll chat to him in a second. But now, should we open the Proud Parents Hotline? I have to praise you like I should. Because it's nice when your kids make you proud.
2: I know. It's like what I'm doing is working. They're listening to me, finally.
1: They're amazing little humans. I got a wonderful text from Tim yesterday, and it was a little poster outside the venue that his daughter was playing at, and it's his son pointing to her name on the poster.
0: Her name on the gig poster.
1: So cool. It must be amazing to see your name at that age. Yeah. How old is she? 13?
0: She's 13 now, so she's in this little kind of rock star little, it's not a part of the school, but she's been, they teach singing and guitar and piano and drums and basically twice a year they get all the kids, ranging from like 7 or 8 up until about 14 or 15. And they perform, right? And you get a gig poster and you buy tickets and all the money goes to the school. And some of these kids, like I reckon I saw a new little Kevin Parker from Tame Impala.
1: Really?
0: Like he's had 13, he had the coolest hair. Like everyone's so cool.
1: I mean, your daughter's very cool. And she's been doing, when did she do her first performance? She would have been
0: about seven or eight. Yeah,
1: years ago. She was so little playing this big guitar.
0: She doesn't rehearse or anything. And I play a little bit of guitar. And all weekend I was like, come on, you get your performance on Sunday. Like I'll
1: Dad,
0: help you.
1: Sure.
0: Come on, like I'll help you, you know.
2: You're like the roadie.
0: And she's like, nah. So she just gets up and does these two songs. It just falls out of her. The beauty is she wants to be a fashion designer and a scientist. She doesn't even want to do this, but she's
1: But she does love, she loves Billie Eilish. Billie Eilish is her idol. She's just an incredible role model for young girls like Bo. And to just see her standing on stage looking like a little rock star with her pink hair and just like playing the guitar and singing like it's nothing, like it being that easy just... It must make you so proud.
0: I'm just so proud of her.
1: Yeah.
0: And just,
1: did you get teary?
0: Well, I normally get real teary. They always tease me for how I cry real quick all the time. Like I sometimes cry when I pick them up from school. Like not bawling, don't worry. Like I'm not weird. But there's always a little welling.
2: Here comes teary Tim.
0: My dad was the same. My dad used to always cry.
1: Oh, that's so cute.
0: But I got a little bit teary, I got a bit welly. But also the boys, like I got two young boys, that they were so proud of their big sister too. So it was just a beautiful little Sunday afternoon. And I wanted to thought things happened just over the weekend, like big or small, 13, 24, 10, Proud Parents Hotline. Jump on the phone and just sing your kids' praises for a bit. Let's go to Christy, the Proud Parents Hotline. What do you got for us?
3: Hey, we were checking in for a staycation a few weeks back in the city for my daughter's 16th birthday, and while I was lined up, I looked around and she'd disappeared, and then I noticed her over in the corner of a hotel helping an elderly woman down the stairs with her luggage.
2: Oh, my
3: goodness. She'd taken the luggage off her and was carrying it down the stairs.
1: You sound like you're getting teary now, Christy, talking about
3: it. A little bit, yeah.
1: Just Sarah talking about that before of like, you know, not realizing that your kids are seeing things and like, you know, looking around and not just kind of in their own little bubble and noticing people's feelings and how they can help. Like that must be incredible.
0: Because they're so unashamedly in their bubble for so long.
1: Yeah.
0: Especially
1: like 16-year-old girls can be a bit touchy, right, Christy? But just to see her out there just being a wonderful old human. That's incredible.
0: Okay, I think this is a pretty big one. Jamie, what do you got for us, Jamie?
4: My son, Charlie, was the young man who rescued the girl in the shark attack on Saturday.
1: Oh, my God,
0: Jamie.
1: How are you? Proud. How is he? You must be incredibly proud.
4: Yeah, very proud of him. He won't tell you, but he was pretty scared when he went in and grabbed her. And
1: so did you find this out seeing him on the news?
4: I was with him, yeah, I was paddling when it happened.
1: Oh, you were there?
4: Yeah, so I was in the water, watched it all unfold in front of me. I had a first-hand look at it. It was pretty amazing what he did.
0: Have you seen anything like that in that area before, like a shark of that size so close to the shore?
4: Not that size. I mean, I went and jumped on the jet ski after we had the lady to the shore and had a look at it. It was certainly a big shark and... you know, it's not something you ever really experience up that close like that, but you do have encounters, but nothing like that.
1: It was incredible to watch the vision of how quickly He jumped into action, like how quickly he paddled out there and how quickly he got to her. Just seeing that, looking, it really is incredible, and it really just goes to show how important lifesavers are. Like, it really just is insane.
0: Yeah. Thank God for your son.
4: Thank you.
0: To be that brave and to jump into action when you see something like that, it's incredible. And hopefully the woman is okay as well.
1: Yeah.
0: I know she's stable at the moment, I'm pretty sure. So thoughts are with her family as well.
1: 100%.
0: Jamie and his son.
1: Wow, incredible. What a story.

0: here on Nova. It is Ricky Lee and Tim this evening. It was Saturday morning, though, that New South Wales experienced its fifth shark attack since September. Saturday morning at Coogee, and off-duty lifesaver Charlie Verco is just kind of minding his own business, and then obviously his training just kicks in. And he has saved a 35-year-old woman from a pretty serious shark bite. We've seen the drone footage of this huge 3 to 4 meter great white shark at Coogee. And Charlie's on the phone with us now.
1: How are you feeling after like a crazy weekend?
2: Yeah, I'm well, thank you, guys. It's been a pretty full on couple of days, and it's been a bit exhausting, but I'm all right.
1: I mean, good on you. It's such an inspiration, truly. Like, can you run us through what happened on Saturday? Because you weren't on duty. You were training nearby. Is that right?
2: Yeah, absolutely. I was out doing a paddle between Bondi and Maroubra, and on my way back to Bondi, I was coming through Coogee when a couple hundred metres ahead of me, a group of girls started screaming shark. And yeah, there was a few people around me who heard all the screams and wanted to get out of the water pretty quickly, and it came over to me, and I had to kind of go, the shark's not you guys, we're not that far from shore, you got to swim. And went over to make sure the other girls were all right.
1: I mean, it's an incredible thing. We're so lucky to have people like you, because so many of us are doing the exact opposite of what you're doing. We're running away and getting away from the danger, whereas you're going straight into the face of it. Paint the picture. You jumped on your board and you got out there like lightning. You got out there so quickly to her. Paint the picture of what it was like when you got out to her.
2: Yeah, absolutely. I was very much in the same boat as the thing I most wanted to do was come into shore, but I felt a little bit of an obligation as being the only one nearby that was on a board and basically out of the water, that if I went in, there was no one else that could really help out. As I paddled over to them, I could kind of see the shark in the water moving pretty slowly, and I thought it was probably just having a look and would realise that they weren't food and leave them alone.
1: Mm-hmm.
2: But it was really freaky once I actually saw the shark grab her and start moving around. And when the shark actually surfaced for a minute, I could just see the size of it. And I felt like even though I was on a board, I felt like I was looking up at the dorsal fin and the tail, and was pretty, alarmed by just the size and power of it and didn't really know what to do. So at that point, I turned and tried to signal to the beach, to the lifeguards, and get their attention, get them to clear the water and hope maybe get some power craft out to help, because I felt pretty insignificant at that point.
1: Mm.
2: After that, she got taken underwater, and there was quite a lot of blood in the water, so I couldn't see where she went. And luckily, she popped up again, and the shark had let her go, and that was when I was able to go in and get her to grab onto my board and start trying to drag her to shore.
1: I would imagine it takes an incredible amount of adrenaline when you're in that moment and you're face to face with a shark and a woman that you're there to save. I read also that she was unconscious and you pulled her to shore unconscious. Is that right?
2: Yeah. So when she popped up and I initially went over to her, she was conscious. She was lucid enough to say help and kind of respond to instructions, and I got her to hold on to my board and as I paddled her in so I could use both arms. And about halfway in is when she fell unconscious and let go of the board, essentially, and I had to go up and grab her by the arm for that last bit. And just hold her out of the water right next to me, and I guess make sure that she was able to breathe at that point.
1: What, Charlie, it's honestly breathtaking that it's such a heroic effort and so incredible that you were there. She's so lucky that you were there.
0: Right.
1: We're so lucky to have people like you around.
0: We've got people like you, but I hate to make you the shark expert, and obviously you've gone through a lot in the last 48 hours, but what else can we do? I mean, there's a temporary ban on the drones that's been lifted, but what else do you think can be done to help protect our beaches?
2: Yeah, well, as you mentioned, I'm definitely not the shark expert. I can't say I'm educated on the best course of action at this point.
0: Mm.
2: I'm very comfortable in saying that I feel something does need to be done, because there's definitely been a change over recent years on the frequency of these attacks, and definitely the frequency of the amount I've seen sharks, and other people in the community have been speaking about how often the sharks are around. On the drone issue, I don't know much about the subject, but I definitely know that as a surfer out there, I would feel more confident seeing drones going on overhead that were definitely made you feel like someone was looking and making sure there was nothing around you at that point in time. I don't know enough about the pros and cons of such a scenario, but I think it seems to me like a pretty harmless way to add a little bit extra safety.
1: Oh, absolutely. Let's hope these changes are made so that we can all feel safe and protected in the water.
0: We feel pretty safe having people like Charlie around, though, mate. Yeah. We really appreciate your time and just amazing work. Well done.
1: And thank you.
2: That means a lot, guys. Thank you so much. Yeah, I hope she's all right.
0: Charlie Burko, how good. Yes, we are incredible. Thinking, of course, of the lady and her family as well at this time.
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5: 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Through Padbury, still a broken down truck on Mitchell Freeway northbound after Warwick Road. Not too slow on the approach, just a slight delay with the vehicle in the left emergency lane. Through Padbury and Myrie, various intersections are blacked out, so slow down and give way to your right if you come across any of those. But it's all flowing nicely on the Mitchell, Kwinana and Graham Farmer freeways and through the Northbridge Tunnel. 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Down to 3 overnight. Partly cloudy skies tomorrow, reaching a top of 16. Right now it's 12 degrees on Nova 937.
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0: I do know you're a mad Sienna Spiro fan, right?
1: Mad. I'm obsessed with her song Die on This Hill. 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God, I wish something mattered.
0: Well, she's bringing her My House tour to Australia in January. 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
1: I'll be at that show for sure.
0: Right now, though, things are hard to get out of and hard to quit.
1: They really are. Things in life that you like expect to be hard, right? Like you expect that if you're going to have a baby, childbirth is going to be really hard.
0: Oh, childbirth. Sure, yeah.
1: It's going to be hard.
0: Raising a kid is hard.
1: 100%. A Melbourne woman has tried to quit the gym and has realised that it's basically as hard as giving birth to a child. She's relocated and moved away from where she lived and like signed up for the gym.
0: Yeah.
1: And she needed to cancel the
0: account.
1: I know
0: about the gym now.
1: You know about the gym. You're a gym guy. Like, you're a gym bro. Like, whatever. Yeah. Do you even lift, bro? She's moved away from where the gym is. And so she's like, it's just not doable. It's not workable. I can't manage. I live an hour away now from the gym. So she needed to cancel her gym membership. She's called the gym and said that she can't commit and she has to cancel. And have a listen to what happened next, what they told her next.
2: So she then tells me the only way that I can cancel my gym membership is by coming in person and hand filling out a form. She also tries to say, let's book you in, do a free PT session, and then you can chat to them and maybe you want to put it on hold. It just seems weird that the only way that I could cancel is by going in person. So this morning on my walk, I start looking through the terms and conditions. Clause 22.2 section B, you may cancel your membership in writing by email or by post address to us. Again, I was told the only way I can do it is by coming in person.
0: What was that show we watched, not together, but recently, Beast? Remember they tried to cancel the country club membership and they needed
1: your
0: passport and full two written statements from four members?
1: Yeah, but like cancelling membership shouldn't be that freaking
0: well, remember
1: hard.
0: They made a rule, how easy it is to unsubscribe from mailing lists? Remember now how that's really easy? Because before you couldn't do that easily.
1: They made it really easy. They've made that really easy. And also I think there was some kind of law that came in that they have to make it even unsubscribing from like your subscriptions, not just like mailing lists. Yeah. They have to make it easy. I was trying over the weekend to unsubscribe from you sign up for lots of things. We do with this job. I sign up to like Apple News and like news.com and Daily Telegraph and like the Daily Mail, all that kind of stuff. So I can get all my juicy, like weird goss. I have been trying for 4 days to unsubscribe from the Daily Mail because it's gone from $1.99 a month to $12.99 a month.
0: Are
1: and
0: you
1: no one
0: serious?
1: Told me. Yes. It's been a year and then it just went up to $12.99 a month. And I was like, what the actual hell is this? And I've had to actually physically, much like this woman, I've had to email the Daily Mail asking, because you go through this whole, frequently asked questions. I've gone through, asked them. I've had to email them. I'm waiting for an email back so I can unsubscribe because I do not want to pay $13 a month. How crazy.
0: All
1: anyway,
0: right.
1: So this woman, she's gone to the gym and the after all of this hoo-ha, having to go into the club, being told it's at the manager's discretion, all of that, she was told that it's fine. Just like, we'll just send you a link on email and you can not unsubscribe, but you can cancel your membership.
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4: It's Dylan. Watch out for a crash in Bayswater this evening. Tonkin Highway northbound blocked at the entry from Collier Link. Emergency and towing services are on site. Also a breakdown in Padbury on Mitchell Freeway northbound before Warwick Road. The right lane is blocked and there's congestion on the approach and some traffic lights are blacked out throughout Padbury and Myrie. So slow down and give way to your right if you come across any of the affected intersections. Anything else, call 9489 1777. 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Dropping down to just 3 overnight. Partly cloudy skies tomorrow, reaching a top of 16. Right now, it's 10 degrees on Nova 937.
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6: 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This is Ricky Lee and Tim.

0: Speculator Tim on this. Oh, my voice is wet.
1: Yeah, Tim.
0: On this Monday night on Nova. Nova Boy Jam's coming up in a second. The Matty Rose Show as well. Should we give away $500 to finish off the show?
1: Let's do it. I got my phone ready.
0: Sarah Harris is here. Let's do it. How do you like that? Do you like it?
1: I love it.
0: Okay, let's do this. We have $500 to kick off your working week.
1: I like that, but it's just like...
0: Okay. Bang, perfect, move on.
1: It's not, though. Okay. We're all about, you know, we love the people we work with. We love our friends at Finder. They deserve a bit more, something where you put your back into it a bit more.
0: Okay.
1: Ooh. How does this make you feel, Sarah?

0: 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Ricky's playing for you, Bell.
1: Hey, how are you?
2: What do you think about that super sexy, soulful Finder song?
1: Oh, much better than the other tune.
2: Right.
0: And where do you sit on moon landing? Did we go or not?
1: No, I'm a conspiracy theorist.
0: Hey! It is fun.
2: Wow. Okay, what makes it such a conspiracy for you? Why don't you believe? What's the biggest thing?
1: Have you not seen the photo?
0: Yeah.
3: Okay. She has eyes.
0: Yeah. Okay. But Ricky's like, we had physical things. They lose stuff. Gemma, Sarah is playing for you. Gemma, how are you doing?
4: I'm so good. How are you guys?
0: Great.
3: Great, Gemma.
4: Let's do this.
0: I'm going to read out a little question for you. You just have to yell out the answer, basically. And one of your people, one of your friends here, Belle or Gemma, gets $500 to kick off their week. Now, the FIFA World Cup kicked off over the weekend. Australia played Turkey A yesterday afternoon. Yay. We won 2-0.
3: Yay.
0: This year, the tournament is being held across the US, Canada, and Mexico, which meant there were three opening ceremonies.
3: Mm-hmm.
0: Shakira, Burna Boy, Alanis Morissette, Excellent. Michael Bublé, Katy Perry, and Tyler all performed. Oh. You need to find a date that Katy Perry went to space.
3: False question. She didn't go to space.
0: No, quick.
2: 14th of April, 2025.
0: Yeah.
2: The fact always.
3: She didn't go to space,
2: you through.
0: What do you mean?
2: She dipped the tip.
0: I saw those photos.
3: They went to the edge of space.
2: Yeah, she had a daisy in her hand,
0: yeah,
2: and she was
0: the
2: like
0: tip into space. April 14, 2025.
2: She was taking selfies instead of looking out the window.
3: I think I should fact check that.
0: $500 for you, Belle. Don't worry about fact checking. You won the money. Congratulations. Well
3: Woo!
0: Done.
3: Let's go, Belle.
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1: Hey, it's Dylan with a final look at the roads for your Monday evening. In Bayswater, watch out for a crash closing Tonkin Highway northbound at the entry from Collier Road. Emergency services and towies are on site there. Still traffic lights blacked out through Padbury and Myaree, affecting various intersections. Slow down and give way to your right if you come across any of those. Otherwise, it's all clear now on the Mitchell, Kwinana and Graham Farmer freeways and through the Northbridge Tunnel. Anything else, call 9489 1777. 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Right now, it's 10 degrees on Nova 937.
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0: Monday night. We are so back. With giveaways, so many. We are hooking you up with invites to see Rule live in Nova's Red Room. That was announced today. Plus, Niall Horan tickets on the show. And how is Australian music affecting the World Cup? Woo! Details after 9. Love you.
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9: What?
8: And life is good.
9: Australia. My name is Maddie Rowe. If you've ever listened to this show, you would notice that I sound a little bit more nasally tonight. This is the first time I've been sick since the Arias 2025.
10: Oh, so it's about you.
9: I'm about due for it. I reckon a gym boy coughed on me last week and now I'm down like a dog.
10: Well, stay away from... Where's that Glen 20? You sprayed me, now it's your turn.
9: Here's the can if you need it. I'm throwing it to you.
10: Get sprayed.
9: In sickness and in health, though... The show must go on. Australian music matters, and I will pull myself out of bed for it. Tonight on the show, we are hooking you up with free Niall Horan tickets.
10: Ooh.
9: Yes, Niall Horan from One Direction is coming to Australia, and we have your hookup. Rule Aussie Artist is playing in Nova's Red Room. That was announced today. We have invites for that. And huge day for sport yesterday. Hmm. The Knicks won the NBL Grand Final New York City, and the Socceroos won their first... Their first game at the FIFA World Cup. What Aussie song has impacted the FIFA World Cup? Which song has got the crowd heaving? More details in 15 when we get you the biggest Australian music news headlines. But to start the show tonight, biggest dance song in the country right now, Josh Fawaz does Like a Prayer from Madonna at Nova. It's yours.

0: son walking on a dream. The Socceroos are after yesterday. 2-0 win to Turkey at the FIFA World Cup. Which Aussie song got the crowd pumped?
1: It's going to have to be something really iconic.
0: Okay, yeah. I know. It is definitely iconic. It includes violins of some description.
1: Oh,
0: an Aussie song with violins coming up. First, though, brand new Kylie Minogue from the Netflix documentary. Still waiting for that rumored Madonna collab to drop. Apparently, Madonna's working with Martin Garrix.
1: Okay.
0: I would like to see Kylie over Martin.
1: Yeah, come on. Get Kylie on it.
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Cyril and Mary Jo still in to you on the Oz Music Show tonight at Nova. Coming up, we have free Niall Horan tickets. His Australian tour is next year, and we would love to get you there. If you register now on the Nova Player, we'll hook you up next. Right now, let's get on brand new music from the DMAs. They've played Glastonbury, Coachella. They've toured with Liam Gallagher from Oasis. The boys are back. DMAs, Hurricane, what a song. It is the Oz Music Show at Nova. Enjoy.

0: did a superstar show at the Opera House in Sydney last night. That is Gentlemen on the Matty Rowe Oz Music Show. Still to come, we hang out with Byron Bay pop star York, Y-O-R-K-E, York with an E. She is teaching us how to spell breakup with her new song Breakup Season next. Did she take inspiration from Gwen Stefani, B-A-N-A-N-A-S, is what I would like to know. York's on the show next.
1: How's everyone feeling today?
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0: Okay, not only do we play all the best Australian music, we get you to all the best Australian tours. I heard Niall Horan was coming to Australia. I said to the Nova bosses, we must have tickets, and we must have tickets all week, and that is exactly what we are doing. So if you want in, head to the Nova Player and register. Brooke.
5: Hi.
0: I won't keep you waiting any longer. Niall Horan tickets free for you.
5: Oh my God, thank you so much. Oh,
0: he is your Irish dream, is what you've told us. Okay. What do you think of the new album?
5: Oh, loving it so much. All the songs, but favourite is definitely Pretty. I
0: okay, nice. Dinner Party live on tour is coming to Australia next year, Feb 2027. 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And yet, look at you. 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
5: Thank you so much, buddy.
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0: 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Let's get on Monaco now at Nova.

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0: He is getting his hairy chest out over in Ireland at the moment for a big tour. This is the Oz Music Show at Nova. I say that with full respect. Hairiest chest in the music industry, but maybe the most ripped chest in the music industry.
1: So
0: one of the best. Hey, coming up, Rule Aussie Artist is set to perform in Nova's Red Room. We would love to hook you up with some free invites next. Right now, though, we have a Byron Bay pop star, superstar in the building tonight. Her name is York.
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0: It is officially breakup season, B-R-E-A-K breakup season. Y-O-R-K-E, York is here.
1: She can smell.
0: I thought this song is perfect for spelling because Gwen Stefani did it with B-A-N-A-N-E-S. Did you take inspiration?
1: No, okay. But it's great. It's a great song.
0: That is a great song.
1: Yeah.
0: What other songs include spelling?
1: All I can think of is, like, the Taylor Swift, Spelling is Fun.
0: Oh, true.
1: Yeah.
0: Spelling is fun.
1: Yeah.
0: This is your best song, York, and I say that
1: thank
0: every time
1: so much.
0: About all the songs you put out, but this is by far my favourite.
1: Oh, from the pop queen herself.
0: I know.
1: Jeans.
0: Thank
1: oh, my
0: you.
1: God.
0: talk me through writing this song, because you wrote with somebody pretty big.
1: Yeah, wrote it with Tommy Brown. Through, like, the ARIA collab program, which was crazy. He came out to Australia for a week, and we wrote a bunch of songs together, and it was honestly crazy. It's like...
0: Because he's written for, like, Ariana Grande and The Weeknd. Like, he's written on some big songs.
1: And he would just, like, sit there and tell us stories about, like, oh, when I was working with ARIA, and I'd be like... Mm.
0: Sorry, who? What?
1: Ari, can I call her that?
0: Oh my god, so
1: yeah,
0: cool!
1: It was such a great experience, and yeah, we wrote a bunch of songs together. So
0: not just one. Okay, so these songs are going to come out.
1: Yes.
0: Okay, excellent. You write music for the girls, for
1: yes.
0: the girls, by the girls,
1: for the girls, by the girls.
0: What messy breakup story inspired this song?
1: The friends are all getting broken up with.
0: No.
1: And I'm like,
0: are men doing this?
1: Yes.
0: Okay, good.
1: Yeah. Yeah, yeah. Or they're breaking up
0: okay,
1: with men.
0: Yeah, yeah.
1: Like,
0: yes.
1: Like, anyway, breakups are happening.
0: Yes. As we speak, people are breaking up across the world.
1: Yes.
0: Isn't that crazy to think about?
1: I know.
0: I'm sorry. B-R-E-A-K. Yeah, B-R-E-A-K. Breakup season.
1: But yeah, and then I think one of us was like, oh, it's breakup season. And then I got out my notes and I'm like, I'm going to write that song today. And I did.
0: Talk to me about the music video because the fake blood. The fake blood is so good. I've always wondered, how do you do that? Because you've got blood coming from your head. There's it's smeared up the walls.
1: Yeah, we got buckets and buckets of...
0: How do you make it?
1: Well, the blood that is on me is maple syrup, red food dye,
0: okay,
1: and water. And it was so sticky and I smelled like a pancake factory for days.
0: Yes, nice. And so, like, when you put it on, you only have one take for certain things?
1: Yep. Yeah, yep. We only had two takes of everything with blood on it, essentially. So it was a lot. And... We were also singing in double time. Well, I was also singing in double time.
0: And that's to get the effect of a slow motion
1: yeah,
0: moment.
1: Yeah, yeah.
0: Yes, okay. And I love that this whole video concept is entering into York's breakup clinic. And
1: yes.
0: You have fake organs even. There was a pre-warning on,
1: yes,
0: on the...
1: Yes, there was a pre-warning.
0: Fake blood and simulated organs
1: yeah.
0: in this music video.
1: Yeah.
0: Yeah, so cool. Your visuals are always... on point.
1: Thank you.
0: What's the best relationship advice that you have given to someone, do you think?
1: Break up. No.
0: Do it, girl.
1: B-R-E-A-K-U-P.
0: Yes. Instead of giving relationship advice now, you can just send them this song
1: yeah.
0: and go, hey.
1: Yeah, sorry guys, it's breakup season.
0: It's not good. So good. Anyway, breakup season is out from York. We're obsessed. It is your best song.
1: I agree. Thank you.
0: B-R-E-A-K breakup season. Stream it now. You're going to announce some other things at some point. Shows.
1: Yes.
0: More music. Follow York on socials. We love you. York,
1: thank
0: everybody.
1: You. Thank you for having me.

0: what's up? It's J Flip.
1: 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Back next
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Aussie Superstar Rule live in Nova's Red Room. Plus the hits are on, that big off-campus song from G Flip coming up. Troye Sivan throwing it back with him. Right now though, Sydney producer Yes Boone. All I Really Want.

Nova. Now look at him. Megastar. Yeah. This is the Matty Rowe Oz Music Show. Coming up, we are hooking you up with free invites to see Rule live in Nova's Red Room. If you want in, head to the Nova Player and register. Hey, just want to quickly shout out the Socceroos for their big win at the FIFA World Cup yesterday. Woo! This song is going to get a good run in those ad breaks, yeah. I think. Down Under, Lude, Colin Hay plays now at the Nova.

0: Off Campus, the TV show. That song has gone from 3.5 million streams 2 weeks ago to now 16 million streams. G-Flip's Bed on Fire on the Matty Rowe Oz Music Show tonight. We are doing this.
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0: Okay, I had a good listen to the Rule album on the weekend. The man is so talented and even better live. We announced this today, Rule live in Nova's Red Room, presented by Westpac. 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Yep. Hello, Aaliyah.
5: Hello.
0: I would love to send you to Rule in Nova's Red Room.
5: Oh my God, thank you so much.
0: You're a big fan. You've seen this man before. He's very good live, right?
5: He's great.
0: And the new album is even better.
5: It's amazing.
0: Yep. The latest album from Rule is called Kicking My Feet and Screaming, just full of absolute tunes, which you get to experience live, Aaliyah. 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And thanks to Westpac, Nova's Red Room stage is coming with Rule. 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
5: Thank you so much.
0: It is all going down at Northcote Theatre in Melbourne. If you're not from Melbourne, don't stress about it. We're going to hook you up with flights and accommodation as well at Australia's leading luxury hotel, the Ritz-Carlton Melbourne, ritzcarltonmelbourne.com.au. More invites tomorrow night on the show, so make sure you're listening. And let's get Rule on now. Don't Say That plays on the Oz Music Show at Nova.

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0: even be the Matty Wrote Oz Music Show if we didn't play Vamps Joy Divine Feeling. That is on high rotation here. Thank you, music team. Thank you, Jules, Gemma, and Scott Baker-Smith. Hey, thank you to the news gods for providing us with the news. Mondays are always the biggest day for music news, so let's start with this. Do you like gig hopping?
1: Oh, of course.
0: Have you been to many gigs this year? Because you can get, you can do multiple in one night. It's called Big Sound in Brisbane. I attend every single year. This year they celebrate 25 years, unveiling a massive 2026 lineup. So Big Sound is basically like an industry showcase event where this year they have 100 artists in different venues across the valley in Brisbane. And over three nights you can gig hop between these venues.
1: That's
0: in the
1: really
0: valley.
1: Cool.
0: It's super cool. So the showcase lineup for this year represents a rich, diverse roster of names from around the country and New Zealand. We have played 11 of the 100 artists on our show before, including Fletcher Kent, Jem Cassidaley, Jet Blyton, Pash, who we love, our favourite band from Adelaide, Lara Buchanan, Salty, Sydney, all on the lineup this year. Festival passes are now on sale via bigsound.org.au. After the collapse of this year's Blues Fest, we know it was cancelled a few months ago, ticket holders will only receive 11 cents to the dollar in refunds.
1: Oof.
0: So four-day passes were $480, producer Alicia, so 11 cents to that is $52 return. I know, it is shocking. People are losing out on so much money. So back in March, Blues Fest was cancelled. There's a bit of an investigation going on into the co-founder and director. A report also states that the festival owes $120,000 to the Australian Taxation Office. So will Blues Fest be making a return?
1: I don't think so.
0: In some sadder news, US singer-songwriter and social media personality Oliver Tree has passed away following a devastating helicopter crash in Brazil yesterday morning. So, yes, six people killed on board, including Oliver Tree. I don't know him and I never got to interview him, but a lot of my peers said he was just super charismatic, super lovely guy. Most famously known for this song, Miss You, which we were playing a lot of at Nova at the time. Oliver Tree was set to perform a big tour in Australia in October this year. And finally, the Socceroos beat Turkey in the FIFA World Cup 2-0. Australian artist Sweat Baby flew from Australia to Canada to support the Socceroos. And listen to this.
2: Australia just run the Turkey game and they're playing untouched.
0: Straight after the game wrapped up, yes, the stadium was heard playing Untouched by the Veronicas as their celebration song, Go Socceroos!

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4: 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Kiss All the Time. 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

0: We love Peking Duck on the Oz Music Show. That is Thrills from their brand new album, Paradise, which is dropping August 14th. It is an album. It's their first album in over a decade of working together, which is wild. Yes, August 14th, lock it in. New Peking Duck coming. This is the Maddie Rowe Oz Music Show.
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0: Brand new Australian music, fresh off the press. You know I get you across the good stuff. This one comes from one of my favourite artists. Her name is Becca Hatch. She's very famously known for blending like R&B and dance music. This is way more R&B leaning for her. It is called Daylight Robbery. It is a song about love that leaves a print on you. That feeling of having your heart stolen in plain sight while you're fully aware it's happening. We have been there. You are currently in your little love bubble, producer Alicia, which I love. A little bit on Becca Hatch just quickly. She has sung with Chris Martin in front of 80,000 Coldplay fans. She has multiple ARIA nominations. She supported Tinashe a couple of years ago as well. Becca Hatch, Daylight Robbery, is my fresh find on the Oz Music Show. Enjoy this. It's good.

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10: Monday night, fresh hits and throwbacks are on. Hello, I am Maddie Rowe. Olivia Dean's Nice to Each Other. One of the best voices going around. That is playing soon. Justin Bieber's Sorry, but to start, this man is in the country August this year. Alex Warren's Fever Dream on Nova. Enjoy.

0: my guy Justin Bieber. When is the Australian tour? When is the world tour being announced? We're watching. We are waiting. That is Sorry. Fresh hits and throwbacks are on here at Nova, including the brand new newlywed Dua Lipa got married at a town hall in London only a few weeks ago. She is currently on her honeymoon with her now partner, Callum Turner, in a $7,500 a night room in Spain. I mean, if you've got the money, spend it. Spend it. Somba's 12 to 12 coming up, plus Dua Lipa's Houdini on the other side. Keep it here.
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in the ashtray, reminiscing on those past days. 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
9: As the great Veronica's once said,
10: it's a spiritual message that lives in all of us.
9: Or are we going to live forever?
10: No.
9: Because
10: have you debunked the Veronicas? How dare you?
9: I know, it's bold. It's bold of me. An Australian scientist has believed that he might have discovered the key to eternal life. Oh. Would you really want to live forever?
10: Jeez.
9: His name is David Sinclair, and he believes he's found the fountain of youth. So his pitch involves a secret cocktail of drugs, health supplements, and he says that he can harvest replacement organs, tailoring stem cells to revive bodily functions and resetting or even introducing DNA. Ooh, I don't know about this. Like, do you ever feel like, Andrew Hayes, when your time comes, you'll just be happy to go because you're tired.
10: Well, tired, but also old. So I look at the people and they're like, oh, that guy's with all due respect. And that person's 108 years old. And you're like, oh, you want to be doing that? The whole, look, if now you need someone to help him blink. Yeah. You know what I mean? What fun's that?
9: What, do you need someone to, like, close his eyelids?
10: For a full-time blinker?
9: Oh, man. I just think, and also, and this is really morbid of me, but I think if my husband goes first, I want to go. Yeah. I want to go be with him.
10: Because that's the other thing as well. When you see this, people are like, oh, I lost my wife 30 years ago. And I've just sort of sat in that chair and looked at the chair next to me, which has been empty. Like, once again, I can't preach this enough with all due respect.
9: Yeah.
10: And we have a lot of people aged over 100 that listen.
9: Do we?
10: Who are in it for the fresh hits and throwback.
9: Or are they
10: who have trouble blinking.
9: 5AA.
10: But this method, though, would mean that you would potentially stay young?
9: Well, no, that's what they're saying, that you could actually reverse backwards. And I didn't know this. Did you know this? But there's like a $102 million US prize for the first researcher to demonstrate a 10-year reduction in physical age. So the first person to be able to age people backwards wins all that money.
10: Wow.
9: Yeah. It's almost like you'll be aging backwards, like Benjamin Button style.
10: Yeah, yeah. So, geez, it would cost a lot, though.
9: Oh, yeah. No, you have to be a billionaire, apparently, to be able to afford this sort of technology. Do you want to hear from David Sinclair?
10: Yes, please.
9: Why not?
11: We've been showing that this age reversal technology can also be applied to the skin, and we're seeing that wounds heal better. And we're now testing to see if we can reverse the age of human skin and even regrow hair or get the colour back.
9: My God. Has this changed everything?
10: Now I'm interested.
9: because someone's starting to get a few greys in the front there.
10: A few greys?
9: Couple.
10: It's

0: really taking over the sides, and now it's really starting to take over the top. Do you know how I know I'm going super grey?
1: Wow.
0: It's because I've got grey chest hairs now.
1: No!
0: And I've got a couple of grey little eyebrow hairs as well. I plucked them out.
1: Oh, my God. Yeah. All right, this is the test.
0: Okay.
1: Have you got ear hairs?
0: Yes, yes. I've got ear hairs in the middle, but I've also got these. That's where my hair is really luscious and black, is on the outside of my ears.
1: Oh,
0: what's that all about?
1: That's not fair.
0: That's not fair at all.
1: Why can't you?
0: Are you taking it from the top of my head and putting it out my ear? That's not sexy. It's not useful either. What are we doing? Guarding my ear holes from stuff? Like, come on.
1: David can help you.
0: Can he?
1: Yes.
0: Yeah.
1: If you've got enough cash.
0: There's only one sexy silver fox in the world, I'm pretty sure, and that's George Clooney.
1: Yeah.
0: Everyone else is like, oh, great.
1: No, but this is not. This is the thing about men aging that is not fair, is that men can look sexy with grey hair. You know what I mean?
0: Can they, though?
1: Yes.
0: Name me someone else from George Clooney.
1: Who else looks sexy grey? Richard Gere?
0: No.
2: No.
0: No, he's got, like, white hair.
1: Well, sorry, producer.
0: It's like he's been electrocuted.
2: Richard Gere is 76. George Clooney is 65.
0: Okay, yeah.
1: Didn't suggest that I wanted to jump Richard Gere's bones.
2: Yeah, it kind of sounds like it.
0: Sounds like it. Gosh. Apologies, Richard, if you're listening.
2: Well, what age do you guys want to get to? Where are you going to reach that you'll be happy?
1: So you were saying your auntie was 106?
2: Yes, and died 3 weeks before her 107th birthday.
0: Oh,
2: but she's
0: how annoying was it you got a blink for her?
2: Well, Jodes is in a good company because my auntie lived in Tasmania, in Hobart.
1: See, there you go.
2: She never married, maybe something in that.
0: Yeah.
2: She walked everywhere, didn't drink, which Jodie and I both agreed that lifestyle was not for us.
1: Yeah.
2: But for some people, that's fine.
0: Okay, I can't say this. I can't say this enough. With all due respect, that life, boring.
2: May she rest in peace.
0: Oh,
2: yeah.
0: My gosh.
1: Do you know why I think about this so much? Because we've got a nursing home on the corner of our street. So every time I go for a little wander with the dog, I think about, oh gosh, do I want that? No. Do
0: yeah.
1: I want that for myself? And the day that it really hit hard was the day that I walked past the nursing home, and I shouldn't laugh, but there was just an old man, and he was just standing in the middle of the garden with his pants down around
0: yeah.
1: his ankles.
0: Yeah. Is that what you want?
1: And the nurse was like, oh, come on, Daryl, pull your pants
0: up. Yeah. Once again.

0: Nova's Jodie and Hazy.
1: Jodie, AI scary.
2: Yeah.
1: That stuff's real, real scary. And I feel like it's scary because it's getting so advanced that it's hard to tell whether what's real or not. Do you know? Is it AI or is it another human?
2: Mm-hmm.
1: Here's a headline for you. Teen boys are choosing AI girlfriends over real-life relationships.
2: What?
1: That's a little bit scary.
2: It is.
1: So you've got platforms like Character AI and Replica, and they're reporting millions of teen male users forming parasocial romantic relationships with AI companions, with therapists and researchers raising alarms about the effect on the boys' ability to develop real-world social and emotional skills. What's even real anymore?
2: Wait, so they're making a connection with, like, Chatty G?
1: Yeah.
2: Yeah, right.
1: Big time. Because what they're doing is they're choosing these AI girlfriends because there's nothing negative about it.
2: Okay.
1: So the psychologist is saying that the AI companions offer frictionless interaction, always agreeable, always available, never rejecting, which creates unrealistic expectations for real relationships and may accelerate social withdrawal amongst teen boys who are already awkward as all hell.
2: Mm.
1: Okay? They don't know how to talk to humans.
2: Yeah.
1: But when they speak to AI, there's not that weird sort of interaction where you say something stupid and you get nothing back.
2: See, you're an awkward adult male.
1: Thank
2: I can
1: you.
2: Only
1: Wait, what?
2: I can only imagine what you would have been like as a teenager.
1: Oh my god. Oh wow. I still remember as well.
2: Mm.
1: It started at the age of 13, and I think a lot of young blokes, there's a bit of an obvious voice break.
2: Yeah.
1: Not as obvious as the kid in The Simpsons.
3: Here's your taco, mister. Whoops, fell in the fryer. I'll get it out. Oh!
1: It's usually a bit of a progression.
2: Yeah.
1: When all of a sudden you're like, oh gosh, my voice is quite low right now.
2: Yeah, because there would be so many emotions.
1: What's his hair down here?
2: There would be so many emotions and things going on in your body that you just wouldn't understand either.
1: Yeah, big time.
2: But so this is why this is really scary though, because like you'd have young boys chatting to these girls, these mm-hmm. AI bots.
1: Yep.
2: Thinking this is how real relationships should work.
1: Yeah.
2: No,
1: it's not.
2: Boys and girls don't always get along in real life.
1: Big time. And as a teenager, you're learning the do's and do not do's.
2: Mm-hmm.
1: Maybe the conversation starters that you should definitely not start.
2: Yes.
1: Because real girls are like, hey, that's stupid,
2: yeah.
1: Moron. Start again. Mm-hmm. They're the life lessons you need. So one of my kids.
2: Yeah.
1: Obviously too young to be going to pursue an AI girlfriend, but we're watching him sort of, you know, speak to ChatGPT too regularly.
2: Really?
1: And too much like it was a friend.
2: So have you cut it off?
1: Yeah, we had to cut it off. 13, 24, 10, are you in a similar boat with your kids and their relationships with AI?
2: Oh,
1: is it looking a little bit suspicious?
2: Yeah.
1: What have you done and what have you seen? It was nothing nasty, but it was genuinely like we watched him speak like you would to a friend.
2: Okay.
1: And you're like, well, that doesn't seem healthy.
2: Okay. God, I'd love to hear from parents whose teenage boys are forming these parasocial relationships with AI.
1: Yeah, or are you in a relationship? Do you have an AI girlfriend? What's she like? I bet she's perfect.
2: I bet she's so
1: pretty.
2: I bet
1: she's fantastic. She's gorgeous, isn't she? Oh, my gosh. You guys get along so well.
2: Oh, man. No, quite seriously, I'd love to hear from people who are actually navigating this space at the moment.
1: Yeah, and what do? You just... Because especially with teenage boys,
2: yep.
1: I'd imagine the more that you say, you can't do that,
2: mm-hmm.
1: The more that's human reaction, right? The more that you probably want it.
2: The more they go into their room and shut the door and go, don't even speak to me.
1: And then what happens? Once they shut the door,
2: oh man,
1: for goodness sake, mum and dad, knock. Don't bust in there. Knock, please.
2: You're probably the most qualified person on the planet to answer that question.
1: Oh, I had 16 locks all across my... I turned my room into a dungeon. It was a chamber, so mum couldn't get in.
0: Jodie and Hazy. In the morning.
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3: So many votes coming through on the socials.
4: Adelaide's turned into this genuine donut institution, maybe a donut destination in the country.
3: Yes. All right. It is time to announce our top five finalists for Adelaide's most awesome donut in no particular order. Are you ready?
4: Yes. Give us one.
3: Okay. Congratulations to Cake Boy in Bowden.
4: Whoa. Ew. Nice, guys.
3: They're in Plant 4 there and are known for a lot of, the Cake Boy Donut Tower, which is like 100 donuts.
4: 100 donuts?
3: Yeah.
4: Jeez. See, I'd like that. We had donuts at my wedding.
3: Mm?
4: I'd be so happy with a donut cake.
3: Yeah.
4: That's a little bit different.
3: All right. Maybe for your next marriage.
4: Okay. Excuse me.
3: All right. Okay. Next finalists. Good to go?
4: Yep.
3: Well done to Bradley's Bakery in Christie Downs.
4: Nice, guys.
3: You.
4: Woo.
3: They're coming up to their 30th year in business.
4: Yep.
3: You believe that?
4: Yep.
3: And they're known for their jumbo donuts. Okay, finalist number three is OMG Decadent Donuts in Port Adelaide.
4: Oh, yes. Do you know why these guys are so special?
3: Why?
4: It's because they've got all the options. So you can get donuts that are gluten-free, yeast-free, dairy-free, egg-free, nut-free, everything free.
3: Mm-hmm.
4: I think calories come with the donuts.
3: Do they?
4: But the art of making like a gluten-free donut that's unbelievably delicious.
3: Yes.
4: That is something that we didn't think was possible 10 to 15 years ago.
3: No, very true.
4: And these guys are at the top of their game.
3: All right, our next finalist is Kapunda Bakehouse in Kapunda, obviously. Yes.
4: Go the Bombers.
3: Formerly known as Lil Mo's Bakery and Cafe.
4: Yep.
3: They've got a beasting Berliner. Yum. So good.
4: Yeah.
3: Okay, and our final finalists, of course, no surprises here because everyone was getting around them. Well done to Brown's Barossa Gourmet Donuts in Tanunda.
4: Of course.
3: Yes.
4: It's an institution. In fact, we've done this once before 2 years ago and they are the reigning champions for Adelaide's most awesome donuts. So the question is, can they make it back-to-back?
3: Can anyone topple them?
4: Oh, yeah.
3: That is the question. Make sure you jump on the Facebook page at Jody and Hazy and cast your vote for who you want to be the winner of Adelaide's most awesome donut.
4: And when that winner is announced, we'll be out there handing out a bunch of free donuts.
3: Yeah.
4: And also, if it's your favourite little spot, they're going to win $5,000 worth of advertising.
3: Yeah, so good.
4: It's good, isn't it?
3: All right, get around it, guys.
4: I just am really, really aggressively looking forward to sampling the winner's products.

0: is Jodie and Hazy on Nova.
1: Producer Lucy, what happened to you over the weekend? What have you gotten? Get involved, please. 13, 24, 10, your little wins.
2: Yeah, just your tiny little victories over the weekend, please.
3: Yeah, this made me feel like I'd just about won the 2 million missing lottery. No. I didn't. Spoiler alert, that would have been a massive victory. No, but I'll paint you a picture. I was sitting at my parents' farmhouse by the open fire.
2: Mm.
3: It was pouring with rain. It was about 10 o'clock.
2: Mm-hmm.
3: And I thought, oh, heck, I've got to drive back to Adelaide and play netball this afternoon.
2: And how far away is the farm?
3: Hour and a half.
2: Oh,
3: so I was trying to work out, you know, timing, when can I have my lunch, blah, blah, blah. I've got to go and play netball in the tiny dress.
2: Mm.
3: And then my friend on my team manager said, hi, guys, other team has forfeited today.
2: Oh, my God.
3: Stay warm.
1: Whoa! Just changed your whole weekend,
3: yes,
1: didn't it?
3: Yes, and you know why? Especially because they forfeited, which means we still get the points.
1: Yeah.
3: And so that was awesome. So then I stayed at my parents' house a little bit longer in front of the fire and then got back to Adelaide. And boss Josh and I thought we'd order some takeaway for dinner to celebrate the first victory.
2: Mm-hmm. Sure.
3: We ordered Indian and guess what?
2: What?
3: Got a second curry we didn't pay for accidentally in there.
2: No
1: for free?
2: Why?
1: I mean, what next?
3: What a day.
1: What
3: so that
1: a
3: was
1: day
3: Saturday.
1: Day.
3: A little win that felt like such a big victory. So
1: yeah.
3: 13, 24, 10. Did you go to a cafe and order a small coffee and they just handed you a large?
2: Yeah.
3: You,
2: yeah.
3: Couldn't you just kiss the barista when they do that?
1: Oh,
2: no,
1: yeah.
2: So good. Little victories. Let's talk about it. I had one on the weekend.
1: Oh, yeah.
2: Took two of my kids and the neighbour's kid to Yokchi.
1: Mm-hmm.
2: Came in under $30.
1: No, it didn't. Something must be drastically wrong with their scales. Because goodness
2: that
1: me.
2: That never happens.
1: Yeah.
2: Because I had one. I had a little cheeky one as well. So 4 Yochis for under $30.
1: Wow.
2: Yeah.
1: Good
2: and then,
1: show.
2: And
1: good.
2: Guess what else happened? Sunday lunch, I bought a barbecue chicken and also some fries because I'm that mother that makes the kids make their own fries. I don't buy the deep fried
1: yeah
2: ones. And then I thought, I've left the shops and I didn't buy any gravy. And I got home and I looked in the pantry. Guess what? Guess what?
1: There
2: were 2 tablespoons left of Gravox in the tin.
1: Oh, shut your face. I mean, some people are truly blessed.
2: Yes.
1: Congratulations, Jodes.
2: All right.
1: Well, I think I've got something that trumps all of you guys.
2: Uh-oh.
1: And it stems from me being very, very forgetful.
2: Mm-hmm.
1: But what I've just worked out is I forgot to pack my lunch for today.
2: Yeah.
1: But I remembered that I left my sandwich in the Nova fridge from Thursday. So I'm just going to eat that. No sharesies. No sharesies, okay? No sharesies.
3: Has it been in the fridge the whole time or was it on your desk?
2: On your desk
1: been,
2: days.
1: It's been a 50-50 sort of set up there. But it's had some fridge time. It's had some fridge time.
3: Ham or chicken?
1: Yeah. Ham.
2: Oh, you
1: yes
2: can't do that.
1: Oh, it's just been making love with all the tomatoes surrounded by the lettuce.
2: It's tomato as well.
1: Yeah.
2: Do you know how soggy that sandwich is going to be?
1: Fantastically now, beautifully moist.
3: Yeah, but you don't have to pay for lunch today. So that's it.
1: That's it.
2: I'm going to argue that makes you a massive loser.
1: Excuse me very much. Somebody's jealous. It's okay, Jodes.
2: Yeah.
1: Just take the L, all right? Mel, good morning. What was your little win from the weekend?
4: The kids' soccer was also cancelled.
1: Oh,
2: yes.
4: Loved it.
1: I mean, is it a little bit cruel when we celebrate the kids not playing sport of the weekend? I'm not really sure, but I was in the same
4: boat. And then I drove past and looked at all the other people out in the rain thinking plebs.
1: Losers!
2: Oh, Mel.
1: Yes,
2: thank
1: good
2: you,
1: call,
2: Mel.
1: Mel.
2: Let's go to Daryl. What was your little win on the weekend?
5: So I worked on Saturday, got absolutely saturated. My boots were drenched.
2: Yeah.
5: I was going to stay out last night. I was like, no, I better go home to put my boots in front of the heater. Put them in front of the heater and I woke up, chucked my boots on and they were crispy warm.
2: Oh yes!
1: That's why, Daryl. That's why.
5: Especially on a day like today, it's perfect.
2: So good.
1: Excellent.
2: Well done. Congratulations.
1: It's the little things.
2: Yeah.
1: It's the little thing.
2: Trisha, round it up for us.
6: So my son's 4 is an absolute little devil. He got it down pat, how to stack the dishwasher and how to unload it for me on the weekend.
2: No!
1: That's a big one.
6: Yeah.
1: Oh, that is.
6: And now that's all he wants to do. Mum, can I stack the dishwasher? Can I unload the dishwasher? Of course you can.
1: And now, Trisha, this is such a win. You're doing him a favour by letting him stack the dishwasher. Oh, well done.
6: Exactly right. Well, I watch. Yes.
1: That's parenting.
2: Yeah.
1: That's parenting 101.
2: That's how to do it. He's like, I want to play that dishwasher game.
1: Like, oh, okay.
6: Yeah, I know, right?
1: Oh, some great little wins there.
2: So good.
0: Jodie and Hazy.
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27: 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Dave the double dipper, gone. 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Lizard boy, gone. Who's left? Your Harvey beef mates. The ones worth the stakes. The ones that'd buy Harvey beef for you. Harvey beef, worth it.

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1: 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And I, you

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2: 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Not my gear. Just not your sci-fi guy. Like this and
3: it's
2: Star
3: Trek. Not sci-fi.
2: Yes, it is, mate.
3: It's this fantasy.
2: This and like Star Trek. Mm. Give me a break.
4: Hey, yeah, but hey, but give me four single girls in New York and I'll watch it.
2: Sex and the City was a fantastic show.
3: Which part?
2: Just some of the script. It was funny.
4: Who is this guy? Never watched Star Wars. Never watched The Simpsons. But give me Samantha any night of the week.
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12: Morning, everybody. Happy Tuesday.
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14: Oh, happy Tuesday.
12: On the show today, we ask the big questions here. Are Ugg boots acceptable footwear outside the house? Joel?
15: Depends. Are you Sophie Monk or not?
16: Oh, I'm not Sophie Monk.
12: Are you sure? Okay.
15: I don't have an issue with it, but, you know, if you're going to, like, a quick, you know, service station run or something,
12: yes.
15: But, you know, if you're going out for dinner, maybe not.
12: Joel, on Friday night, I was at the dog park, as you know, at all times. But at one end of the dog park is a club room that is often rented out for private events.
15: Mm-hmm.
12: And there was obviously some sort of birthday party or something going on there. And I saw a girl, a teenage girl, in a sequined miniskirt.
15: Okay.
12: And Ugg boots.
15: Oh, sweetheart, no. Absolutely not.
12: How do we feel about that?
15: What about Ugg boots to the dog? No, absolutely not to a function. No. Your feet get sweaty and hot.
12: I know. It was a cold night. It was quite chilly on Friday night. But
15: party harder, babe.
12: But not enough for her to put anything on her knees and up her thighs.
15: What about to the dog park?
12: Yeah, I have seen people do that.
16: To the shops.
12: Yeah,
15: I think that's
12: allowed. You're allowed to do that if you've got a sheepdog.
16: Yeah, well, that makes sense. I tell you what, people jump on board in this one. Everyone has an opinion. Also, we talk about what you know that your partner hates about you.
12: Your self-awareness when you go, I know that they hate this about me. But,
15: I have to sit this one out. I can't think of anything.
16: How's the list, Joel?
12: One single thing.

0: Nathan, Nat and Sean.
1: Nova.
2: Caitlin Bassett's in the house.
3: Yeah, and Caitlin, she's in a loving relationship like myself.
2: She's, well,
4: I'm married.
2: Recently married. Yes. It's less than a year.
4: We're still in the honeymoon stage.
2: Yeah, 100%
4: for sure.
3: But you discovered honeymoon stage. Oh,
4: yeah,
3: same.
4: Yeah.
3: Absolutely. Delight. Look at us together.
2: Oh, what time is it? What time is me
3: yeah.
2: getting up?
3: Yeah, be careful, guys. But already, you already know what Reece hates about you and what you hate about him.
4: Of course. Wait, that's the first thing you figure out about someone.
2: Because you're human,
4: it's
2: right?
4: when you decide whether you want to be with someone, if you can get over those things
2: that's
4: about
2: right.
4: them. And I've decided the things that I hate about him, I can manage.
2: Mm-hmm.
4: Obviously, the things that he hates about me, I don't do often enough that it is a big enough issue.
2: Yes.
4: But I'm highly aware because he tells me.
2: Okay, run us through the list of things that that you know that Reece hates about you.
4: Okay, so the first one is I don't put lids on things properly. So he will go and pick something out of the fridge and go to shake
2: and
4: it and it'll explode
2: something. That is a criminal offence, Caitlin.
4: But, I mean, I just don't want things screwed on too tight because anyway, there's a method to the madness. Also, come on.
2: There's a happy medium,
3: also,
2: surely, between
3: on.
2: Lid coming off if you shake it and being too tight.
4: He doesn't like it when I bring home pets without asking him.
3: Yes.
2: And this happens more often than you would expect.
4: And last time I did that when I brought home a refuge dog, because I knew he was going to be angry and he was going to say no, I just rocked up with the dog at the front door and he opened the door and then he just closed the door.
2: The TikTok algorithm feeds me videos of these sorts of things, of people just getting a dog while their dad was away and that kind of thing, and him coming home going, what is that? Whose is that? What is that? What is that?
4: And then I ask him, I'll say, can we have this foster puppy just for the weekend or just for a few nights? And he says no. And then I go,
2: is why I don't ask you.
4: Do it, exactly. Anyway, the way that I drive, a lot of my driving skills annoy him, and sometimes I do it deliberately, but I don't often drive when we're together, and the way that I park my car, apparently.
2: What do you mean the way that you park it?
4: The parking, if I do not park...
3: like that, yeah.
4: We have spots for like three cars in front of our garage, and he parks his ute inside the garage, and if I don't park it in the spot ute can get out, but then there's another car on the other side. It's just... centimetres is what we're fighting about here. So
3: I guess it's important.
4: And then the way that I hang out clothes also annoys the crap out of him.
2: Oh, so he's a real perfectionist when it comes to the laundry.
4: Socks have to go at the back. They have to be individually pegged. Yeah, it's just wild. I'm like, get it out there, put it on the line.
2: Therefore, does he do the hanging out of the laundry?
4: No, he just chastises me.
2: Oh, okay. Just tells you when you've done it wrong.
3: Hang
4: this
3: done.
4: Properly and look.
3: Gee, you're having a bad day.
2: Okay, Sean, if you be self-aware, this is not about what you don't like about Megan. What do you know Megan doesn't like about you?
3: Oh,
2: hang on,
3: number
2: settle
3: one.
2: In, everyone.
3: Yeah. No, well, number one is clearly breathing. The other day I discovered what she doesn't like about me is wearing beige on beige.
2: Oh.
4: When did you really do that?
3: It was the other day. It was literally a couple of days.
4: Were you naked?
3: Yes. I'm whiter than Emma, by the way.
4: Okay,
3: I am. If I use her, what do you call it? The
2: body wash?
3: Body wash, but the scrunchy thing.
4: Oh, the loofah.
2: Oh, the loofah.
3: Oh,
2: yeah. Oh, gross.
4: Why?
2: Why are you using her loofah?
4: Where are you using
3: you just
4: the
3: grab one. You just grab one. And mine is on the left-hand side, hers on the right. But sometimes you just
2: are they colour-coded?
3: Yes.
2: Yeah.
3: The basics, the big things.
2: Stop using her loofah. That is a criminal offence too.
3: All right. I guess you know where you're putting it.
2: Are you self-aware enough to know what your partner hates about you? Just the little things that you do. That I mean, obviously they still love you. They're not getting divorced. They're not going to divorce you yet.
4: It's not a deal breaker.
2: But you know that is the irritating factor for them, that it drives them crazy.
3: Yeah.
4: And do you use it against them? Because I know sometimes when I'm annoyed at Reece, I will hang the washing.
2: You're
4: going to
2: bring home six puppies.
4: Passive aggressive.
3: Yeah. Nathan Madden.

0: Nathan, Nat and Sean on Nova.
1: We've got Caitlin Bassett with us. At the moment we're talking about bigger issues because we're fully aware, or we're trying to be fully aware, of the things that our partners might hate about us. When you're single, you're perfect.
2: Do you ever chastise yourself?
1: Nobody hates anything about me.
2: Natalie, Lee.
3: You can't blame anyone. It must be crap.
1: I mean, there is that. Yes. There is the, you know, oh, there's dishes in the sink. I wonder who that could have been. Oh, wait, it is me.
3: Yeah.
1: But at the same time, it's like, well, the only person that's bothering is me. So
2: yeah,
1: live and let live. Yeah, play on. Exactly. It's great. Let's go to Emily in Byford. Hi, Emily.
4: Hi, guys.
1: Now, we've heard that Caitlin Bassett is aware that she hangs her washing out wrong and she parks her car very wrong and she keeps ringing home rescue puppies. What do you know your partner hates about you, Em?
4: Well, the parking the car wrong thing, that rings true. But what he really hates is my overthinking. I just can't stop overthinking about everything. And it drives him wild.
1: So do you overthink, like, tiny issues as well as the big stuff?
4: Oh, absolutely. Of course.
1: Yeah.
4: Absolutely.
2: Yeah.
4: And it came to a head before a big camping trip. 2 adults, 3 kids, 3 weeks. That's a lot of planning.
1: 3 weeks? Far out.
4: Sounds
1: awful.
4: I was the night before, he was like, I can feel you thinking, what is going on? what are you thinking about? Nothing.
3: Yeah, exactly. Nothing. If you don't do the thinking, he's not going to do the thinking, is he? You have to do the thinking for both of you.
2: That makes a lot of sense.
1: I can feel that you're thinking right now.
2: What are you thinking?
1: Nothing. She's gone quiet again. Oh, God, she's thinking. Oh, this is the worst. But did the camping trip go well, Emily?
4: It did.
1: Yeah, you know why? Because you did all the thinking.
3: Yes. Yeah. Right. Yeah, he's not complaining.
1: This is a very female thing to do because it's the mental load and all of the planning and the little stuff, and the guys turn up with a bag of chips.
2: That's right. Don't major in minor things. Write that down, Sam.
1: Yeah, because there's a woman who will. Yeah. Good on you, Em. Chloe's in Forestfield. Hello.
5: Hello, how are you going?
2: Good, Chloe.
1: You sound nice, Chloe. What do you know your husband or partner hates about you?
5: So I'm always the first in bed every night. Doesn't matter whether or not it's 10 o'clock, 11 o'clock, even after midnight, I'll be the first one in bed. Now, I'll go to sleep and somehow end up on his side of the bed, on his pillow. So then when he comes to bed, he has to wake me up to tell me to move to my side of the bed. And he knows I hate being woken up. I end up so grumpy from being woken up. But he's like, what else am I meant to do? You're on my side of the bed.
1: Yeah.
3: What's stopping him from sleeping on your side of the bed?
1: That's chaos, Caitlin. Shut up.
2: You can't do that.
3: No, you can't.
2: No.
3: You can't have a good sleep on the other side of the bed.
1: I'm single and I sleep on my side of the bed.
5: I think what it is that I'll end up waking up and be like, hang on, why are you on my side of the bed? And then I'll like, because he's on my stuff.
2: Maybe you need 2 single beds together.
1: Yeah.
2: Like
1: exactly. Slightly apart, like 3 inches apart.
2: Yeah. Or the pillow fort.
1: Yes. That could work too.
3: Yeah,
5: definitely.
1: Or separate bedrooms.
3: Oh, yeah, that too. I mean, we have such a big bed that there is like a whole gap for another person in between us. And so
1: you're looking for a third?
3: You can't. I mean, if anyone's interested with a pregnant lady.
2: He'll be up on Facebook.
3: But I can roll over and I'll still be on my side of the bed, which is awesome. So maybe it's a bigger bed investment.
1: How big is your bed?
3: It's a mega king.
1: A mega king?
3: Yeah.
2: That's awesome.
1: Yeah. Super king.
2: I'll come over.
3: It's like 3 pillow widths across, basically.
1: Amazing.
3: Buying sheets is a nightmare, but it is the best because I don't have to touch him.
1: Yeah.
3: I don't have to be. I have my pregnancy pillow at the moment and I still have space.
2: When he's coming for you, you can hear him a mile away, can't you?
1: He's on the long run up. Oh, good on you, Chloe. Thank you. Let's go to Kit in Shellwater. Good morning, Kit.
6: Yo, morning. How you doing?
2: Good, Kit.
1: Buddy. It's good to hear from a man. Just once in my life.
3: Kit is on my baby name list. So,
1: it's a good name.
3: There's a lot of pressure on this conversation.
1: Okay,
3: Kit.
1: What do you know your partner hates about you?
6: Okay, it's the way I take my socks off.
1: Oh, yeah,
6: because
1: no,
6: when
1: gross.
6: I take my boots off, I'll just, like, use the big toe of my right foot to go down the sock of my left foot and then, like, make, like, this weird, dirty sock knot and leave it in various places around the house. I've been doing it for 25 years. I don't think
3: hands-free
6: I'm
3: sock removal.
1: Yes. I think, Kit, I don't know that it's the way that you remove them that's the biggest issue. I think it's the fact that they're left lying around the house, I suspect, might be a bigger issue.
6: A fair point there, Nat.
2: So, Kit, at no stage you use your hands. You just use that big toe.
1: No, he's been disgusting.
6: Well, I use my clean. Well, I mean, to be fair, my hands aren't always that clean, but I think, like, they're dirty socks. So clean hands, like, dirty feet to take off dirty socks.
1: That's why you can't pick them up and put them in the laundry because they're filthy.
6: I feel like you're all mainly on her side with this, so that would make her day. Steve, so yeah. I'm definitely not telling her about
1: you
6: it.
1: Know what, hey, Kit, you've got great intuition.
3: Kit, you're still on the baby name.
1: Maybe, Kit, if you could, like, I don't know, like, kick them, play soccer. Sock soccer and yeah, kick them towards the laundry.
6: Make a goal out of it, you know, yeah, make a right. target to kick them towards.
1: Right?
6: See, I like that
1: yes,
6: one.
1: That's what we need to incentivise it.
2: Good okay. workshopping.
1: Yeah, that's right. We'll do what we can. Good on you, kid.
0: Nova's Nathan, Nat and Sean. The most winners. To see the biggest stars in the world. 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
0: All day today. 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
2: Joel, you did a gig on Friday night.
3: I did. I did a warm-up show because I'm doing a show in London soon. And I was at, like, it was 6:30 p.m. on Friday, which is, I like an early show.
2: Sure.
3: But I had to walk on with my bag because I maybe was home for 10 minutes all day. So I walked on with my bag, whipped out my laptop and just... brought out some notes.
2: I had the rest of your lunch that you didn't get to.
3: I was like, oh gosh, how am I going to make it last an hour? I did about 75 minutes.
2: Yeah, I've never seen you sort of short of a word, that's for sure.
3: But how about you?
2: Well, you were dusting off because you haven't done that a full hour for a while, have you?
3: No. Yeah. So I was just sort of like, scrolling through and seeing what stuck out. weren't you gigging on the weekend?
2: Yes, I did one of the support spots for gigging
3: the gag hags.
2: For Tony Martin. So he did a few gigs around. So he did one on Friday night in Maylands, and then he did two on Saturday night. So I was the early one. Then he was doing a later one at Oasis at the Brisbane. And so I was at the Fed, so because I'm a Fremantle girl, I didn't have to drive too far. So it was very handy. And that was a 6 o'clock start as well, which seems too early to me. Like, I don't know. I just, comedy seems to be a later thing for me, like personally. But then I've seen Bron Lewis do a 4 o'clock show across the road, and you go, 4 o'clock, why not?
3: I used to want to be on late, and now the earlier the better.
4: How do you, I'm always interested in this, what do you start with? What did you start with? Because a lot of people are thinking in their mind, oh, I couldn't ever get up with a microphone, and how to get things going.
2: Yeah. So this was a 10-minute slot, and I haven't done a 10-minute slot for a while, actually. So often most recently I've just been doing open mic spots, which tend to be five. And I had a really solid five, and then I'm like, I got to the end of that, really, and then went, oh,
3: you started
2: God,
3: with that.
2: Hang on, what am I going to do now? And just on the fly, just started doing stuff, which probably...
4: Started rapping.
2: So, yes, exactly. So I definitely think the beginning of it was stronger than the end of it. And it's just so I was a bit rusty about some of the storytelling, I think.
3: Because
2: if you're not doing it all the time... Yeah, exactly. Mm. They weren't there to see me. Who cares?
4: But what's your opening,
3: Joel? With something strong.
2: I can't tell you.
3: The first laugh away is... I was going to say, you want to start with something not too blue, unless you're Nat. But you want to start with something strong. You want to get that first laugh away and cement your place on stage so the audience also relax.
2: I start with a gag that I know is going to work. Like, do you know what I mean? Like, I'm not trying new stuff is the first thing.
4: Yeah.
3: It's also a good way to test them and see what they're into.
2: Yeah.
4: Do you have to do you have to start with, hey, everyone, how are you going tonight type of scenario?
2: Yeah, a little bit. Yeah. Like, what do you usually say
3: my friends all do impressions of me, and they go, hey, Melbourne, my name's Joel. Hey, Puff, I'm Joel. So apparently I start that way. But here we go. I've got the set list here. And you can see what I did was I was just, like, enhancing the font size on things that I like. So I start with a bit about being the Cameron Diaz of Australian stand-up comedy.
2: Okay, right.
3: And I say that, I'm not going to win any awards, but I'm good time. And then there's a gag, I can't tell.
2: Yes.
3: To do with my hair.
2: Then it goes my mum. That's where I was going to go to.
3: Yeah.
2: It's something about Mary.
4: Okay. Yep. Oh, yes.
3: 100%. Yeah. Mm-hmm. A catfish grandma, pride flight, Robert Irwin, Bindi, proposal, testicle. So that was 40 minutes. Gavin is the next word.
4: Okay. I was going to go for a moment there, it was going alphabetical order, but after
3: Gavin. Wow. It's like one of those word clouds. So they're the words that are bigger for me.
2: But that means something to you, right?
3: Gavin is 15 minutes.
2: Have you ever written your... I don't do this, but I've seen some comics write their set list on their hand. Have you ever done that?
3: Yes. And then I've done it where I'm, like, on in a lineup show doing 10 minutes and I'm on in the middle and I'm watching the show beforehand and I'm clapping and I rub the set list off and then I get on stage going, oh, damn.
2: Yeah, or you end up, like, with the imprint of your set list on your face.
3: Yes.
4: Sweaty palms. Oh, get me.
3: Well, then I needed to get my... Then my laptop died, so I had to get my phone charger out. So I had to get my bag up onto the stool.
2: So you're, like, fussing around like an old woman up there.
3: Yeah, I went through the bag.
2: Trying to...
3: Yeah.
4: Anyone got an extension cord?
3: Yeah, pretty much. I was just showing people what I keep in there. It's like a Mary Poppins.
2: Is there an outlet up there to plug your charger in on stage?
3: There was eventually when I went, Luke, to the tech about the 12th time, and he realised I wasn't joking and I don't have any, laptop needing power material.
2: Don't you hate it when your audience doesn't realise you're not joking?
3: I know.
1: Nathan, Nat and Sean.

0: Nat and Sean.
1: Nova.
2: We're talking about the big issues. Carl Ambassadors posed the question. What did you say?
3: Are Uggs acceptable to be worn outside the house?
2: Are they an outdoor shoe?
4: Caitlin, it was on the news this morning.
3: Was it really?
4: Yeah, it was. And it's all a story online about one of the ladies who decided to put that to the test and wear Ugg boots outside the house and go to the shops and stuff.
2: The reaction.
4: She took a few photos and then put it up to her different WhatsApp groups Yeah, people would take
2: mixed reaction.
3: It's funny because in the UK, it is a staple. Like, people just wear them out and about normally. It is of the soles are, like, made of heavy duty so you can go out and about in the snow.
2: And in the UK, it was, in the US, like, the celebrities were wearing them outdoors. That kind of what kicked them off over there, that they became really popular because they were papped wearing them just to the shops and stuff.
3: Yeah.
2: And I'm like, I view them as a slipper. Essentially the same way as slippers, it's something that you put on to keep your feet warm while you're going around the house. Having said that, I don't own any.
4: All right.
2: I don't have any. I don't wear slippers.
4: 31st of March, we're getting your pair.
2: I don't want it. I don't really want any. I wouldn't wear them, I don't think.
4: I do understand what you're saying.
2: Yeah.
4: Because they are a version of a slipper.
2: Yeah, that's right. Do you have them?
4: Yeah, I have them. And I wear them all the time. Yesterday, I was wearing them around the house. I wore them to Coles.
2: Ooh.
4: There was a guy that commented.
2: Did you wear them to the gym?
4: Not a man. Don't get the purchase you're looking for.
2: Yeah, you're not doing anything for long. You're just doing weird little shoulder exercises.
4: I look like an idiot at the gym. Please excuse me.
2: I can confirm somebody saw you at the gym and said that is exactly what you look like.
4: I was telling Nellie, I can't even get a sweat up. I'm not working hard enough. It's so bad.
3: Same. It's disgusting, isn't it?
4: One of the guys said in the comments that he has a rule that you shouldn't be wearing Ugg boots 10 metres from your front door. That's the boundary line.
2: Oh, so you can go. You can put the bins out in your Uggies.
4: Yep. Well, hopefully, yeah.
2: Yes, but
4: you've got to get the measuring tape. Yeah.
2: You put the bins out, you go check the mail.
4: Yes.
2: But you can't, and maybe you could stand at the front gate and talk to your neighbour, but that's it.
3: But yeah, you can't put that in public. What happens, would you rather someone wearing Ugg boots out in public or someone being barefoot in public?
4: Well, ask our good friend Natalie Locke, who's a barefoot investor.
2: I'm barefoot around the house. Yes. I'm not bare feet going to the shops. I put shoes on to go to the shops. But what do you do in Dunsborough when you're on holidays?
4: I don't ever wear shoes. I'll get scunted by my wife for that.
3: Scunted,
4: That's a good word.
2: What's your thoughts on bare feet?
3: I don't want to see a toe. They make me uncomfortable. So I would rather see Ugg boots out in public than a barefoot. There's just something creepy.
2: So an Ugg boot versus a thong then? You prefer the Uggy because you can't see the toes.
4: The G-string of the foot.
3: You can wear a thong, but I'm just not going to look at it. I'm not going to make direct eye contact.
4: You don't have thongs.
3: I wear Birkenstock. I don't like a thong, but I get it.
2: Yes.
3: Toes.
2: But Birks, you can still see your toes.
3: But, yeah, I don't mind. Like, I think if you're out, for example, me, I'll go to Pilates in the morning and then afterwards I'll have my Ugg boots on and I go into work and get dressed at work. And the other day the lift door opens as I'm going down to the basement and it's the CEO of the organisation and there's Caitlin Bassett, brand new employee, standing there in Ugg boots. So that was quite embarrassing. But I was getting changed.
2: No, we understand. But
3: it was
2: still
3: just that fact.
2: CEO didn't come back to check whether you were getting changed, did they?
3: He just looked at me like, who are you? What are you doing in this building? You homeless woman.
0: Nova.
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12: Paradise? 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And we've also added three daily connecting flights to Lombok with extra legroom. 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

0: Nat and Sean.
1: We've got Caitlin Bassett in the house, and you can't accuse us of not asking the big questions around here. Ugg boots in public, yay or nay. I'm going to leave her name out of it, but somebody has messaged me to say she's loving the Ugg boot chat, and this is her take on it. Last week, my stepdaughter, who I love, she's gorgeous, but she wore Ugg boots to TAFE.
2: Oh,
1: I was not angry. I was disappointed.
3: Oh,
2: it's the worst.
3: I love it. Not angry, disappointed.
1: She's feeling like she'd failed as a parent. And then she added, P.S., people who wear socks with their boots are psychopaths.
3: Yeah, exactly. It's so true. Okay. TAFE is a long day. Like, that's a long time to be wearing Ugg boots. Yeah. Maybe if you were just, like,
1: and also you've got to get there
3: something.
1: And back.
3: Yeah.
1: Yeah.
3: And that's where your feet get stinky. And that is when we talk about the sock issue coming into play.
1: Caroline's in Belldivers. Good morning, Caroline.
4: Morning.
1: Okay, Caroline, Ugg boots in public, yes or no?
4: Well, yes, I'm a big fan of Ugg boots. I definitely think Ugg boots are definitely for camping. But my daughter goes to uni and she says it's an absolute staple to wear Ugg boots to uni.
2: Oh,
3: uni.
2: Okay.
3: All the cool kids are doing it, hey?
4: It's the fashion.
2: Are they the real higher ones? Than your
1: knee highs versus your ankle?
4: Yeah. Your knee highs, your mid highs, just not the short ones seem to be the way to go.
2: Yeah, the short ones wouldn't cut.
1: Short ones seem more like slippers, that's true. Yeah.
3: And I feel like they have to be in pretty good nick if you're in public. They wouldn't be like Nat's dad's Ugg boots, which are
1: look like they've been attacked by wild dogs. But he loves them. We bought him new ones and he won't wear the new ones.
2: You're not warning. It's too hard.
3: Yeah, he doesn't want to get blistered.
1: Exactly.
2: Yeah, I'm not sure if we agree with that either, Caroline.
1: Yeah, it's hot. Mm. It's hot at uni. Apparently.
3: Yes, they have heating
1: in classrooms. You want to be comfortable while you're learning, you know?
3: I don't know. I'm just trying. Prepare them for life after uni, which is work and uncomfortable shoes.
1: Great point. Yep. Shannon's in Rockingham. Hello.
5: Hello, how are you?
1: Okay, what's your take on Ugg boots? Where are we allowed to wear them?
5: I wear the full pyjamas. Full pyjamas with the Ugg boots at the shops, at the chemist. If it's after 7, I've got jammies on. I don't care. I do put a bra on so the girls don't pop out.
2: Thank you.
5: But no worries. They can pop out, you know. Put a bra on.
3: Mind in the road,
5: and you've got to have matchy pyjamas. You've got to look cute.
1: Yeah, you're not an animal.
5: It's got to be Peter Alexander.
1: Yes.
5: And you've got to have gorgeous little Ugg boots. And everyone goes, oh, you look adorable. And it's past 7, so,
2: past seven.
5: Coles, Woolies, I go in my jammies.
3: And then do you wear those jammies into your clean bed at night time?
5: Of course I do.
3: I feel like they've been outside. It's not like you're wearing your Ugg boots to bed at night time, but those pyjamas have been tainted.
1: She's not rolling around in the dirt.
5: I've got clean sheets. I love it. Clean sheets, clean pyjamas, shaven leg. Oh, and just slip in the bed.
2: Don't fill in the next bus, Shannon.
3: Do you know what? We're catching the train in the morning at the moment because it's so cold. I see people wearing hoodies. Like in public.
1: Just over their work clothes.
3: Yeah, in public over their work clothes. And I find that bizarre. I wouldn't wear that in public.
1: No. PJ's but I mean, that's PJ's the clothing equivalent of an Ugg boot.
3: Yes, it is.
2: PJ's out after 7?
1: No. 7 at night.
3: Yeah.
1: Well, honestly, if you go to the supermarket after 7 o'clock and you're not wearing pajamas, you are the odd one out.
3: Oh, really?
1: It's actually staggering. I don't, but you walk around and go, oh, everyone's wearing their pajamas in this shop.
3: Really?
1: It's amazing.
3: See, for me, having a shower and putting on PJs is like signaling I'm getting ready for bed.
1: Yeah.
3: Like, that is me. I'm not leaving the house like anymore.
1: Yes.
3: Whereas pajamas in public, I'm not sure about that one.
2: Dirty air when you come. Dirty air on you.
1: Dirty supermarket air. The worst. Natalie's in Coovil up. Hello. What's your take? Ugg boots in public? Are we going there?
6: Oh, we are not going there. And I'll tell you why. First of all, I don't wear anything that is actually branded Ugg because Australia doesn't even own the Ugg brand anymore.
1: You make a good point. That's right. Yeah. An American company owns the rights.
6: Since 1974, which is the people who started Ugg have to use the brand owned since 1974 now because they've been sued by the American Ugg brand.
2: Yes.
6: So I wear them. But who are these millionaires who are wearing them out in public all the time? Do you realise how much they are to buy?
2: They are expensive.
3: You don't want to wear them out, do you?
6: Expensive. Where are these millionaires? They get damaged, they get dirty, and trying to clean them is a nightmare.
1: Yeah.
6: So mine are special. They get inside, that's where I wear them, and they last ages.
1: And what about the sock question, Nat? Do you wear socks with them?
6: Well, it depends on if you have sweaty feet or not. That is the first. If you have sweaty feet, you'll wear socks in them
1: wear
6: if
1: socks
6: you want.
1: Yes.
6: More sockless. Yes. But yeah, otherwise they get really, the wool does get really, really gross if you have sweaty feet. Mm. If you have sweaty feet, wear socks. If not, go for it. Okay. Whatever you want.
1: You sound like the definitive voice.
2: Yeah, you've got a lot of rules here.
1: You've got a lot of opinions about UGG boots and they're well-formed.
2: And the history.
1: She
3: knows.
1: She's read the ancient tomes of the history of UGG boots. I nailed it, Nat. Thank you, everybody. Now, do we feel better about it?
3: I do.
2: Feel better.
3: Look, I do know one thing. Don't wear them to Qantas Club. They will not let you in.
1: You've been hurt before.
3: So if you want to wear them in public, that's fine, but maybe pack them in your carry-on and then put them on once you're on the plane.
0: Nathan, Nat and Sean. Nova. Fitzy, Whipper and Kate.
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8: 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I sat there going, ooh, that wasn't good. 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

0: and Susie O'Neill.
1: Bear with me on this. Mm-hmm. Have you queued up for something dumb? Like, what did you line up for? Were you in a queue for something and you kind of went, what am I doing? Or how long did you line up there? Because I think I was in the most

0: pressing Q a human being can be in on Sunday morning.
1: Mm. I hate queues, I'll say that.
2: Same.
1: But you do see them. It's almost, I got buddies that have opened a new business in America at the moment, a bagel business, pop-up bagels. And almost they're using as their marketing. And it works because everyone's going, holy crap, I want that. Yeah. But they're pretty much using, look how big our queues are to get our bagels.
0: And then people all queue up
1: and they're literally parked around a suburban block to get freaking bagels. And it even happens with businesses in Brisbane.
0: Yep.
1: Where it goes viral. Well, the one we were talking, we had the lady
2: Dirty
1: on
2: Poppin'.
1: From Dirty Poppin'.
2: Yes. And also remember soda. The Brookie Bakehouse?
1: Sunnyside Sandwiches.
0: Yeah, Sunnyside Sandwiches. Yes, I had one of those on Friday.
1: Just gone. Ridiculous queues. I don't think... No, if I see that, even nightclubs, I'm like...
0: Queuing up for a club.
1: I'm not lining up to get in there. What are you talking about?
2: I don't think
1: about?
2: I've ever lined up for a nightclub.
1: It's ridiculous.
0: They're like people who even queue up for artists to get to the front row of the mosh.
1: Yes, and but ridiculous, but like more to the point, 2032 for the Olympics.
2: Yeah.
1: I want to create... Remember in... what was the movie Night at the Roxbury where his idea is the queue is a nightclub.
0: Oh,
1: to get
0: fun.
1: Into the nightclub.
2: Oh, really?
1: And it's sort of, and my idea for 2032 is you create, so you don't queuing up to get into the Olympics.
0: Yeah.
1: You create like a expo-style pavilion where you actually look, you're looking at all the things and you're interactive and everything, so you forget you're in the queue.
0: That's what you need.
1: You know what I mean?
2: Like at Disneyland, they have the mascots that come around and that type of thing.
1: Like that, but way better. For
0: like a party in the queue. Yes.
2: I think I've queued up once for food, which was in Melbourne, the Loon croissants. Those famous croissants.
1: That's a similar thing.
2: And my friend Narelle really, really wanted to do it, so I did it with her, but I'm never doing
1: that. That would have killed you.
2: I know.
0: For a croissant,
2: ridiculous.
0: How good could it be?
2: Not that good.
0: Well, my queue on the weekend was much more depressing. So we'd literally woken up, we'd gone to breakfast, we'd had a walk, because obviously we're the baby, had a walk, done stuff, and then we're like, well, you know what? Morgan's going to be home alone with the child for 3 days. We need to get a bunch of food for her. So we rolled into Woolies at 8:40 in the morning.
2: Yeah.
0: And Woolies was not open. And we stood outside Woolies.
1: That's depressing.
0: For 20 minutes on a Sunday morning with our child just going, what has happened to us? And it was us.
1: Who else was there?
0: A few oldies. There was a few oldies there queuing up to get in ready. And we were probably the youngest people there. And I just said to my wife, like, this is it. Like, I want to punch myself in the face right now.
1: Yeah. That's pretty ordinary.
2: Were the roller doors completely shut or they open a little bit?
0: No, everything was shut. Everything
2: was
0: down.
2: There's a smell in those shopping centres when the roller doors are shut, isn't there?
0: Oh.
2: You know, like
1: good or bad?
2: Depressing.
0: There's depression in the air.
1: The smell of roller door oil.
0: You can tell, like,
1: That's pretty depressing.
0: Oh, the casual staffers are looking at us outside like, why are you guys queuing up there?
1: Yeah, some 14-year-old going, please don't let that be me when I'm out. Some 14-year-old works at Woolworths.
0: Vegetable
1: apartment.
2: That is a bit sad.
1: Yeah,
2: I actually feel sad for you.
0: I felt sad for us too. I was what has happened?
1: Toilet's the only other one I can think more depressed than that. Like you're actually lining up just to get rid of your body waste.
0: Yeah.
2: Always if you're a girl.
0: Like just
1: queuing just to take a shit. Like that's bad when that happens.
0: Katrina out of Daisy Hill. What did you queue up for?
3: Oh, hi, guys. This is a bit of an embarrassing one, actually. So my family and I were travelling to Malaysia and we're in a shopping centre and there was this massive queue and we were like, oh, this is going to be something interesting. Let's line up, embracing the culture and the people. Lined up for about 20, 25 minutes, got to the end of the line and realised they were waiting for the ATM machine.
2: Oh, jeez.
0: You didn't even know what you were queuing for.
2: Did you get some money out?
3: No, I didn't. Ridiculous.
4: Nick, Lutzy, and Susie O'Neill. Nova.

0: Lindsay and Susie O'Neill.
1: What did you line up for? I had a very depressing, sad moment yesterday. A realisation that I'm at that stage of life with the baby. By 8:40 a.m. we were already in line for Woolies, which on Sunday doesn't open till a 9.
2: Did one of you get the time wrong as well? You or Morgan?
1: We didn't look it up beforehand.
2: Oh, but did one of you blame the other person? Did it turn into a, you know, were you sitting there chatting or were you like both sitting there in silence going, I thought it wasn't
1: open. Even here? We could have come later. Yeah. It was an outing with our kid to keep her distracted, and then it became us outside the roller doors of Woolworths. It was just a real how we got here moment.
3: Yeah. And you guys seem pretty, what's the word for it, like collaborative in your...
1: Yes, partnership.
3: Partnership.
2: Yes,
3: I will
2: do
3: say that. I don't think there would have been that sort of blame game that someone else might have played. Did I say that right? Did I say that the right way? Maybe I stuffed that up then.
2: I think you stuffed it up. I didn't mean to point the finger at him.
1: Let's
2: change the subject. Yeah, Heather from Newport, what did you line up for?
4: Hello.
1: Hey, Heather. What did you line up for?
4: I lined up for a pair of Air Jordan 1 Nikes for my partner in Brisbane City from 3 a.m. in the morning. Oh. I called ahead of man. We had one size 14, and he's a big basketball fan, big Nike shoe fan. And I wanted to surprise him for Valentine's Day. And I was worried if I didn't line up 6 hours ahead of time.
3: Did you get them?
4: I sure did, and they only had the one in stock. So it was my hot little hands.
3: I'd argue that's something worthwhile.
2: Yeah.
3: That's a pretty cool
2: that's
3: thing
2: love.
3: To do for someone.
1: It's
3: actually love.
1: That's love.
2: Are you still together? Is it still good for
4: shoes? Yeah, we sure are. And now he has a collection of Jordans in display cases.
3: Imagine now he mows the yard in them or something.
1: Yeah.
3: And he's just like, whatever.
1: And do you guys argue if you were, say, outside of Woolworths and one of you had it wrong?
4: Oh, yeah, but I'm always right, aren't I?
2: I know what you mean, Heather.
1: Kath out of Sunnybank Hills, what did you line up for?
5: I lined up outside Buckingham Palace. I went to London for the first time back in 2019, and there was all these people queued up. So I convinced my husband that we should stand in the queue, not knowing what we were waiting for, and then the Queen eventually came out in the car on her way to the Chelsea Flower Show.
2: Oh, that's pretty cool.
1: That is cool.
2: That would have been worth it.
3: That's a worth it one again.
5: Look, it was to me, but he didn't care about the royals, so he was ready to just take off.
1: I just can't imagine lining up for something that you don't know what it is.
2: Yeah.
1: Like, not even knowing why you're in a queue just blows my mind.
2: Mm.
1: Jenna out of Holland Park, what did you line up for?
6: Hey, lined up with my family to cross the border from Mexico back into America, but we were in the car and I was filming on my GoPro, so I thought it was so cool. And then some soldiers came up with their guns, tapped on the window, was yelling at me in the back in Mexican, and yet you definitely can't film at the border.
2: Oh, jeez. I thought you were saying you were lining. It was going to be you were lining up. You didn't know where you were going, and then you ended up being at the Mexican border.
0: Nick, Lutzy, and Susie O'Neill. They're a big artists.
7: Hey, here we go.
0: And then,
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0: There are the artists the whole world follows.
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0: Lucy and Susie O'Neill.
1: Sue's had beef with a member of the team.
2: I've lost all my passion for the anger. But basically, we're having drinks with the whole team.
3: Yeah.
2: And Dylan, who's our audio producer.
1: Yeah.
2: Mm. And Lutzi actually was part of this too. We're laughing at something that I did on whatever day it was.
1: Yeah.
2: I was doing best covers.
1: Yeah.
2: And I said, I love the cover of AC/DC, You Shook Me All Night Long by Anastacia and Celine Dion.
1: And we said,
3: This is murder. This should be a felony.
1: Akadaka is one of the greatest bands on the planet. Anyway, we played this in its entirety on air too, for you, Susan. Yeah, we played this on air on Throwback Thursday.
2: Yeah, God. But I found out that actually when Dylan was putting this together, as well as putting it together, he was sending messages to his friend group saying...
3: Mm. It was to his band members, because
1: he's
2: a drummer. He's a proper
3: drummer
2: musician.
3: In a rock band.
2: Saying, look at my life.
4: I'm just
3: read the actual one. It's way better than that.
4: Oh, I'm pulling it up. Because we didn't have that song in the system for some reason.
2: sarcasm.
4: So in order to play that, I had to roll that in real time into the computer.
3: So you had to listen to it.
4: Yeah, yeah.
3: And you have to listen to it just in case there's a swear
4: word. Well, yeah, because I don't know. Celine might go a bit rogue.
3: It could be an ad in the middle of it or something.
4: Or, yeah. That would be a shame.
3: Who would advertise the middle of that song?
1: It goes for 3:43, yeah. Too, so you have to listen to that whole thing.
4: So I had to, sit there and listen to the whole thing. So then I messaged the band's group
3: Lifeline
4: chat.
3: Lifeline is about the only ad you'd find in the middle of that song.
4: So I messaged the group chat. Yeah. I filmed myself in real time as well, just so you could really see the pain behind my eyes.
2: What's your facial expression? It's like it disgust.
4: It was not thrilled.
2: Basically, you've sold your soul.
4: But this is what I said to the group chat. This tour could not come fast enough. This is the shit I'm having to endure today.
2: I didn't realize you said all that.
3: Yeah.
1: Because he's about to go on tour. Here's his band, by the way. Fragile Animals.
3: Great band, but just... Say it again. Can I say it?
2: Yeah, that was
3: let's all say it.
2: I don't remember hearing that word of that. I don't know. You must have left that out yesterday.
4: No, I definitely said it.
1: He said it. We're laughing.
3: You got to say it how you think he would have been thinking of saying it. This tour can't come fast enough. This is the shit I'm having to endure today. As in today.
2: Can I read it how I was thinking of doing it?
1: Yeah,
3: it's still
1: there. Yeah, sorry, let's see your interpretation.
3: Yeah.
2: This tour can't come fast enough. This is the shit I'm having to endure today.
1: So happy.
2: So you happy?
4: Never sounded that happy before about anything.
3: Very happy. Yeah.
1: This tour can't come fast enough. This is the shit I'm having to endure today.
4: That's pretty good. That's a pretty good meme.
1: What did your band say back to it?
2: Oh, yes, that's a good question.
4: I think they all just laugh-reacted and they just said, oh, you look so joyful.
1: Do they think you're a sellout because you're on commercial FM radio? A
3: little bit.
4: Oh, I mean, there's worse things I could be doing.
1: That's
4: so,
1: true.
4: This is pretty good.
3: Thank you.
2: That's our motto.
4: Yeah, sorry.
2: There's worse things we can be doing.
4: We're going to be digging holes.
1: Now, give your band a plug as well. What you're doing something pretty cool.
4: Yeah, so...
2: What's
4: next,
2: it called?
4: Fragile Animals.
2: Yeah, Fragile Animals.
4: So, yeah, this is one of the singles off the last EP, Dead Stop. It came out 2 weeks ago. Next week we head.
3: Is drumming in the album?
4: That is, yep.
3: Okay. Listen to his work.
1: Sounds like my neighbour.
2: That's good. I like that. I like that song.
4: We head to Europe for a month.
1: So cool.
4: Playing a bunch of shows.
2: Wow. And do you go around in a tour bus because it's Europe? Or do you fly between spots?
4: No, we'll be getting a van and then driving the whole thing.
2: Wow. Just the no family members? Just
4: no family.
1: How
2: many in the band?
4: Four.
2: All boys.
4: No, it's one girl.
1: Oh, okay. She's the singer.
2: Of course.
1: You reckon you guys have a few beers over there?
4: non-stop.
3: A thousand.
4: Ooh. Yeah. I should do a tally, actually. Yeah,
1: you really should. I want to cross live to you at one city over the next couple of weeks at some stage.
3: That'll work, because it's like about 10 p.m.
4: It'd be good to have to stop mid-set and be like, hang on, I've got to take this call.
2: How many concerts are you doing?
4: I think it's... 19, and then they were just talking about there might be one on the very last day, which we had off. I'm kind of hoping that doesn't happen, though, because apparently The Cure are playing in Berlin.
2: I love The Cure. Well, make sure you look after yourself. I don't think you should drink too much because you've got 19. You've got to get through. This is my mother talk.
1: You've
2: got 19 shows.
1: Is it easy to be hungover and drum, or is that difficult?
4: Oh, no, that's terrible. But but you're normally hungover in the morning, and then, as I just said, you play at 9 o'clock.
1: So you're good to go by then.
4: Yeah, it's out of your system.
1: I'd imagine being the singer hungover would be pretty tough.
4: Yeah, Vic's probably the most responsible one in the band. So that's good. We can be the ones who are cutting loose.
1: Yeah,
2: what age are you guys? All of you?
4: You
3: don't have to answer that.
2: I know it's a rude question.
4: All 30s.
2: How much do you weigh?
1: Well, good luck, mate. You did great working. We love you, Dill. So, and sorry about Susie.
4: Yeah.
0: Nick Lutzy and Susie O'Neill on Nova.

0: Lucy and Susie O'Neill.
1: I went to the Noosa Food and Wine Festival on the weekend. I wasn't sure what I was getting myself into. My friend Michael Klim, who's a swimmer, obviously, he's involved with the festival. And every year for the past 2 or 3 years, he's been involved in this celebrity cooking challenge. And for some reason this year he said, can I take his spot? He's sort of done it enough. So I said, yeah, sure. I said, I'm not really a cook, as you know. And he said, yeah, no, it'll just be a bit of fun. But
2: chef, not really a chef.
1: I'm not a chef. Yeah. I cook a lot.
2: Yeah, you cook. Yeah.
1: But well, this Noosa Food and Wine Festival, I definitely recommend it. So it's a big in the, down near the National Park.
2: Yeah.
3: Near Hastings Street?
1: Yeah.
2: The far end of Hastings Street. Yeah.
1: They set up a big
2: Expo
1: of,
2: kind of thing,
1: expo,
2: right?
1: Expo, yeah.
2: I mean, at the Noosa Triathlon, that's where they have the expo site.
1: Yeah.
2: It's really good.
1: And at the Food and Wine Festival, you go in, you grab a cup. And then there's all like bars and or different drinks.
3: Oh, like stalls.
2: I've got to get there. That sounds unreal.
1: Stalls and food and different things. And then stages set up, like with cooking culinary things.
2: Yeah.
1: And when I was in a celebrity sort of cooking thing, so it was me and Warren Mendes, who's a celebrity chef, against Larry Emder.
3: Oh, yeah.
1: And this famous chef from Melbourne and Sydney of this restaurant called Chin Chin.
2: Oh, yeah.
1: I don't know if you've heard of it.
3: I've heard of Chin Chin.
1: Ben, his name is Ben, and he's fun. He's got a big blonde mohawk and all these tattoos.
2: Oh, yeah,
1: and,
2: you know, I saw him on Instagram.
1: Yeah, and super nice. And so you get given...
2: Was Alistair McLeod there?
1: Yes, he was hosting it.
2: Yeah.
1: He's the best.
2: He's unreal, isn't he?
1: He's the best. So he's a Scottish-Irish. Scottish-Irish chef.
2: I don't know. I thought he was Irish. But
1: it sounds Irish. Yeah. His name seems Scottish.
2: Yeah, it does, doesn't it? Yeah.
1: And he was kind of hosting. Great personality. He was hosting this thing where he got a big thing of pork. It was like a pork star. It was a pork promotion.
3: Right.
1: And he got to both cook up a meal.
3: Like
1: and
3: Ready, Steady, Cook, kind of like that
1: show. Yeah, exactly like Ready, Steady, Cook.
3: Yeah.
1: And in your container, you get all different foods and stuff.
2: And you could decide what you cooked.
1: Yeah.
2: What did you do?
1: And we cooked San Chow Boy.
3: San Chow Bao.
1: San Chow Bao.
2: San Chui Bao.
1: San Chui Bao.
2: It's one of my favorites.
3: San Chow Boy.
2: did you all do it?
1: We did. No, Warren and I did that one, and the other side, Ben
2: love
1: and Larry.
2: San Chui Bao.
1: They did some sort of stir fry with Ben Buckler whiskey. Because, you know, Larry Emder's really promoting his whiskey at the moment.
2: I didn't know that.
1: Actually, I'll send this to you, Larry.
2: Okay.
1: Yes, promoting that. But actually, we had our microphone headphones on. And
3: the Madonna mics.
1: Banter and stuff, and Alistair was running it. But it was fun. Like, we were having a few drinks before we went out with this wine called the Fat Bastard wine.
3: I've had Fat Bastard, yes.
1: How good is it?
3: FB, yes, I have.
1: I've had a few shardies before I went out. So
2: is it a local one from Noosa? Or?
3: It's well priced in bottle shops. That's how I've had it.
1: I don't know where it's from. Sorry, I didn't look. I was just tasting it, but
2: I didn't really care where it was from.
1: It was a bit of fun. When we came off, I was still, you know, in a bit of a mood and you're like, I want to have a few more drinks.
2: Yeah.
1: And it was a green room behind us, like a green room, like where everyone waits to go out. And so I saw behind there, I saw a container full of ice and all these beers in it. So I'm like, oh, cool. And I went and grabbed a beer. I put it in my pocket, went to walk back out to the festival. I got pulled up by some band who was on next.
2: It was their rider.
1: And they said, excuse me. He said to me, I don't even know what the band's called. I can't remember. He goes, excuse me, that's our beer. That's our rider.
3: You've taken one of our six beers.
1: I felt so embarrassed.
3: You were Kim Kardashian at the F1.
1: I was Kim Kardashian.
3: You were Kim taking the towel.
1: Entitled.
3: You were just
1: entitled,
3: like, this is
1: Susan.
3: My beer. Yeah.
1: And so I said, I'm so sorry.
2: He made you put it back.
1: Yep. It was in my pocket, Lutzy. It was in the pocket of my pants. I had to pull it out of
2: buddy.
1: My pants.
3: Just a beer.
1: I had to pull it out of my pants, pocket of my pants, and put it back in the ice.
3: Oh.
1: And then I'm at that awkward stage. I'm like, do I now have a kind of a conversation with them because or just walk out? So then I tried to be, I was like, I'm really sorry. What band? And then I'm like, what band? What do you, blah, blah, blah. I'm thinking,
2: well, they just made you put the beer back.
3: We'll play you on Nova on Monday.
2: I don't think I would have put it back. I would have gone, I didn't see your name on it, buddy. This is the green room.
1: Do you reckon I should have done that?
2: Yeah, and I'm
3: it's
2: talent
3: just a
2: as well.
3: Beer.
2: That's a talent tub, man. I'd have taken the top off and had a big swig.
1: I got back out to the festival, and both my husband and my son had been pulled up for doing the same thing, trying to steal their beers.
3: This band is just getting berated by the O'Neills.
1: Yeah, I know. It's really funny. But anyway, it ends up turning into this massive drunkard festival because after this band, who I'm not going to name their names.
2: Don't name them. Yeah, I don't think they deserve
1: there was
2: it.
1: DJ Minx, and then there was another DJ. But when DJ Minx was on, and remember the weekend was pretty wet, so the ground in this festival area was all muddy. So I felt like I was at Coachella. Yeah. Or what's the other one that's even cooler back in the day? You know, the old weather was always wet and muddy. And it was
2: Burning Man.
1: Burning Man, or one of those ones. Yeah. And it was raining, and then but everyone is over 40 or maybe 50 or even over 60.
3: More like a blues fest vibe.
1: But we're all dancing, and then
2: you mean the one from the 70s, the big one?
1: Yeah, yeah, the big one.
3: Oh,
2: bloody! What's it called?
3: Oh, what is it called? That's gonna kill me.
2: You're gonna be doing people's heads in the current.
3: Oh, it's killing me now.
1: We can't think.
2: It was all happy. Oh, what the hell?
3: It was the Doco one.
2: Peace.
3: Woodstock.
2: Oh, my God. People would have been screaming in their cars then.
1: But then I must have had quite a few drinks by this stage. We did find the place where we got the free drinks, by the way.
2: Yeah.
1: And I found myself, for some reason, up on stage. Here's a bit of audio of me.
2: Who's showing out? Let's go, Susie. Yeah,
3: who's that?
2: Just a rando.
1: But I ran into Nick's parents there.
3: Oh yeah, mum and dad said they had good chats with you.
2: Were they there?
3: Yeah, they were there.
1: It's kind of like for our demographic, my age and Nick's parents' age.
3: I was getting those videos from mum where she was just filming the mosh pit, and she just starts on the band. It's a 2-minute video filming the crowd, and there were some interesting creatures dancing in the crowd. Lutzy,
2: was there?
3: Yeah, people
1: were dressed up. Yeah. It was full. I've never been to a festival before. This is the closest I've ever been to a festival.
3: Noosa Fruit and Wine.
0: Nick Lutzy and Susie O'Neill on Nova. 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

0: and Susie O'Neill.
1: We're off to Melbourne today.
2: Yeah, and we've all packed kind of differently. I realised when I turned up here this morning, both Nick and I arrived at the same time. And the lift's broken today, and we're three stories up. It's not that far, usually.
3: Oh, it's still a bit hectic.
1: There's a few stairs.
2: But
3: yeah. No one will have to drag his suitcase up the steps behind me.
2: Did he as well? Well, Nick's the same.
3: Did you do that?
1: Yeah, I had to drag my suitcase
3: up. Why didn't you leave it downstairs?
1: Well, I was waiting for Sue's because we arrived at the same time, and I was like, I'll do what Sue's does, or I can put mine, you know, in the garage, whatever. Sue's rolls in, Lutzie, with, like, a handbag. And she's like, yep, this is all I'm taking to Melbourne.
3: Oh, your carry-on.
2: Just carry-on, yeah.
1: And I have this massive suitcase.
3: Well, that was my question. John, you do your thing and then I've got to ask you about
2: the
3: this.
2: Thing. So this is about what your luggage packing style says about you. And I think if you're listening now, you all pack in a different way, don't you? I mean, you pack the same. I generally pack the same everywhere I go, which is minimal. I'm a very minimalist packer. And so I've got this thing where it matches up how you pack to your personality style. You know how they can do everything like that now? Because packing is a window to your soul.
1: Oh, yes.
2: So if I do myself first, and if you were listening, if you're a minimal packer, then your personality says that you are practical and efficient. Tick.
1: Sorry, yep.
2: Emotionally adaptable. And low attachment to material things.
3: That wouldn't have gone that far.
2: But Nick,
3: when you were on the drink the other day and you wanted to go to Calexico on the way home. Buy some shirts.
2: Oh, that's right. So would you say, Nick, that you're an overpacker?
1: Yeah, definitely. I pack like 20 pairs of undies for 3 days. You just never know.
3: Oh, really?
2: No, I
3: do the math on undies.
1: 40s, three pairs of shoes. Like, I'm going to Melbourne.
2: A couple of jumpers.
1: Oh, four jumpers.
2: So this says about your personality. So if you're an overpacker, you're cautious and security-driven.
1: I don't know if I'm
3: cautious and what?
1: Security driven.
2: I don't know what that means. Yeah, let's just leave that one. Yeah. Thoughtful and caring.
1: Oh, yeah, come on.
2: I reckon this is you. Slightly anxious but highly responsible. Don't you reckon?
3: Yeah, that's him.
2: That's you, too. Slightly anxious.
1: Do you mean because I'm like really high energy? So
2: because you're
1: like,
2: a bit jittery.
1: Yeah,
2: jittery.
3: Yeah. You're always like you had one too many coffees.
2: Yes. You're always banging your leg up and down.
1: Yeah, I do. I have the jittery.
2: In a good way.
1: I've got running energy. Yeah.
2: Now, I would say, considering that Lutzie hasn't packed at all yet.
3: Yeah, so what is there?
2: And her plane leaves at 11 o'clock.
3: Is there a category for that?
2: Yeah. The last minute packer.
3: Well, that's me. Yeah.
2: And it says that you're a free spirit.
1: Oh.
2: Okay.
1: Just rolls around.
2: Let's check if this is what Lutzie is. If you're a last minute packer, are you creative and adventurous?
3: Yeah. Definitely.
2: Comfortable with uncertainty? Definitely.
3: Yeah.
2: I reckon definitely.
3: Yeah.
2: Energetic and adaptable.
3: I'm pretty tired. That's his age.
1: Can't adapt.
3: So just quickly, I've
1: got a full suitcase.
3: Okay, because the big thing I want to do is like I'll book just carry on. But what's the point if we get to the other end of the bloody airport and Nick's waiting for his bag?
1: The other point
2: is on the trip home when we don't have to travel with each other when we arrive back in Brisbane on Thursday.
3: And you don't want to say goodbye at that point.
2: No, we don't say goodbye.
1: I'll be waiting by the carousel. Like, guys,
2: you can run off,
1: guys,
2: and go straight home
1: because Ash brought carry on as well only, but back of house Ben brought a massive suitcase. So
3: right.
1: I only brought a big suitcase because I thought that Lutzie, like, we have to wait anyway.
3: Yeah, but the Susan's point is the way home you can fly the coop.
1: Yeah,
2: I'm not a team player.
0: Nick, Lutzie, and Susie O'Neill.
4: Nova. 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

0: celebratory mood?
1: We had an issue on the trampoline.
2: Oh, the boy who cried wolf.
0: That's not a celebration.
2: Jace has used the excuse of the kids falling off the trampoline to get out of that many meetings, social events,
0: anything really.
2: Oh, it was dinners, lunches, catch-ups, you name it. He has said, can't come, kid fell off the trampoline.
1: During COVID, it was great doing the after-show meetings on Zoom, and then I'd just sort of look off camera and be like, oh, guys, I've got to go. One's just fallen off.
3: Again. Lots of falls.
2: Get a net, mate. Like
1: I don't even think
2: else.
1: We owned a trampoline. Mm. But anyway.
3: You do have one.
1: We do have one.
3: And what happened?
1: We've got the net. Yesterday afternoon, Lou was out. She was taking the 12-year-old to a birthday party.
3: I thought you were going to say Lou fell off the trampoline.
1: No. I was on dad duty. So the 4-year-old and the 10-year-old were in the front yard on the trampoline. I was out the back prepping dinner. Crumb and chicken.
3: Making dinner. Crumb and chicken.
1: Chicken schnitties.
2: He's
3: lost his G's, hasn't he? All of a sudden, they've gone walkabout.
2: Crumb and chicken.
3: They're making dinner and crumbing the chicken.
2: Making dinner. Crumb and
3: my
2: chicken.
3: My G's.
2: Making dinner. Sorry. Crumb and chicken.
3: Where were we? You were crumbing the chicken.
1: Crumb and chicken.
3: Okay.
1: So I'm crumbing the chicken. And then I just hear this blood-curdling scream. Right now, there was a couple of screams before that, but it was just boys being boys.
2: Now, I get confused. I had 6 kids at my house yesterday.
1: Yep.
2: Not 1, not 2, not 3, not 4, not 5, but 6. Actually, 7, because my niece came too. And they were
3: downstairs.
2: And I was like, I don't know if they're laughing or crying. And the parents know straight away what the different levels of squeal mean.
1: Yes.
2: If it's excitement, if it's happiness.
1: Also, you can hear it escalating.
2: If it's danger, if it's, I've hurt myself.
1: I walked out halfway going, this is escalating. I can tell by the screams. Everyone chill out.
2: Yeah.
1: You know the rule. After 4 o'clock on a Sunday, we bleed out. We are not doing a hospital run.
2: Wow, that's good parenting.
1: I was having a pinot with a chicken.
2: Grandma chicken.
1: But, you know, don't be an idiot on a Sunday afternoon. You know, and I remember this nurse at the kids' hospital. When we were there one day, she said the number one thing that kids come in for is trampoline accidents.
3: Really?
2: But that's why they put the net around.
3: Yeah.
1: I know. And that was the issue this time. Oh. It was the net.
2: Did he climb up it?
1: As Archie was getting off the trampoline, he's got quite curly hair and a lot of it. Think something about Mary with the zipper.
3: Mm-hmm.
1: So he's leaning.
3: What?
1: No, not that. His head is leaning towards the hole in the fence, the mesh bit. And as he's done that, his older brother's pulled up the zip and it's grabbed his hair.
2: Ouch! And zipped it in.
3: Did he try to get off?
1: So Archie's head stuck.
2: Oh, no.
1: And I got Huddy going, Dad, but you can't bounce because Archie's head's stuck. So
2: was he inside or outside?
1: No, they were inside.
2: Oh, he wasn't hanging from the hair.
1: No. So I've come running out and I'm like, no one bounce. Stop bouncing because if you bounce.
3: Stop bouncing.
1: His head's, you know.
2: I was crumbing chicken. You guys need to stop bouncing.
3: Stop jumping and bouncing.
2: I've been drinking.
1: Do I sound like a Trump supporter?
3: A bit.
2: You sound like that. Who's the hillbilly off The Simpsons?
3: I know the one.
2: Raylene and Tina and Beaner.
1: Oh, right, yeah.
2: He's got 1,000 kids.
3: Are you watching the UFC today?
1: So I'm like, oh, you're all above it. Yeah, it's at our house. I've said don't move because I've tried to reverse the zipper.
3: Oh, you have to get the scissors out.
1: Well, I thought something about Mary when they try and reverse the zipper and I knew how that.
2: Different,
3: it hurts.
2: Though.
1: So I said don't move. I went running back to the kitchen.
2: He went running.
3: He's been crumbing. He's been cooking. He's been jumping.
2: He's been drinking.
3: And he's been running.
2: He went running.
3: Wow.
2: Running.
3: What happened to your G's? Where have they gone?
2: Gone.
1: So I'm running for the kitchen. Shut up. I've got the scissors. I'm like, don't bounce. And then, I had to cut him out. So, so we got all this hair, the zipper, but, he's free.
3: He's free.

0: This is Nova. You got Jace, Lauren and Clint.
1: Jess on. You've been married for how many years?
2: Oh, two points on this.
3: Why
2: have you not done your research, by the way?
1: I ask you at least six times
2: all the time.
0: How long have we been
2: Lauren
0: together?
2: Poking the bear
1: when did you get married?
0: When did we get married?
1: When? What year?
0: It would have. It'd be like 12, 13 years now.
1: Because you forgot your 10-year anniversary. How long ago did you get in trouble for that? 3 years ago?
0: Yes, I'm trying to backdate.
2: Let's call it 13 years.
0: You know what? When they're amazing years, they all blend into one.
2: Oh, yes.
1: Well, anyway, that's irrelevant.
2: What a beautiful sentiment.
1: I asked you a trick question. What I should have said was, when you got married, did you go on a honeymoon?
0: We did.
1: Where did you go? you got married in Brisbane, right?
0: No, we got married in Sydney.
1: Sydney.
2: Give me, okay, was it domestic?
0: No.
1: Yeah, let's guess.
2: No, overseas.
1: Yeah. Okay.
2: You would have gone
1: Fiji. Or Bali?
2: Vietnam.
1: No, he wouldn't have gone to
2: Bali.
1: Bali or Fiji?
0: Fiji, Bulla Bulla.
2: Did you?
0: Well, I was the voice of Fiji Airlines.
2: So you got it for free.
0: No.
2: You got a free honeymoon.
0: No, we did.
2: You
0: we did.
2: Absolute
1: so very quick 2-hour flight.
0: We
1: and
0: went to the Intercontinental in Fiji.
1: Still there. Hasn't changed a bit.
0: No.
1: Is that where you went for your holidays, last holidays?
0: No.
1: Anyway, I mean, getting married is exciting.
2: MC
1: the best
2: job.
1: Part of the wedding is a honeymoon.
2: Yeah.
1: And don't Dua Lipa and Callum Turner know it. Have you seen the photos from their honeymoon?
2: Have I seen the photos, Lauren?
1: Oh,
2: they look spectacular.
0: I've seen
2: together.
0: The wedding photos. I haven't seen the honeymoon ones.
2: Oh.
1: You haven't?
2: Mate,
1: you haven't seen Dua Lipa in her 8-pack on the
0: what?
1: In a little rubber ring?
0: No.
1: Oh my God. So they're in the Amalfi Coast. They're like floating. It actually, do you know what?
2: In an inflatable.
1: Let me show you this. It popped up on my Instagram last night and I was like, it just looked like a picture. I would have, like,
0: this is very
1: framed.
0: Different than, I mean, my day yesterday I was yelling at my 4-year-old who was in a rubber ring in the pool, threatening to pee in the pool and not get out.
2: No, that's
1: so
2: not
1: this
2: Dua
1: Lipa. Popped up on my Instagram and I was like, that looks like an artistic photo.
0: Oh, my God.
1: And look, he's got a, like, it's just
0: they're having a smooch while they're on one of those little rubber rings in the ocean.
1: They just love each other so, like, hi. It looks like
0: love.
1: An advertising campaign.
0: Yeah,
1: or
0: it really
1: something.
0: Does. They're incredible. Did they put them up or are they pap shots?
1: Yeah, pap shots.
0: Yeah, they look good.
1: From Des Moines.
2: Do you think we'd look that
1: She's
2: good
1: got
2: in a ring?
1: A proper 8-pack.
0: No, I'd look like I'm drowning and the ring's there to save me.
1: Anyway, look at them reading a book together. Is this how you read your book with Lou, Jason, on your honeymoon?
0: Sorry, he's laying on one of those little layabout beds near the pool. She's laying on top of him.
1: Reading a book. That's how much they love each other. Clint, isn't this the cutest photo
2: it's
1: you've ever
2: cute,
1: seen?
2: It's cute, but I see your point. That'd be a... Imagine being him.
0: Oh, I mean, okay, babe, get off now.
2: That'd be warm.
0: Yeah.
2: Wouldn't it? Sorry.
1: They look very happy.
0: Do you know what we did on our honeymoon?
1: What did you do?
2: I don't want to know.
1: Oh, let me guess. So you went to Fiji.
0: Yeah.
1: Did you go scuba diving?
0: No. We watched the people do the scuba diving
2: in
0: the
2: pool.
0: Let
2: me guess. Oh. Did you drink kava together? Had a kava somewhere?
1: It tastes like dirt.
0: Kava, did you?
1: But it's quite fun.
0: We
2: paragliding.
0: It had been...
1: No.
0: I want to stipulate...
1: The
0: it had
1: big
0: been,
1: boy would not go paragliding.
0: It had been... We did go paragliding.
1: Did you?
0: Yeah,
2: that trip.
0: Yeah, we did. Yeah.
1: On the same paraglide
0: or
1: separate?
0: Really, give it some,
2: thrust.
1: Can you get me photos of you in the harness paragliding? I don't believe it ever happened.
0: And then it started to rain, so we were confined to the room. So that's when we decided to
1: Uno championship,
0: Monopoly.
1: Yeah.
0: Now Monopoly never ends.
2: Fiji
0: well.
2: Edition.
1: Paul and I did that.
2: Oh look, I've landed on Nandi.
1: Well, what's the property worth here?
2: Oh, Deneroo Island.
0: Oh, Castaway, you owe me $6. No, we'll play Monopoly.
1: Drink some kava and do not pass go.
0: This is like day two, and you know how Monopoly always ends.
1: Yeah, I flipped the board.
0: That was pretty much it. We're in a full-blown argument, yelling at each other. Day two of our honeymoon, just as we hear ding dong, hello, it's your complimentary seafood platter.
2: Oh.
0: And the guy had to walk in and
2: just put it
0: sit.
2: On the bed next to the rose petals.
1: You eat the prawns on that side of the bouret, and I'm going to eat the lobster over there.
2: I love a bouret.
1: Were you in an overwater bouret? They don't have them there, do they?
0: No. We were backing onto the pool. We were in the Screaming Kids. It was very romantic.
2: Lovely.
0: Yeah. Monopoly board flipped up.
1: Yeah.
2: So much the same as Dua.
1: But you really did begin as you continued. You and Lo have had very unsuccessful trips to Fiji.
0: Yes, yeah.
1: Maybe it's not our place. Last time you came home.
0: Maybe it's not our place.
1: How many times have you persisted, though?
0: Yeah, 3 or 4.
1: And every time it's ended in tears.
0: Yeah, we should really just stick to Bali.
2: Well, the other day he was looking, he said, I think maybe we'll do another trip to Fiji.
1: No, he's going to the Gold Coast now.
0: It's cooler. 13, 24, 10. I want to talk honeymoons from hell. Not Dua Lipa style honeymoons. Like, did your honeymoon not go to plan?
1: Oh.
2: Okay.
0: Whether it was dramas at the hotel or it was dramas with the partner.
2: Yeah.
0: Give us a call.
2: Fight.
0: Hit the phones next at Nova.
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0: This is Jace, Lauren and Clint. You are listening to Nova. We are asking, have you been on a honeymoon from hell? So basically, you know, it was a blowout with the partner. Was there dramas at the hotel?
1: Maybe your flight was cancelled. You had to go home.
2: Oh,
0: gastro
2: maybe.
0: Outbreak.
2: I was
0: going to
2: say gastro.
0: 13 24 10 is our number.
1: What went wrong on the honeymoon?
2: Oh, let's speak to Tyler. Morning, Tyler.
0: Hello, Tyler.
3: Morning, guys. How are we?
2: We're good. You got a tale for us? What happened on the honeymoon?
3: Yeah, look, it was still a good honeymoon, but we went to Vietnam and then there was a cyclone coming through Philippines. And you probably heard about it on the news and everything. But we flew out a day after the cyclone. Yeah, it was pretty bad. Like, we were landing in Hoi An and we had to change all our flights, change all our plans. Mm. We ended up going back to Hoi An
1: a week
3: later. Yeah, we still got to go, but it wasn't as good as everyone was saying because it was our first time there.
1: Yeah,
2: batten down the hatches.
0: Did they shut down the buffet?
2: Oh,
3: they shut down a lot of things. Like, a lot of the bars were open, but they had warm beer. All the power was out.
0: Oh, no.
3: Yeah, that was probably the worst of it.
0: Oh, no. Also, when tensions are high in a situation like that, everyone starts to turn on each other. How was the relationship?
3: Look, we were staying pretty positive. We went with family as well, and yeah, everyone was a bit chaotic, and yeah, it was pretty bad.
0: So you took your family on the honeymoon?
3: Yeah, so it was a mixture. So we had Vietnam as the main holiday, and then we darted off to be up to Bali like a week later by ourselves.
1: What a trip.
0: Yeah, I've done that before.
1: But my mum said, I'm coming on your honeymoon, Paul would fake his
2: imagine
1: own
2: if you had a
1: and move to the other side of the world.
2: What about an interjoining room? You know, one of those
1: with Liz and Sean.
0: You guys celebrating the wedding in there?
2: Can we come in? Got a bottle of champagne.
0: Why is there a tie on the door handle, Sean? Why has Paul left his tie on the door handle?
1: Paul is not.
2: No.
0: We've gone to a destination wedding in Thailand and then travelled with the couple afterwards on the first leg of their honeymoon.
2: Yeah, a bit of that happens from time, especially for a destination
0: the
2: wedding.
0: She wasn't happy because I took the groom. We went off to a gun range when she wanted to just...
2: What, you went... Shot guns?
0: Yeah.
1: Your honeymoon?
0: Not my honeymoon, their honeymoon. I took the groom. We went to a gun range. And she cracked
2: That's
0: it.
2: So
0: it was
2: romantic.
0: Like, we wanted to be laying by the pool. Can you come back?
2: I'm in.
1: Yeah.
0: I was like, all right, okay. Sorry. Under the thumb.
1: It's the honeymoon.
2: The second day
1: of
2: their honeymoon?
1: You can't be hanging out with mates on a honeymoon.
2: Shooting guns.
1: Unless you're on a buddy moon. And then it's exactly.
0: Buddy moon! Yeah.
1: I love a buddy moon.
0: Oh, I love it. You did
1: a buddy moon.
0: Clint, what are you doing here at the hotel?
2: Jace.
1: Or people
2: what a coincidence.
1: Sometimes have a destination wedding and then they kick on with friends and then you go to the buddy moon.
0: A buddy moon.
1: Yeah, buddy moon's great as long as everybody agrees to it. Bride and groom have to both be in full support.
0: You want to come shoot some M16s? Or
1: that screams buddy moon.
0: Emily, good morning.
4: Good morning.
0: All right, honeymoon from hell, what do you got?
4: We went to Japan for the night before. We had a monster night, big night. And then the next morning we were going to look at some of the towers and my husband on the train was like, not feeling good, have to stop, have to get off, couldn't get up the elevator. I'm at the top looking down at him. So I run back down and about 30 seconds later, he's passed out. I've caught his head and his hat and he started vomiting. And in Japanese, I'm trying to yell like help, obviously no idea how to speak Japanese.
0: Yep.
4: And then some lady come over and help. Anyway, so all good that day. We're like, whatever. He just can't handle it anymore. He's getting
2: off.
1: So he just passed out and vomiting from a hangover.
4: Well, we assume dehydration, but hangover. He's just getting old. Mm. But then the next day,
1: I know that feeling,
4: Emily.
1: We don't judge.
4: Went to Nara, like the deer farm. And basically, similar thing. We heard like someone in English screaming, help us. We turn around, run over, and there's a lady who's having a seizure on the ground. And we're the only ones that can speak English. So we've called the ambulance, turned her on her side, make sure she's not choking. So it's one to remember.
1: From zero to hero in 24 hours.
2: This is like an episode of ER.
0: It's a risky question, but was she okay?
4: She did have a heart condition in the end, which her friend told us about after 5 minutes, which was really good to know at the start.
0: Okay.
1: Well, lucky
0: Doogie Howser.
1: Lucky you guys were there.
2: Someone got a defib.
1: Well, there you go. What do you do? What's it called? Paid it forward.
2: Yeah.
1: He didn't actually. He got help first. He returned the favour.
2: Yeah. So he
1: what
2: got
1: a hero.
2: He got the spews and then they had to. Good on you.
1: That was a roller coaster that honeymoon.
0: Sure, there was Sunday mornings.
1: That happened at a deer farm.
2: Yeah, they do the deer viewing.
1: Deer farms. In Japan, I've been to
2: deer viewing.
0: Sorry?
2: You can go and frolic with the deers.
1: In Japan.
2: Deer, not deers.
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1: Turn it up.
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0: Thanks for joining us. You're listening to Nova. It is Jase, Lauren and Clint with you.
1: It's a famous Socceroos victory.
2: Incredible, incredible scenes.
1: The final score in Vancouver. It is the Socceroos 2, Turkey 0.
0: What a way for Australia to start their World Cup campaign. Let's now talk to our brand new correspondent.
3: You'll recall that I've been to the last three World Cup, yep. And as a World Cup correspondent, the job, the responsibility is great.
0: Mm. Tom Steinfeld from Nine News is over there.
4: Yeah, but he's not working. He's just gone over. He went to Canada. He was actually supposed to do the whole thing, but because he's been to so many places in his job as intrepid news reporter.
0: Oh, yep.
4: Like North Korea, he's not allowed into America.
0: Oh, hang out with Kim, can't go to America.
4: Nah. So he's gone to Canada for 48 hours, but it would have been worth it after the win yesterday.
0: Well, lucky we have the fudge.
3: Sorry?
0: Let me explain. Fudge is a labourer from Melbourne.
3: Okay.
4: Oh, fudge.
0: His interests include going to the pub and dropping a few bucks on the races in his spare time.
4: Oh, my God. And he's our new World Cup reporter. Yeah.
0: Good morning, Fudge.
4: Morning, Fudge.
5: Morning, morning. How are we?
3: Fudge
4: now,
3: man.
4: Fudge,
0: better than you.
4: Yeah, how are you, mate? How are the...
5: No, yeah, you're right. You probably are better than me. But then again, you weren't in the conga line this morning because we won the game.
4: I wish I was. Now take us back. Take us back to being inside the stadium. The Socceroos scored their first goal.
5: Guys, I can say to you, I don't think I have been to a better sporting experience than I witnessed yesterday. It was insane.
4: Oh,
5: absolutely insane. The crowd went absolutely mental as soon as Australia scored. Because I think, look, if we break it down, I don't think anyone expected us to actually win. I think everyone was happy to say, well, if we get a draw out of this, this would be great.
4: Yeah.
0: Yep.
5: That was most of the talk before the game.
3: Yes.
5: And I think, I can tell you that Vancouver was painted red last night after that game.
3: Painted green and gold.
5: Well, yeah, sure. Let's go green and gold.
3: Okay, so, Fudge, man, did you throw some shade at those Turkey supporters?
5: Look, to be fair, there was a bit of banter between the Turkey supporters and the Australians.
3: I heard a few chants, the only good thing out of Turkey are kebabs.
4: Yeah, I heard that.
5: Yeah. That, I'll tell you what, your language is a lot more polite than the actual chance that will happen. I'll say that. But to be fair, they were giving it back. Luckily for us, most of it was in Turkish, so we didn't understand it.
0: Brilliant.
5: So, that's really good.
0: What was the ratio of Aussies like in the crowd? Was it 50-50?
5: I was massively surprised. Yeah, I'd say at least 30-40% of the stadium was Australians.
4: Oh, that's good.
5: Including the massive wedge that you would have seen on the TV.
4: Yeah.
3: Now, Fudge, as our official, unofficial correspondent for Nova 100, are you up to becoming our reporter on the road? Are you going to head to see them play Team USA?
5: Well, I am going to all three games, guys.
3: Okay. Yeah. So will you do it for us?
5: I will be in Seattle. I will be in San Francisco. And if you want to report, and hopefully my voice won't be quite this bad... But actually, hopefully it is because
4: that means
5: that we have won every freaking game that we've gone through. And there is a possibility. I've got a ticket to the 32 and the 16 as well.
4: Good on you, Fudge.
5: I may be here longer. Now, if you need someone, look, you know what? You give me a call
4: and
5: I'll give you what I can do.
0: Probably still be on the phone.
4: Hey, Fudge. Now, there's been a lot of complaining. What did it set you back to buy a beer? How much per beer?
5: Oh, okay. Do we really want to hear this?
4: Yeah.
3: Well, you're
4: it's
3: the correspondent.
4: Like $30 for a beer or something.
5: I can tell you right now that at the stadium, for a Coors Light, and that is a light beer, it cost me $25. That is the equivalent of around about $30 Australian.
4: $30 for a
0: lucky
4: light
0: only
4: beer.
0: Had
5: that
0: one.
5: That is correct. Now, the language I used when they asked me if I'd like to buy the beer, I can't repeat on radio you know, let's be fair, it wasn't polite.
4: That's crazy.
5: And the thing is, because they have the whole thing enclosed, right, you can't just go across the road, go to the bar and go, sweet, I'll go get a beer there and I'll come back.
0: It doesn't work like that.
4: No, you're locked in, brother.
0: Hey, Fudge, go to bed.
5: Yes, mate.
0: Keep the phone on. We could call you at any point, all right?
5: Not a problem, guys. You enjoy, and I'll tell you what, get down for that game against the USA. I know it's 4:30 a.m. on the Saturday, but I tell you what,
4: we'll be watching.
5: If we get up for that, I will let everyone know about it. Good
4: we
5: on
4: can't
5: you.
4: Wait.
0: Guys, he's
4: have
0: first
4: fun,
3: good on you, Fudge.
4: There
3: well done, mate.
4: Well done.
5: Real indeed, guys. Good on you. Thanks for that.
0: See you, Fudge.
4: Good on you, Fudge. Who needs Clint Stanaway?
3: No. We've got Fudge. No, I might put Channel 9 under him as well.
4: 100%. Who have they got over there? Who's Channel 9 got over there?
0: They don't have Fudge.
3: They don't have Fudge.
6: Jace, Lauren and Clint.
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20: 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Dave the Double Dipper, gone. Your sister's latest bloke, gone. Lizard Boy, gone. Who's left? Your Harvey beef mates. The ones worth the stakes. The ones that'd buy Harvey beef for you. Harvey beef, worth it.
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0: Our favourite segment, Mystery Guest. God, we've had some names. We've had the great Robbie Williams.
1: We have had Robbie Williams.
2: We had Niall Horan the other day.
0: So the benchmark has been set.
1: Okay. I assume this person is listening. Now,
0: hang on. Let's check. Mystery Guest, cough if you are listening and you can hear us. There we go. Okay.
2: All right.
1: So English sounding cough.
0: This mystery guest.
2: I think it's English sounding too.
0: I've turned the screens off so you can't see the mystery guest yet, but this is one I've organised for you guys. This is my gift to you.
1: So Lauren and I don't know. Now, can I put you on the spot?
0: Yep.
1: Okay. Where does this guest rank in your fame scale?
0: I would say at the top.
1: At the top?
2: Okay. Yeah. I've got a question for the mystery guest. Mystery guest, are you a male?
3: Yes.
2: Yes.
1: Mystery guest. Mystery guest. Are you you involved in the entertainment industry?
3: Yes.
0: This is a good one.
2: Okay. A male in the entertainment industry. Mystery guest. Are you an actor?
3: No. Sometimes. I have performed.
2: Oh, that's not English. That's American. Are you American, Mr.
1: You're American.
2: Guest?
1: You're a musician. You sing?
3: Yes.
1: Oh, you do.
2: You sing?
1: Oh,
0: would you guys like a clue?
2: Yeah.
0: You and this mystery guest recently hung out, I guess you could say.
2: Me?
1: Lauren?
2: Me or Clint?
0: Both of you.
1: Both of us?
2: Hung out with this mystery guest.
1: A singer? America? At the Super Bowl, is it Bad Bunny?
0: No, it's not Bad Bunny. But
2: at
0: you did see this guest on that trip.
2: At the Super Bowl?
0: On the Super Bowl trip when we're in America.
2: Is it the one that from Lauren... the Backstreet Boys? No,
1: is it...
0: Lauren! Say hello to Kevin from the Backstreet Boys!
2: Hi, Kevin!
1: Kevin.
3: Hello.
1: Kevin.
2: You're kidding me.
0: She is going to lose her
2: Kevin.
0: Mind right now.
2: I said since your very first show at the Sphere at Vegas that I must go to that concert and I missed it. And then you did 5 extra days and we happened to be in LA and we were sponsored by Tourism LA and I wasn't allowed to go to Nevada. And I made my fiance book us flights to get us into Nevada to see you to make all of my dreams come true.
0: Wow.
3: Kevin,
0: you look That's terrified awesome. Right now.
2: It was the tiniest little plane and Clint came with me.
1: I was there. We were decked out in our white and we had the night of our lives,
2: and
1: Kevin.
2: And we cried and screamed and squealed. It was the greatest show I've ever seen in my life.
3: Oh, thank you. Beautiful. I'm glad you got to see it. Thank you for really going above and beyond to get here.
2: I would have worn my T-shirt if I knew you were coming on today. I would have worn my merch. Now, Kevin, is that show still going? Because I feel sorry for everyone who missed it.
3: Yes, we have 21 more dates this summer.
0: Wow.
2: Oh, my gosh. We must go.
1: And you're still loving it. You're still playing to packed houses. Like,
3: it's incredible.
1: Yeah. What's it like? What's it like being on that stage and just seeing that sea of white?
3: It's surreal. It's like going back in time 25 years.
1: This is a revival. Like you guys are not just back, you're back with a bang. Now, am I right? Are you sort of, my memory might be a bit shady, but are you working on a movie or something similar?
3: Yeah, so there's a song we have on the Paw Patrol movie that's coming out. It's called Bottle Up.
0: Yeah, Bottle
3: and
0: Up.
3: It's getting ready to drop. And on July 12th here in the States.
1: Wow.
3: And the movie's getting ready to come out as well at the same time. So we have a song on that soundtrack.
2: Hey, Kevin, can I ask, because you're all happily married, how do your wives go knowing that every night you get on that stage and there are 40-year-old women just
1: like
2: absolutely drooling over you still and, like, just desperate to catch your attention? They must be so patient.
3: They are. They're secure in who they are and in our relationship, and we make sure that they know that they are the apple of our eyes, that we cherish them.
0: Right.
2: And the kid, like,
0: are you to the kids,
2: the kids
0: cool,
2: on tour,
0: or
2: they're like,
0: care?
2: Dad, you are not a sex symbol. What are you doing?
3: When my oldest son was born, I was taking a hiatus from the group so we could start our family.
0: Yeah.
3: And I didn't come back to the group until 2012. So he was like 3-4 years old, and he didn't really know what the heck happened. The first time he ever came to a show, we've slowly had a renaissance. And yeah, right. Now it's like the peak of our, like, very rarely in this business do you get a second go round.
2: Yeah.
3: And it's like we're at our second go round now. Yeah.
2: Oh my
3: God.
1: I
2: think the second time round
3: is pretty cool.
2: Even
3: now.
2: Better than
3: I'm
2: the first time round.
1: Mate, you are very cool now.
0: Guys,
1: and you are very welcome.
0: Bottle Up is the song. It is out now. And Paw Patrol, the Dino movie, is out in Australia September 17. Kevin from the Backstreet Boys.
1: Sorry, Lauren has one more thing.
2: Just one more thing. Can you just say hi to Nick Carter for me? I'm sure he asks about me all the time.
3: Absolutely. I'll say hey to Nick for you.
0: Yeah, and he'll say, who?
2: He'll say, oh, my God, I remember her. I remember her from the show.
1: Yeah, she was that one wearing white.
2: Okay. She's having the best time ever.
0: You need to let him go now. Kevin, it has been an absolute
1: Bye, Kevin.
0: Joy. Thank
2: love
0: you so
2: you.
0: Much.
3: Appreciate you guys. Thank you.
1: We love you.
0: See you, buddy.
2: We love you.
0: There he is, Kevin from the Backstreet Boys.
1: What do you think, Lauren?
2: He's a real life Backstreet Boy. Oh my God, he's still there. Can you go away, you psycho?
0: See you, mate. Have a good
2: love
0: day.
2: You guys.
1: Bye.
0: Bye.
2: Wow, that was a good mystery guest.
0: Thank you.
2: He's still there.
0: He's gone now. Okay, now you can let it go.
1: Okay. Well, you did have Nick Carter.
2: I'm now one degree of separation to Nick Carter, and I will take that. Thank you, Jason.
0: There we go.
4: Jace, Lauren, and

0: Lucy, Whipper and Kate.
1: Kate wants to talk about Harry Potter. Not my gear. Just not your sci-fi guy. Like this and
2: it's
1: stuff.
2: It's not sci-fi.
1: Yes, it is, mate.
2: It's fantasy.
1: This and, like, Star Trek. Mm. Give me a break.
3: Hey, but give me four single girls in New York and I'll watch it.
1: Sex and the City was a fantastic show.
2: Which part?
1: Just some of the script. It was funny.
3: Who is this guy? Never watched Star Wars. Never watched The Simpsons. But give me Samantha any night of the week.
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8: Tuesday morning. This is Ross. Been away for a while, 5 weeks. Have a third child. Things are crazy. But back now, and it's all going on. Before 5:30, free stuff.

0: Is this Jeffrey Catch Me Wall. If You Can?
1: The story of it. It's wild to think this because, like,
0: he actually flew the plane.
1: When you're flying the plane, you've got a couple of hundred people's lives in your hands.
2: Over 900 domestic and international flights from 2009 to 2025 without ever obtaining the proper license or, even worse, completing the mandatory testing.
0: Well, maybe, and I get this sometimes. You know, you start something and you go, oh, I've done enough. And you just can't be bothered finishing it.
2: I've got street smarts for it, but I don't have the diploma.
1: I'm just looking at Sean. It's like, when did you ever start something like that?
0: Hey, I went to get my pilot's license. I did two flights.
1: Yeah. How'd it go?
2: Did you?
0: But then I had my son Lachlan, and I thought, I'm not the right person because I live on the edge. And I've got a son.
2: True.
0: I'm a pilot who goes underneath the power lines. You know, the people you read in the paper. That's not the right guy for this.
1: Wildly risky life that you're
2: living. You've got a bumper sticker on your plane.
0: Mate, I'm married to Megan. That is
1: that
0: risky.
1: That is true. Putting your life on the line. It's early. She's not up yet, right?
0: Absolutely. We're time to get up. God, she could have gone to Pilates. She might hear this.
2: fingers crossed you slept in.
1: Just for the record, and I can't believe I have to say it, that's bad.
0: Yes.
1: Right.
0: That's bad.
1: But one of my friends, so she was a teacher and her first job out of university. So she got a teaching degree to be a drama teacher. So she specialised in being a drama teacher. And she
2: got to wear lots of chunky jewellery. Is that the qualifications required?
1: She had a wildly curly hair. And I think that is also a qualification for a drama teacher.
2: Yeah. Shops at dinosaur designs.
1: And she got offered a job. So she lived in Melbourne. She got offered a job on at the high school on Phillip Island. And she was a real surfy chick.
0: Cool.
1: She grew up kind of down that way. And she's like, yes, I will take the job. And they said, also, you need to teach Japanese. And she had never learned Japanese at all. So she had to take like year 8 Japanese every Monday morning. So on Sunday night, she would learn Japanese enough for one lesson in Japanese, turn up the next day, teach them Japanese, and then go and teach drama for the rest of the week.
2: But because she's the drama teacher, she'd do it very convincingly.
1: Exactly, that's right. That's her accents are impeccable. But she said, I know I can't speak Japanese. She just said, could you teach Japanese? They didn't ask if she could speak Japanese. Teach it. I mean, I don't know that anybody that went through that class is now fluent in Japanese. I'd be very surprised if that was the case. But they could count to 10 and say thank you.
2: Wow.
0: How tough is that, though, a language? Yeah, of course, yeah.
1: And yeah, it's not like, I don't know. It's a very foreign language, Japanese, if you've never spoken it before or learned it at any stage in your life.
2: Like,
1: But she really wanted the job and she's like, yeah, no, I can do that.
0: Of course I can do it.
1: She could put up her hand and said, yep, no worries, I'll take the job, thank you. She had a great time living on Phillip Island for a year.
2: Wow. See, I don't think I have any sort of degree. I don't think I have.
1: You don't think you have a degree?
2: No. I don't even have my bronze medallion type thing. I did the code and ethics training at work maybe, 4 months ago, so I ticked that
0: off. You're one up on me.
1: Yes. It's quite obvious that Sean has never done that. I mean, none of us have any formal training in how to be on the radio, and we every year go and talk to the broadcasting students at WAPA, at ECU, and tell them about... And none of us have done the degree that they are doing to do our job. Yeah.
2: You're like, just wing it.
0: Yeah. I'm a chiro.
2: The Air Canada pilot.
0: I'm a chiro. That's the most random one.
1: Isn't it? Chiro is a football player walk in and go, yeah, you should study hard.
0: Exactly. This is how you do radio, as if we know. Nova's Nathan, Nat and Sean.

0: This is Ross at Nova. Fresh, cold morning. 16, the top, partly cloudy today. Harlem Globetrotters, they're here this Saturday, RSC Arena. Family pass to go about 15, 20, before 5:30. Now, though, it's Nathan, Nat and Sean.
1: We're talking about when you've been horribly underqualified for a job, inspired by the pilot who flew for Air Canada for 17 years until they found it. And this is up until last year. Like, yeah. This isn't from decades ago. This is last year discovered he's not qualified. Not qualified to be.
2: Catch me if you can.
1: Yeah.
2: Yeah, he was licensed to fly commercial planes, but he never possessed an airline transport pilot license. So they said it's like if a general practitioner started doing brain surgery
1: yes.
2: in his just, you know, family
3: doctor, yeah, of course.
2: Family's doctor office.
1: Yeah. So he didn't have the certification for the sorts of planes that he was flying, certainly.
2: No, at all.
1: It wasn't like he just walked off the street. Like, he didn't know how to fly a plane. But he did.
2: Well, yeah, he got by.
1: Have the pieces of paper that said he was the right person for this particular job.
3: Well, he said, how hard could it be? What's his head?
1: Yeah. Okay, Travis head.
2: Yeah,
3: could it be?
1: Let's go to Alicia in Armidale. Hello.
4: Good morning.
3: Hi, Alicia.
1: Okay, now, who was a bit underqualified for the role, Alicia?
4: So it was my husband. About 8 years ago, he was doing an IT network cert at TAFE, and while he was doing that, he did a day work experience just in a high school, so it was a bit of a connection there. And after a couple of months, they asked him, look, this job is coming up, it's temporary, and he ended up being head of department for a whole IT school network, and he is still permanent position there now.
3: Wow. Off the back of being a TAFE student at the time.
4: Yeah, and he hadn't finished his qualification and still has not.
2: Oh my, is he just like, you know, turn it off and on again? Is that yes. his IT skills?
1: Most of the job, to be fair. That's amazing. So his workmates have no idea that this is the case, that he's not even, hasn't even got his TAFE certificate?
4: Well, the school does know, but they love him so much, he's basically gotten a promotion.
2: See, charm will get you a long way.
1: It will, I tell you what. Even in IT, who knew?
2: Yeah. Your personality still works.
3: Yeah, good morning to Mel and Simon, who are our engineers.
1: Yes,
3: yeah.
1: Exactly.
3: Very charming. Exactly.
1: Famously. Thanks, Alicia. We're going to call him Troy in Maddington. Good morning, Troy.
2: Hi, Troy.
5: G'day, fellas. How are we?
3: Yeah, all? Good.
1: Troy. Okay, talk to us. Who was underqualified?
5: I've got my wife. She dropped out, I think it was most of the way through year 9. She got most of the way through it.
1: Mm.
5: And she actually works for a governing body somewhere north of the river. And you need, obviously, all your qualifications. Just that hasn't got it. No one's ever asked. And honestly, if she was a bit of a rebel rouser, which got me into me sort of interested in her in the younger days.
1: Yes.
5: And then, though she's smartened up, I'm still stupid.
2: So you need qualifications to work for the government.
5: I struggle to find a job, and she hasn't got anything, and yet, no worries, 100 grand plus.
2: Oh, that checks out. Wow. That really does check out when you think about it.
1: Yeah.
3: But, Troy, you're
5: so
3: back.
5: Qualifications aren't everything.
3: So she's pretty switched on, though, Troy, is what you're saying anyway.
5: Yeah, she's very much switched on, lady. So I'm very, very lucky man.
2: Wow.
3: She can't be that switched on. She married you. Or she's
5: No. I got it before the switch on.
3: Yes.
2: Oh, good work.
1: Lock them in early. Well done. See?
3: That's the key.
1: You invested in your future, Troy. Well done.
5: Thanks, guys. Have a good morning.
1: Good night.
3: Have a good morning.
1: Yeah. Nathan, Nat and Sean on Nova.

0: Martin Garrix.
1: Hello,
0: this is Ed Sheeran. Well, I love feeling. And this is our fresh new hit. Repeat It. Right here on Nova.
2: 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Stay.

0: Man, I go away and all this new music. Martin Garrix, Ed Sheeran, repeat it. Fresh hit to Nova. Free stuff now. We've got a family pass for the Harlem Globetrotters. That's going to be awesome. Saturday, RAC Arena. There's nothing like that. Perth, catch the Harlem Globetrotters 100-year tour. Dunks, trick shots, unforgettable fun. You want that. 13-24-10 right now at Nova.
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1: 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Emergency watercourt works in Mount Lawley, Lord Street, North Bat at Walcott Street. The left turn lane is closed through there. Freeway south are pretty good. Quinana Freeway northbound building at Thomas Road Merge Point. Looking a little busy in Wangara, Nangara Road near Destiny Way. Also Patterson Road and Mandurah Road intersection in Quinana Beach. Anything else? 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Partly cloudy today. Heading for a top of 16 degrees and right now it's 4 degrees on Nova 937.
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0: war ahead of the official signing in Switzerland on Friday. Details are still sketchy, but it's being reported the Strait of Hormuz won't open till Friday. The Reserve Bank will meet in Sydney today to make its latest interest rates decision. Scott Phillips from The Motley Fool has told Nine he believes it will stay on hold at 4.35%.
1: But I've got to say, three times in a row is pretty strong. A fourth time would be remarkable. I think the RBA is probably likely to want to wait and see.
0: Anthony Albanese has congratulated his UK counterpart, Keir Starmer, for announcing a social media ban for under-16s. The UK ban would take effect sometime during the northern spring of next year, with legislation to be pushed through by the end of the year. The British Prime Minister singled out Australia for being the first nation to act.
2: We look carefully at the evidence, learn from countries like Australia that are taking similar steps. And we're not just bringing forward a ban, we're going further. We're taking world-leading action on gaming services and live streaming platforms.
0: And FIFA's discrimination monitor at the World Cup has called for an Australian video review official to be removed from duties. Sean Evans is at his first World Cup and made a symbol with his right hand in front of his leg during a cutaway to the team. Officials say it's a white power symbol and has been designated a hate symbol for 7 years. Nova Sport. Updating sport, and Queensland won't buy into any hoodoo chat ahead of tomorrow's must-win State of Origin. The Maroons haven't tasted victory at the MCG since 1995, but hooker Harry Grant says they're only concerned with squaring the series.
3: You can give it attention if you want, but at the end of the day, it doesn't mean anything. The game doesn't know. The conditions, they don't change. It's always the same 80 minutes, you know, same size field every week.
0: And two charges have been laid after Sunday's AFL Round 14 matches. Greater Western Sydney's Finn Callaghan is in trouble for striking, as is St Kilda's Rowan Marshall. And you're up to date on Nova.
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6: Here we go, Tuesday morning. Morning, this is Ross. Hope it's going dark, cold. Good luck out there. Lots going on after six. One kick could win you $10,000. 10K penalty shootout. A bit of a trivia penalty shootout. That's after six when you weigh. Next Friday, we hang out at Sam Kerr Football Centre and someone has a shot. I think it's against a glory goalie or a glory player, so that'll be a bit of fun. Also, Harry Styles, New York City. You and three mates get in the running for that. After six, let's get into this. Benson Boone and Nova.
7: Four.

0: Morning, this is Ross at Nova. Hello, Natalie.
1: Well, look who's back.
0: Yep. You missed me.
1: It's you and your tribe of children.
0: Did you send me a... Yeah, I know, I got a third boy. Did you send me a congratulations message for my child? I'm not sure you did.
1: I don't know. Were you happy about it?
0: Was I happy about my third child?
1: Yes.
0: Yeah.
1: I would have been at commiserations, I think.
0: Yeah, I can see.
1: I mean, get a puppy and I'll be excited, you know? You know what I mean?
0: Yeah. I can see a very sarcastic comment from you, but I don't recall it. So anyway, we're off topic. Do you know what's on the show today?
1: Justin Longmuir is on the show today. The coach of the Fremantle Dockers is joining us.
0: Oh, good.
1: I know, right?
0: We're doing pretty well.
1: Yeah, thank you.
0: You're not part of the we. You're not part of our we.
1: Oh, that well. I thought you were just talking about us in general.
0: You and me. you've also got, who's out? Jordan Clark,
1: yeah,
0: right?
1: Clarkie.
0: Jordan Clark.
1: Yeah. He's doing all right for himself.
0: Yep. Harry Styles, New York City.
1: Mm-hmm.
0: And one kick for $10,000.
1: Right. What more do you want?
0: Penalty shootout. Now, would you want that kick? So it's at Sam Kerr Football Centre next Friday.
1: Yes.
0: One person, if they get a... Is it against the Perth Glory player?
1: No. So it'll be nine people will get each kick, until there's one person left.
0: Yeah.
1: So you might have to take more than one shot. You know what I mean?
0: Is there a goalie?
1: There will be a goalie.
0: Is there a Perth Glory goalie?
1: All has not been revealed yet.
0: Okay, all right. Okay, wink. All right, that's after six.
1: It's not a professional goalkeeper, we'll tell you that much.
0: Okay, thank you, Natalie.
1: Mm. You're very welcome. Good welcome back, Ross. 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
10: This is Ross at Nova. Hello, who's this?
11: Nicola.
10: Morning, Nicola. Why? Why the earliness?
11: I don't know.
10: You're trying to convince yourself. I like cold and dark.
11: Nicola. I'm not sure I'm doing a very good job of convincing myself on that one.
10: Yeah, well, I appreciate you being up early. It's paid off. You have a family pass to Harlem Globetrotters this weekend. Well done.
11: Oh, well, thank you so much. It'll be fun.
10: Pleasure. Good luck with the dark and the cold.
11: You too. Thank you very much.

0: at Nova. 16 degrees today. It is fresh. Partly cloudy, no rain though. After 6, very soon, your chance to get to New York City to see Harry Styles, you and three mates. Also, $10,000 kick. That could be happening. Our 10K penalty shootout. Get in the running for that. That is happening shortly.
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3: 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The father at the table picked up his plate and left the table. I sat there going, ooh, that wasn't good. 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
13: 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Still emergency water corp works in Mount Lawley, Lord Street, northbound at Walcott Street. The left turn lane's closed there. Mitchell Freeway southbound building at Warwick Road. Quinana Freeway northbound hopping on at Munajong Road. Again, building Mortimer Road through to Rolling Road. Busy Munster, Rockingham Road southbound approaching Russell Road too. Anything else, call 94891777. 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Partly cloudy today. Heading for a top of 16 degrees and right now it's 5 on Nova 937.
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16: Good morning, Ash Gardner with you. Donald Trump says ships are already starting to pass through the Strait of Hormuz after announcing a peace deal with Iran. His comments coming as world leaders arrive in France for the G7 summit. The memorandum of understanding between the two nations is high on the agenda. The US president says Vice President J.D. Vance will attend the official signing ceremony on Friday.
17: The strait is already partially opened. As you know, they're doing a little hunting for a couple of mines that they've already found. But it's essentially ships are starting to go out. Now on Friday, it'll be completely opened.
16: Well, just a day after the peace deal was announced, Iran's national football team has arrived on US soil ahead of its FIFA World Cup match with New Zealand. Protests have been staged ahead of their arrival. Relief could be on the way for mortgage holders when the Reserve Bank meets to make a decision on interest rates. Economists are tipping the cash rate will be left on hold at 4.3%.

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1: Sport. The Fremantle Dockers are likely to have a few selection headaches ahead of Thursday night's clash with Geelong. The Dockers have Cox, Johnson, Darcy and Sarong all available for selection. Coach Justin Longmuir not concerned about his team coming off the bye.
2: Yeah, we spoke about it a little bit before the bye. Ever since they've been back, they've been keen to get back into it. And I know the beauty about our bye is it's a little bit shorter as well, so there's no messing around. We need to get stuck in.
1: Over to the World Cup now. Cape Verde has announced itself on the tournament with a stunning nil or draw against Spain. The African side defending 27 shots at goal. In the other game this morning, Belgium and Egypt played out a one-all draw. And both New South Wales and Queensland will hold their final captain's run in Melbourne this morning ahead of Rugby League State of Origin match at the MCG tomorrow night. That's the latest in sport. You're up to date on Nova.
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7: It's 6:05. Morning, everybody.
1: Good morning, Natalie.
7: Hi, everybody. That's Sean.
1: Yes.
7: And look who's here. Look, who's that?
1: Macarena.
7: Roscoe.
8: Hey, 5 weeks off. And I.
7: Wow.
8: I had a third
7: having a
8: child.
7: Holiday.
8: It's no, if one more person says to me, oh, how was your holiday? Like, me and my wife have a lot to say to you about that. And
7: we're going
8: to
7: talk more about it next because we'll get the whole lowdown on your paternity leave.
8: 4:15, both kids, two of the three were up when I left this morning. So, my good luck to Bella this morning.
1: She's hating on you.
8: Yeah.
7: Yeah.
8: But good to be here.
1: I can feel it from here.
8: This is my break.
7: Come back for a holiday. On today's show, Justin Longmuir is going to join us.
1: Yeah, absolutely. I don't think we've spoken to JL for quite some time. So Freo got a big one against Geelong this weekend. Hey, Jordan Clark also.
7: Yes.
1: Because it's a short week.
7: Yes.
1: Our docker, Jordan Clark, he'll be having a chat to us as well.
7: Oh, God, we're lucky, aren't we?
8: Did you get on with Justin? What was your relationship like with him, Sean?
1: Very tight. Yeah, we showered nude together.
8: Nice.
1: Not the same.
7: What's his nickname?
1: Not on the
7: again?
1: Same head.
8: No, excuse me?
7: What's his nickname?
1: The Big Dell, I call him.
7: Yeah.
8: The Big
1: Dell. Yep.
8: My Dell. What's Dell?
1: It's a stupid T-shirt he used to wear. Anyway, it's a very personal
8: footy
1: thing.
8: Boys. Footy boys.
7: Footy boys. Footy boy things. If you reckon that you could score a penalty for Australia,
1: yes.
7: Or for yourself,
1: yep.
7: For $10,000. Someone's going to. Yep. We're going to have a penalty shootout Friday week, and there is a spot up for grabs this morning.
8: High pressure, that is. But to get in the running, you just have to answer trivia questions.
7: Yeah, that's
8: so that's
7: right.
8: That bit's easy.
7: Because we can't test your kicking ability on the radio.
8: Yeah, no, we can't. It doesn't work.
1: Power the mind, though.
7: All right, let's crank into it. Here's Olivia Rodrigo with Stupid Song, 6:06 on Nova.

0: Oh, Olivia Rodrigo.
1: Wow, look at that one.
0: She goes high at the end. It's Nathan and Sean Michelle, Ready Express, 10 past 6. Ross, fresh back from paternity leave. How modern?
2: Five.
1: So yeah, modern,
2: yeah,
1: Ross.
2: I know. So with my first boy, I got, I think, about two weeks.
0: 2.5 hours in the afternoon.
2: Yeah. Well, I mean, back in the day, how much time did you get off?
0: None.
1: When Sonny was born, Natalie gave me a call that day, so I did a check-in before she was born.
0: So and we covered the name. Worked.
1: Yeah, so I was working.
2: Was it on air?
1: Yeah.
2: Of course it was.
1: We're just waiting at Murdoch Hospital when Sonny was born only a few days ago. Yep. And that was it.
0: Mm. And then you turned up to work the next
1: Monday.
2: Really?
1: No, I think that was a Friday now. It was a Thursday. I think it was a Friday.
2: Yeah. And you were back.
0: And then you had the weekend.
1: I had the weekend. I was back.
0: Brought the new puppy home.
1: Yeah.
0: And
1: yeah.
0: And then got out of there.
1: Didn't piss on the carpet.
2: Well, no, Nova gave me 4 weeks, which is great. But
0: yes,
2: you need to be there because there's so much to do. The birth itself went great. It went at the birthing center.
0: You didn't feel a thing.
2: Actually, I did. And like nobody.
1: Show me your stitches, Ross.
2: Nobody talks about this, but when you're holding their hand, they squeeze really hard. And you're not allowed to complain, are you? Right?
0: So this is your wife who didn't have any pain relief at all.
2: She had a little bit of gas. So, but yeah, no, they're super.
0: No, I'd asked about pain relief.
1: Oh, shit, a bit of gas.
2: No, they're super women. And boy, do you feel like a bystander in that situation. You are, and there's multiple times she said, just stop talking. And like, you just have to be like, yes, ma'am.
0: Well, you have that thought a lot about you, Ross.
2: But he's good. So little Lockie. So we've got the 3-year-old and the 6-year-old as well, Ollie and Archie. God,
0: are you naming all of them after McManus children?
2: I know. I've got 2/3 of them.
1: You need to go again, Ross.
2: No.
0: Yeah. For Sonny.
1: You need to.
2: I cannot go again.
1: Yeah, you can.
0: You're just physically repulsed by your wife or?
2: No, not at all. I cannot go again.
1: I know he's doing a lot of hand gestures, everybody, but you can. These things can be the hose, right? When it gets a kink in it.
2: Sean.
1: When it gets, Natalie, you know this. When it gets a kink in it, you can get it
2: unkink
1: going.
2: Unkink it. You can unkink the hose. I don't think anyone wants the hose unkinked. Because
1: maybe your wife wants a daughter so she can hang out with and, you know, talk about.
0: Hang out.
1: Stuff.
2: When I left at 4:15
1: you know
2: this morning,
1: the
2: 3-year-old was under the table telling me to go away, so Bella had to get up and look after him. The 1-month-old was squawking, that's what we call it, and so I don't think Sean knows. You got four. Are you really saying do four? You've done it.
1: Definitely.
0: He wasn't there for most of it, to be fair.
1: I was sitting next to Natalie.
2: I also think it's one of those cases when the people that have the kids are like, yeah, it's so good. It's the best thing ever you do. And as soon as they get pregnant or whatever, you're like, gotcha.
0: Yeah. Don't fall
2: sucked
0: for it.
2: Sucked in.
0: Don't fall for
1: My
0: it.
1: My mate said to me, as soon as you go from man on man into a zone, it's just a free-for-all. So it doesn't matter.
0: So 3, 7, it's all the same.
1: Yeah.
2: Yeah, but we use Ollie to, like, babysit the 1-month-old. Like, he'll just hold him. We'll get, Ollie, can you just hold Lockie for a little bit while we do some stuff?
0: The 6-year-old?
2: Yeah. He's really good. He's like a little mum.
1: Yeah.
2: He probably just better than me.
1: So it gives you a chance to go back to making the 4th. Is that what you're saying?
2: Kink. Kink in the hose is staying kink.
0: He's got his foot on it at the moment.
2: It's good to be back. This is the most relaxed I've been in 5 weeks. Love them all, but, you know, it's a lot going on.
0: Come back to work for a holiday. I love that. I love that view. It's 13 past 6 on Nova.
3: 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Peace of mind from a team that stays by your side for all the days you need support after moving in. BC5409. Perth Traffic.
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0: Let's talk weather. Cold.
2: Freezing.
0: You need me to tell this? Ross is in a T-shirt, by the way. 16 is what we're headed for today. Partly cloudy. Currently in the city, it's about 5 degrees.
1: I know.
0: 17 tomorrow after another cold start. In fact, we've got clear days ahead, sort of around the 17, 18 degree mark, and cold mornings around the 5 degree
1: clouds
0: mark.
1: Clouds in the sky. Yeah.
0: Get used to it.
1: Blanket.
0: Time for a traffic update. Here's Christy.
5: Good morning. Emergency water corp works are underway in Mount Lawley, Lord Street, northbound at Walcott Street. The left turn lane is closed through there. To the freeways, Mitchell Freeway southbound is under speed at Warwick Road and again at the Reed Highway merge. Quinana Freeway northbound feeling it from about Mortimer Road through to Rowley Road as well. Still looking pretty good on the Graham Farmer Freeway and in the Northbridge Tunnel. It is very busy in Quinana Beach, Patterson Road, northbound at Mandra Road. Also Thomas Road, westbound at Rockingham Road there too. Further up Rockingham Road at Anketell Road. 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
0: Thanks so much, Christy. Before at 7 o'clock, mainly for you, Ross. Yeah. We're going to replay the chat we had with Dr. Justin Coulson. He has a book, and it's out today, actually.
1: Oh, great.
0: Called Boys, about how to raise good men.
2: Do you think that relates to me and my three boys?
0: Yeah, do you think?
2: Does he have? Can you give me a heads? Like, what? Like, does he have some good, like, cheat sheet stuff that we can get from this?
1: Because in the book he does. In the book he does, yeah.
0: Yeah.
2: I'm not reading the whole book. In
1: just
2: the interview.
1: Just photocopy it.
0: Well, you'll have to listen, won't you?
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1: 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Can you picture it?
0: 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Look at the camels.
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0: Scott.
1: Story of my life, dancing on my own and loving it. It's 27.
2: Yeah, you do. I think you prefer it that. If someone came up to you, can I dance with you? Nah.
1: No. No way. Get away from me.
0: Get in my space.
1: It's 27 past six. Still to come. Heaps, in fact. Dr. Justin Coulson will replay that chat we had with him about how to raise good young men when you've got sons in your life.
2: That'd be great. Also, hey, before seven, imagine if someone was living in your roof for a number of weeks.
1: It's very no flowers thanks. In the attic. That's a reference for everybody my age who read that book when they were in high school.
2: There's a real... sorry, what was the book reference?
1: Flowers in the attic.
2: Sean, how good was that one? What part did you like
0: that? Was there a movie?
1: Yeah, I think
0: there was a movie out there.
1: Yeah.
0: There's no doubt I read the book.
1: It's a book we should not have read.
2: Real story from Adelaide. It's terrifying, but very funny as well. Okay. You hear that before seven.
3: 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Nathan, Nat and Sean. 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
13: 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Some emergency water court works in Mount Lawley, Lord Street, northbound at Walcott Street. The left turn lane is closed. Freeway southbound underspeed Burns Beach Road, then Whitfords Avenue to Reed Highway. Quinata Freeway northbound Mortimer Road through to Rowley Road. Busy in Quinata Beach, Thomas Road, westbound at Rockingham Road. Patterson Road northbound at Mandurah Road there as well. Anything else, call 9489 1777. 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Partly cloudy today. We're heading for a top of 16 and right now it's a chilly 5 degrees on Nova 937.
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16: Good morning, Ash Gardner with you. The peace deal between the US and Iran is set to dominate talks as world leaders arrive in France ahead of the G7 summit. Donald Trump says ships are already starting to pass through the Strait of Hormuz after announcing the memorandum of understanding yesterday. The deal will be officially signed on Friday. Economists are tipping the cash rate will be left on hold at 4.35% when the Reserve Bank meets today. It comes as the economy cools and inflation shows signs of easing. The inquiry into the federal government's proposed tax changes has revealed business owners are worried jobs will be lost under the plan. Today's the second day of the inquiry into the changes to negative gearing and the capital gains tax. The UK is following Australia's lead in banning under-16s from social media. The changes will come into effect by March next year, seeing teens banned from the likes of Facebook, Instagram and TikTok. It will also restrict children's access to gaming services and live streaming.
17: It will make our children safer. It will make our children happier. It will give them more time, more security, more freedom to grow up.
16: Prime Minister Sir Keir Starmer there. And the Devil Wears Prada franchise has now passed the $1 billion mark after the second film grossed $676 million at the global box office. Nova Sport is next.
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0: The Dockers will celebrate Captain Alex Pearce's 150th game when they tackle Geelong at home Thursday night. Coach Justin Longmire says the skipper has been a beacon since he was drafted by the club in 2013.
20: The resilience he's shown to be able to get over his injuries and become a more consistent player, and then not only just focus on himself in those moments but make sure he's focusing on the team and how we're getting better has been a pleasure to watch. So I'm glad the rest of the competition's caught on.
0: The Socceroos World Cup showdown against the USA on Saturday morning is promising to be one of the matches of the tournament. The Aussies are out to prove themselves, with numerous American commentators labelling Australia as a bit of a walkover. Former Socceroo and assistant coach Hayden Fox says they're not getting carried away.
21: Fantastic win against Turkey. Memorable, great, enjoy that moment. Great, excellent. Now that's gone. Now we move on to US, and then we just concentrate on the US and have a game plan, and we're ready to execute that game plan.
0: To the matches themselves, Egypt and Belgium played out a one-all draw overnight. Minnows Cape Verde had a stunning nil-all draw against Spain. Didn't see that one coming. Later today, Saudi Arabia and Uruguay will do battle, followed by Iran and New Zealand. And the Australian cricket team has set their sights on bouncing back in their three-game T20 series against Bangladesh. Begins tomorrow. That's the latest in sport. You're up to date on Nova.
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1: 937. 24 to 7. Nathan and Sean. Good morning, friends. Ross is back, everybody.
2: Hello,
1: look at him.
2: Ross.
1: Look at him. All right, he's going to be taking notes though next, because Dr. Justin Coulson, we're going to replay the chat that we had with him. His book is out today. It's called Boys. how to turn them into good men, essentially. Yeah, not what you think of this, Sean.
0: Who sang that song again?
2: Not Karen Ross, you're a DJ. 360 did one called Boys, I think, or was it?
0: No, we'll find it. We'll find it anyway.
2: Yeah.
1: Right now, this is Sabrina Carpenter, though.
2: Is that Boys?
1: No, it's Taste.
2: Yeah, okay. Oh.

0: Sabby C there with Taste. The boys singer was Sabrina, everyone.
1: Sabrina.
2: Very close.
1: Salerno. Her other songs that were big, Sexy Girl, Like a Yo-Yo, Hot Girl, My Chico and Gringo.
2: Of course everyone remembers those.
1: Yeah, Nova hits.
0: She's Italian, right? So she was singing in a language that wasn't her own. So
2: okay, that sounds very English.
0: Doesn't it? I know, right?
1: Good luck segueing from that to what you're about to.
0: Well, to boys. That's a perfect segue. What are you talking about? Yeah, it is 20 to 7. Dr. Justin Coulson, he's a parenting expert. You've seen him on TV. He's a good friend of Maggie Dance. We love him. And he's written a book called Boys, which is just if you have young boys in your life, read this because it helps you turn them into strong, confident young men.
2: Definitely.
0: And so, look, have a listen to this. Stop playing boys. It's freaking me out.
2: Get the film clip, everyone.
0: Okay. Dr. Justin Coulson, take it away. Special guest in the studio, Dr. Justin Coulson, was first introduced to us by Maggie Dent.
2: Absolutely.
0: Any friend of Maggie Dent.
2: A few years ago, yeah.
0: Is a friend of ours. Now, you've written a new book called Boys, Building Strong Young Men from the Inside Out, and we've all seen the Manosphere documentaries on Netflix. We know the bad iteration. We know what we don't want the young men to grow into. Boys to grow into. So, you know, this is where your book comes in, right?
3: Right, yeah. So I keep on hearing people talk about toxic masculinity and it drives me insane because every time you say that masculinity is toxic, boys hear this message that they are toxic and they feel lousy about themselves or they start to rebel, which tends to lead in
0: a if you already believe that's what I am, then I will become that,
3: And the other problem is that we say to boys and girls that boys are toxic and masculinity is toxic, and so the girls start to hate the boys because they don't trust them.
0: Yeah.
3: So when I was thinking about writing this book, it's taken me 4 years, been the hardest book of my life to write. I was like, well, what's the alternative? Healthy masculinity. So how do we define that? It took me forever to do this, but the book is basically saying, can we stop looking at boys as the problem and start looking at them as the solution? Because they are. Yeah. And a healthy male is one who helps the people around him feel safer and stronger. If you are a male and you know how to help the people around you feel better about themselves, to feel enlarged, safer and stronger, then you're doing it right.
0: Yeah.
3: And if you're a male who denigrates and puts down and uses your size and your strength to dominate and subvert, then you're doing it wrong.
0: Yeah.
3: That's not what masculinity needs to be in 2026. Safer and stronger.
4: Yeah, how do young boys go about that if they're, you know, swimming upstream against, you know, the group that are wanting to go in one direction and they want to call out this bad behaviour? What's the best way for them to do that instead of, like, sticking out of the pack and sort of, and, you know, then feeling the blowback from that?
3: Yeah, Joel, so that was the hardest thing to write about, and that's why I've called, the subtitle is Building Strong Young Men from the Inside Out. Because so much of what we do in 2026, because it's all about looks maxing, it's all about the culture, it's all about... It's all about how big my shoulders are and how big my guns are. The focus actually needs to shift internal, which means that we're focused on character. And that's kind of an old-fashioned idea, right? Like, let's build character and virtue. But imagine if we could drip feed into our boys' brains this idea that you help people feel safer and stronger. So what does that actually look like? It means that you're a giver more than you're a taker.
0: Yeah.
3: It means that you show up and add value. True story. As I was writing the book, I had countless conversations with boys, girls, mums, dads, psychologists, teachers, you name it, everyone. And I reckon at least a dozen people at every age, always female, said to me the following. They said, I don't want a man in my life.
0: Mm.
3: I'm not interested. And I remember one distinct conversation. A woman said to me, she was in her mid-40s. She'd just recently divorced. We knew each other well enough that I said, so are you going to start dating again? Are you on the apps? And she's like, no, because no guy that I've spoken to since I divorced is going to be a bonus in my life. They want a mother. They want a housekeeper.
0: Yeah.
3: But and I'm like, how good would that be on your Tinder profile? Show me your bonus.
0: Yes.
3: Yeah. I don't know if you're going to get what you want. Show me your bonus. But that's what she was saying. I want a guy who I teach my daughters. I've got six of them. I teach my daughters to look for the chair stackers.
0: Yes.
2: Yeah. That's a really
0: I know exactly
2: point.
0: What you mean. The ones who are helping out when it's not expected, but it's
3: the
0: an
3: event's
0: added,
3: over.
0: Yeah.
3: Everyone's
0: everyone else has gone home.
3: And somebody has said, oh, there's a need here.
0: Yeah.
3: And they've stepped in and started stacking the chairs. I've got
0: I mean, if they're just stacking the chairs at your house, when
2: you're out of here.
4: Dinner's ready.
0: Stop it.
2: Hey, Justin, I'm really rapt that you read this. And as soon as it came across our desk the other week and I was just looking through the front end, I've been wanting to talk about this for a long time. I'm sick to death death of the negativity surrounding young men.
3: Yep.
2: We're losing them hand over fist, and no one gives a shit, to be honest, because we're not talking about it enough. And, you know, you talk about the manosphere thing, which I'm irate with, because people then look at that and go, this is what normal society is like, or the young people are like. None of my children are like that.
3: Yes.
2: And none of the kids I know are like that. There could be one in... Yeah. How many percent is like that? That's what happens in female race, in male race, anyone in between. There's always going to be an outlier and more outliers because there's 28 million people in Australia and across the world, and I'm sick to death of it. What I am really want to concentrate on is positivity about these boys and what they can become. My kids' school, this is kind of a bit of a statement piece, to be fair, but my kids' school teach them to be gentlemen.
3: Right.
2: And, and what that comes back to is what you said before, which is really important, is old school values. My dad is a good man. I know that. My grandfather was, and I'm sure that you two would have exactly the same conversation. And for some reason, it's been overlooked at these people and that society has changed. No, there is dickheads out there, and there always will be.
3: Yeah.
2: But there are some good humans. We need to get behind them and stop losing them.
3: Sean, I wanted to focus on all the extremes in the book, but the more I thought about it, the more I was like, that's not representative of what most Aussie families are dealing with. Most Aussie families are dealing with a kid who just says, I hate school, or he's a bit disrespectful to mum, or he wants to game too much, or maybe he's watched a bit too much pornography. But
4: Of course, sounds like my fiance.
3: But when I talk to like school boys, and I do heaps of talks in schools, I talk to staff and parents and kids. When I talk to them, I'm overwhelmed by the number of them who think that the extremes of the manosphere are just rancid. And you know the other funny thing? When I ask them, who do you look up to? Like, there's this fear-mongering in the media that all the boys are being swept up in the Andrew Tate sphere, and it's a mess. And there are some non-thriving boys who are really struggling with that, and they see him as a solution.
2: Yeah, but most people don't know who the F he is.
3: No, they don't. And the good news is, when you say to a young man, just who are the men that you look up to? I mean, you guys were just talking to some footy players.
0: Yeah.
3: And I'm thinking that sort of stuff. I'm thinking Chris Hemsworth. Overwhelmingly... And it's not going to be a surprise when I say it. Overwhelmingly, they say, my dad.
0: Yeah.
3: And when I say why, they say, because he listens to me and because he shares stuff with me.
0: Yeah.
3: And I look at that and I'm like, they're not looking for guys with six packs and big shoulders. They're looking for someone who puts an arm around them and says, I know it's tough, kiddo, but I've got you. Let's talk about this.
0: Literally just spends time with them. All right, that's Dr. Justin Coulson. His book is called Boys, and it is in bookstores today. If you want to hear the whole chat that we did with him, because we spoke to him for ages.
2: We did, yeah.
0: There is a special dedicated podcast episode to that.
2: All about we'll put boys. This bed underneath and we'll play this. Sabrina.
0: Sabrina's like, why did I just suddenly get 2 cents? I don't understand what's happening. She's probably just a middle-aged mum.
2: It all helps, eh?
0: It all helps. It's 13 to 7 on Nova.
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0: Weather-wise, 16, partly cloudy. Right now, it's about 5 degrees in the city, which is a little bit on the chilly side, but it feels like 2.4.
2: Yeah. Oh, it was fresh this morning.
4: I had a blanket in the car.
0: And it's getting colder. Getting colder. 17 tomorrow and then 18 for the rest of the week, pretty much. But cold mornings will abound. Right now, let's get a traffic update. Here's Christy.
7: Emergency water corp work still underway in Mount Lawley, Lord Street, northbound at Walcott Street. The left turn lane's closed there. Mitchell Freeway southbound, underspeed at Burns Beach Road. Again, Whitfords Avenue through to Reed Highway. Quinata Freeway northbound, Mortimer Road through to Rowley Road. Tonkin Highway, so northbound from Calvin Road through to Hale Road. And Rowe Highway underspeed northbound at Nicholson Road as well. And we are asking you to plan ahead this Thursday. Fremantle take on Geelong at Optus Stadium. 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
0: Thanks so much, Christy. It is 11 to 7 after 7 o'clock. Jordan Clark will be in.
2: Yeah.
0: He'll get us all warmed up, won't he?
2: He will. An hour later, we'll catch up with his coach, Justin Longmuir.
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0: keep watching.
1: That's David Cray with Just Keep Watching. It is 6 to 7. Welcome back, Ross.
2: Great to be back. Saw this when I was on holidays, we'll say paternity leave. Story from Adelaide. Let's just hear the start of it.
3: It's the stuff nightmares are made of. An Adelaide grandmother's been given the shock of her life discovering a stranger living in the roof of her house.
2: Living in the roof.
1: You hear about these stories, but you think they're kind of urban myths, right?
4: I know, but there is a story that pops out
1: every
4: now and then.
1: Everybody seems to know one or have heard of one.
4: God, so it's a bit scary, isn't it?
2: So what made her think that there was someone living in a roof? Here's some of the evidence she came across.
5: I started hearing things in the roof, but at first I thought it was a possum. Lots of different things, items went missing, but I thought, no, maybe I've misplaced them.
4: Oh, well, that makes sense because you do that.
1: And I reckon food. Did food go missing from her fridge?
2: Food went missing.
1: Yeah.
2: So what I got to, what actually, he got through some tiles in the roof.
1: Yes.
2: So that's how he got in. But at this point, she doesn't know what's going on. She thinks she's gone a little bit.
1: There's a reason they call it a manhole, though.
2: Yeah.
1: Well, he came man up there.
2: He came down through the manhole.
1: Of course he did.
2: While she was sleeping to get stuff.
1: Yeah.
2: And then he'd go back in. One night, he fell in the roof and started swearing, and that's how she first knew it wasn't a possum.
1: It could just be a sweary possum.
4: Sweary possum.
2: It could be. So he was discovered, and this is what happened next.
6: When police searched later in the day, she says officers found evidence someone had been living there.
5: There's been someone up there this whole time, getting up and down in my home when I've been asleep, and there was all sorts of things, a bed, tins of food, crockery, cutlery, shoes and drugs.
2: Yeah, okay.
4: How do you get a bed up there?
2: I want to know about the cutlery. Isn't that like quite? I need my knife and fork.
4: Well, you do. You're not going to eat with your hands. It's not an animal.
1: So it's like, how did he get a mattress up there? And you're like, what's he doing with a knife and fork?
2: You think that's low priority, wouldn't you?
1: It's not an animal, mate.
2: Well, if you're getting stuff from the cupboard, you just get things you can use your hands.
1: I know, but it's right there. The cutlery drawer's right there.
4: Yeah.
2: Okay, sorry. You should definitely.
1: And an old lady living on her own isn't going to use all of her cutlery, is she?
2: Yeah.
4: How many tiles do you take off to get a mattress in, though? Think about that one.
1: He made a bed, as in he fashioned a place to sleep.
2: Nah, sure. And it's going to
4: be
2: those
4: pink bats.
1: A couple of pink bats, a towel, that kind of thing.
2: One of those koala mattresses that are tiny until you open it.
4: That's true.
1: It's a great point.
4: Good point, Ross.
2: All right. So, and then she went on to talk about things she missed. And tell me how you could miss that someone's living in your house when this happens.
6: Suddenly, months of strange occurrences started making sense.
5: The toilet seat was up on several occasions and there was fresh contents in the toilet.
1: What? Why would he flush?
4: Yes.
2: Leave the seat up anyway as a man, let alone when you're in someone's roof.
4: First of all men do this, and wives and mums go absolutely mental the amount of times boys will leave the seat up.
1: Not so hard, and gravity does most of the work. Come on, just put it down.
4: I agree with that. But flush the bloody dunny. Use the brush.
1: Especially if you're trying to hide.
2: It is very polite to flush a toilet, but also, do you want to make a sound in the middle of the night? Isn't that a giveaway? You flush a toilet. And wouldn't she be like, someone's flushing my toilet at 1 a.m.? You know what I mean? So he's just like, maybe I can get
1: a... Well, a friend of mine, their cat would flush their toilet, so you could blame it on that cat.
2: The cat.
4: In particular.
1: Specifically that cat.
2: He's still on the run, but he's no longer in the roof.
4: That's good news.
2: Once he got to...
1: The possum exterminator. They got him.
2: There you go.
1: Unbelievable. So
2: that'll help you all sleep at night, won't it?
1: I think I've got something in my room, like possums or something up there.
4: No, you don't.
2: This guy's moved house.
1: Oh, I'm living with someone. How sexy.
4: Are you going to charge?
1: Joel Creasy joining us shortly, and then Jordan Clark from the Fremantle Dockers will be dropping
5: by. The toilet seat was up on several occasions and there was fresh contents in the toilet.
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10: 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Some emergency water court works in Mount Lawley, Lord Street, northbound at Walcott Street. The left turn lane's closed. Freeway southbound underspeed at Burns Beach Road, then Whitfords Avenue to Reed Highway. Freeway northbound Thomas Road through to Rolley Road, then south street through to Leach Highway. Tonkin Highway, so northbound from Kelvin Road through to Hale Road. Robe Highway underspeed northbound at Nicholson Road. 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Partly cloudy today, heading for a top of 16. And right now it's 5 on Nova 937.
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0: US, a military aircraft has crashed north of Los Angeles. It's unclear if anyone was injured. The stepson of Norway's crown prince has been jailed. He's been sentenced to 4 years behind bars by an Oslo court after he was found guilty of 2 counts of rape and 1 of domestic violence. And Michael J. Fox is set to voice the lead character in a new animated feature film, Dragoons. He'll voice the role of Dougie. Nova Sport is next.
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3: The Fremantle Dockers are likely to have a few selection headaches ahead of Thursday night's clash with Geelong. The Dockers have Cox, Johnson, Darcy and Sarong all available for selection. Coach Justin Longmuir not concerned about his team coming off the bye.
4: Yeah, we spoke about it a little bit before the bye. Ever since they've been back, they've been keen to get back into it. And I know the beauty about our bye is it's a little bit shorter as well, so there's no messing around. We need to get stuck in.
3: Over to the World Cup now. Cape Verde has announced itself on the tournament with a stunning nil or draw against Spain. The African side defending 27 shots at goal. In the other game this morning, Belgium and Egypt played out a one all draw. And both New South Wales and Queensland will hold their final captain's run in Melbourne this morning ahead of Rugby League State of Origin match at the MCG tomorrow night. That's the latest in sport. You're up to date on Nova.
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2: 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Let's go!
5: It's 5 past 7 and we just saw a streak through the hallway with Shawnee Mac running. You're right.
3: Yeah,
5: have you pulled something?
6: It's a little bit cold today. You're in your puffer.
3: Yeah, Puff Daddy at the moment. It's freezing over here, Joel.
5: Yeah, it is brisk this morning, Joel. Yes, we're sitting at about 5 degrees, but it feels much colder.
3: And we hate to talk about the weather, Joel, as you know.
5: No, it feels like 2.2 in the city at the moment.
6: Ooh,
5: I know.
6: Icy. Hello, Ross, by the way.
7: Hey, Joel. Good to see you. So you look great. You're looking good.
6: Oh, thank you. Yes, correct. You can stay. Welcome back.
3: He's working hard because he's going on a European working holiday.
7: Italy. Yeah.
3: He's getting as fit as possible.
7: Is a partner going?
6: I need to lose 12 kilos in 3 days. Yes, he is. I believe he is coming with me. Yeah.
7: At this stage,
6: he's got till Friday.
5: That's right. It's up in the air still.
6: Yeah.
5: They're renovating, you know.
6: Yes.
5: Coming up shortly, Jordan Clark is going to join us from the Fremantle Football Club.
3: Yeah, that's going to be great. We also got our 10K penalty, Joel. This is going to be great. Someone gets a chance to win $10,000.
6: Oh, yeah. Is it one kick for 10K?
5: Well, it's a penalty shootout, so you keep going until there's one person left. So
6: Clues
5: you might have to kick
6: title.
5: More than one.
3: But if you miss, you're right. You're out.
5: And if you're ninth on the list and the other 8 miss, then you don't have to kick at all.
6: Wow.
5: That'd be good, wouldn't it?
3: Wow.
5: How good would that be?
6: Pressure.
5: Here's Swifty right now. This is I Knew It, I Knew You from Toy Story 5. It's 7 past 7 on Nova.

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5: Nova Footy for McCafe.
6: Geordie Clark in the house, going to be talking all things Dockers. Geordie, before we get underway about this weekend's game, we've got your coach having a chat to us in about an hour's time. Mm. What do you reckon?
7: Yeah, hit him with all the hard-hitting questions. See if he'll,
8: what would you like asked?
7: Yeah, it'd be funny to see how many cliches you could probably get out of him.
8: Cliches.
7: Ask
8: can
7: about
8: do.
7: The team, game yep. plan. What are we going to yep. do against Geelong?
8: Pay rise. Would you like a pay rise? I can do that one.
7: That's out of his control, I think.
8: Mm. Okay.
6: Okay, we can see how many cliches we can get out of him. Anything cliches. Else that we can come left of field?
7: Well, left of field with him. Not really. He doesn't get too flustered at times. He just sort of plays a very straight bat. So,
8: yeah,
6: I'm definitely going to ask him about his physical regime, because you did tell us he loves a side plank.
7: Yep.
6: So I'll roll that one
8: a
6: out.
8: Side
7: yeah,
8: plank.
7: Do that, yep.
8: Oh, they're awful.
6: You like a side? Joel, you're not for a side plank?
9: I mean, does them willingly? That's
8: no,
9: crazy.
8: No, yeah, not willingly. Only when I'm forced to by the instructor. A side plank. All right, cliche side plank. Can do. No pay rise. Tick, tick, tick. Yeah, great. Yeah, good absolutely. To see you, Jordan.
6: Yeah, on your way.
9: You look relaxed, Clarky. Week off.
7: Yeah, no, I do feel relaxed. Actually, I was talking to Amy on the way in. I feel more excited than anything.
9: Oh.
7: Yeah.
9: Raring to go, are you?
7: Yeah, pretty happy to go.
8: Mm. You feel stealth?
6: Good
9: what
6: question.
9: What is this stealth business?
8: Yeah, I like
7: actually
8: it.
7: Don't know what it is or the philosophy behind great. It. I think it's just a market thing or whatever.
9: Yeah, so you have to play, people can buy a different jumper.
7: Yep.
6: And that's what we're talking about, everyone, a different jumper that the Fremantle will be wearing. It's a stealth jumper. It's been around for about 3 years.
9: It's a black jumper with the purple chevrons, yeah?
7: Yep,
9: so you can't really, it doesn't stand out.
6: But if you've got that mindset of people can't see you because you're in stealth, that'll make you play better.
8: Yeah. Dark mode.
9: Is that what Geelong were doing last week? Is that what their all white jumper was about?
7: Must have been something like that. Well, they do that in the college, don't they? Like NFL or basketball or something like that. So,
8: does it change your thinking when you're wearing something different? Like, I know when I go on stage, I have a bit of like, do you have any rituals? I always have to wear something on my left hand. Do you have any pre-match rituals?
7: I have one, and it's I just like running out onto the oval with a ball. I've always just loved
8: having
7: a ball as I run out onto the oval.
8: Yeah.
9: Yeah. No, but not
8: ball
9: everybody
8: or just
9: does.
8: A ball?
9: Yeah.
8: Oh, okay. Yeah.
9: So you like to have one under your arm as you run out, so then you can start kicking it around.
7: I'm a bit ADHD, so I need to be able to have something to play with.
9: Need something in your hands, otherwise anything could happen.
6: What about where you stand in the group when you run out in the field? There's a bit of a hierarchy type of situation, or people like to go out first, second, whatever.
7: Yeah, no, we don't really have too much of a hierarchy. Obviously, the captain goes first and Luke Ryan goes last. And then whenever I go out, I don't even know the order, but I'm usually on the left side of the banner with Luke Jackson. So we're always on the left.
9: So you send him through it first so that you don't get smacked in the face?
7: No, we go through together. It's just, I don't even know how that came
9: out. Do you hold hands? How does it work?
7: Yeah, we hold hands, share
8: a ball
7: kiss
8: in one hand.
7: The game.
8: Yeah. That's nice.
7: Tie
8: get
7: each
8: out
7: other's
8: of the system.
7: Boots and say good luck.
8: That's
6: beautiful. Right. Mm. Yeah. Hey, how's training been since you got back from the break?
7: Training's been good. Yeah, it was good. Good fun. We've had two training sessions. We had Saturday and Monday. I keep forgetting today's Tuesday.
8: What day? Side plank day.
7: Side plank day.
9: Every day.
7: Would have been probably yesterday for JL. So he might be a bit sore in the lats or whatever this morning. Yep. So just give him a poke on the way in, see how he goes. however, he would be pretty conditioned to him because that's all he does. So, training's been good. Pretty short, sharp. Boys are excited. We're very fit at the moment. I don't think we had one bloke in the rehab group the other day.
9: Yeah, right. God, that's unheard of. There'd be a lot of other clubs very jealous of that situation. Is that good luck or is it good management, great strength and conditioning? What is that?
7: It'd probably be a mixture of both, luck, good management. Some blokes are coming out of there, like Sam Sturt won't play this weekend, but he's not far away. He's coming off an ACL. So he's not far away, but... Yeah, obviously there's some bad luck involved in doing a knee like that.
9: So, yeah, right.
7: Yeah, it's just good to see everyone sort of out on the training track and having a bit of fun together.
6: How do you know that people are switched on? Can you sense it in the group?
7: That's a good question. That's probably one for JL.
8: Right, switched on.
7: That's switched on. On task is his words.
8: On task,
7: yeah. Yeah, I don't know. I just go to training, train.
9: Yeah, just
7: try
9: do
7: my
9: it.
7: Hardest and
9: turn up and play.
7: Yeah, if you make a few blues, you make a few blues, but just try again next time. So, yeah, I don't really look into if we're having fun.
9: The deep
7: or
9: psychological things. Yeah. You just do it.
8: Don't overthink
9: yeah.
8: it.
9: Yeah.
7: Just got full
9: it's working
7: belief
9: for you.
7: In, full belief in us that we're a good football team, I do. So.
6: So at Geelong, they were able to knock you off in round one of the season. They were coming off playing already one game.
7: Yep.
6: And it's a bit mirrored in this sense because they played on the weekend. You guys didn't play. Do you think there's an advantage in that?
7: I suppose it probably could be. Whatever way you look at it, there's probably you can make an argument for both sides. So it's not something we'll read into or anything like that. You know, they did beat us in round one, but we did play a lot of good footy and do a lot of things right. So
9: it's also a long time ago, didn't it?
7: It is, yeah.
9: Yeah. Like, and you haven't lost since, right?
7: We haven't, no. We'll take a lot of confidence out of what we did round one, and I think we're far better team than what we were in round one, so we'll make for a good game.
6: How do you go with some of the teammates? This week, someone's going to miss out, right? You're coming off the back of a 125-point win, and there's going to be three guys who get dropped.
7: Yeah.
9: That's brutal.
7: Yeah.
6: Possibly
7: three guys
6: four.
7: That are just, yeah, you don't have to be dead to be stiff, do you? It's three of them are just going to be so unlucky. But then it's the ripple effect. So then it's like, because we play at Peel Thunder, we can only play a certain amount of players at Peel Thunder. So boys who are probably going really well at Peel Thunder as well also get dropped.
9: Yeah.
7: So it's like JL and the coaches aren't just having three tough conversations. They've got to have, six or seven tough conversations. So, it's just the way the world works. But you'd rather be in that position than the other way and not fielding a team.
9: Yeah, scratching to find enough players, yeah.
8: Whilst I'm taking requests, is there anyone like you'd like to see get dropped? I can plan that with JL for you as well on my long list of tasks.
9: Do you have a nemesis within your team?
7: No, I don't really have a nemesis. I think the way Mason Cox burnt you, though, Joel, didn't
9: do
7: your goals.
3: Good point, actually. Yeah. He plays football. I will be bringing him up with JL, Mason Cox. Can do.
9: Joel's taking a lot of notes.
7: He's got
9: today.
7: So many notes.
3: Well, Joel, look at this. He's going to be, you guys can actually step out for the chat because he is going to be in our hot seat.
9: Just a one-on-one with Joel.
3: Yeah, I'm a Christiane Amanpour.
9: Yes, exactly.
6: Hey, did you get involved in the Socceroos playing the other day? Because we're all swept up in it.
7: What day did they play? Sunday, hey?
6: Well, obviously
9: are
6: not
9: you
6: then.
9: Joking?
7: Yeah, no. I've got a pretty good excuse for why I didn't watch because I was watching my good friend Cooper Connolly play for Australia. And he did turn out 150, or 149.
9: With you behind him, yeah.
7: No, well, I just always would rather watch cricket than soccer, so to be really honest. But
6: well, no wonder because you're a great cricket player. You played a lot with him?
7: No, I didn't play much with him. He's a little bit younger, but we've just, my brother's played a lot with him. And we've just kept in touch and always sort of go and do stuff together and watch each other's games. He always comes to the footy. He's a bit of a Pies fan, though, so it's
9: everyone's got their faults.
7: Yeah.
6: Do you reckon you can get him out? Have you told him that?
7: Oh, I did get him out. He owed me a cricket bat, actually. We went to the cricket nets and I was bowling like this was when he was real young. Now he'd be all
9: he was seven.
7: He was only about 18. He was only 18 or something. Still contracted cricketer.
9: I was going to say he'd already played
7: through the gate.
9: Scorchers at that stage, hadn't he?
6: Did you set him up with anything him before? A bit of chin music, maybe a Yorker?
7: No, there's not much I could get away with now. He'd put me to all parts. He's doing against the world's best, so I'll hold on to the fact that I got him in the nets and he owed me a cricket bat. And he came true. He gave me a cricket bat. Yeah.
9: Did he? Oh, that's
7: one of
9: nice.
7: His bats, so.
8: Wow. Are they pricey, cricket bats? Like, what does a cricket bat set you back these days?
7: Oh, I don't know the exact figure, but it would be, a good one probably over a brick, like $1,000 for sure.
8: Oh, what?
7: Yeah.
6: Can you believe that?
8: God.
6: Yeah, they're like Harry Potter's wands, Joel.
8: I was going to say, wow, that is impressive. What about a Sharon? What's that setting you back?
7: I don't know. They're usually free for me.
9: I was going to say, as if he's ever bought one.
8: Well, you keep running out with them in your left arm.
9: Either. He's never bought one either. Oh, hey, Thursday night is going to be absolutely hectic getting to the footy. It's just about a sellout. There's pretty much just single seats left. I reckon there's going to be 50,000 people there. And, of course, it's a Thursday night, so the regular stadium buses aren't working. So if you are going, you're going to need to factor in horrible traffic.
6: Yeah.
9: So just be aware of that because you want to get there and see Geordie do his thing.
7: Yep, we'll go to work this week and keep winning. How about that?
8: Stealth mode.
6: Keep it simple, I say.
9: Yeah.
6: Good on you, Clark. Thanks for coming in, mate.
7: Thanks, guys.
8: Thank you.
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9: It's 20 past 7 weather-wise. Head for a top of 16 today. It's currently 4.7 in the city. Feels like 2.3 and Jordan Clark's wearing shorts.
6: When you got the legs, mate, what do? You can't cover them up.
9: Don't you have any big boy pants?
7: Well, no, I don't. I'm not a big pants wearer, actually. So,
3: oh, okay.
7: I've never been a pants wearer.
3: Noted.
9: He's not a pants man. You heard it here first. It's Christy with the latest on the roads.
14: Reports of a little bit of glass debris, Kwinana Freeway northbound near Rolly Road, and again, more glass debris, Roe Highway eastbound, just before Kenwick Link, so be mindful if you are heading through there. Also, broken down truck now in Midvale, Greaterston Highway westbound at Farrell Road. The left lane's blocked and traffic slow through there. And emergency water court works in Mount Lawley, Lord Street northbound at Walcott Street. The left turn lane is closed. Freeway southbound, underspeed, Burns Beach Road, then Whitfords Avenue through to Erindale. Freeway northbound, Thomas Road through to Rolly Road, then South Street through to Leach Highway as well. Anything else called 9489 1777. 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
9: Thanks so much, Christy. 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
1: I raced into the shops yesterday just at Woolies and I had a few bags.
0: Which Dockers player had to pay for your shopping this time?
1: There was one there and I didn't quite recognise. I think he's a new guy and he kept looking at me.
0: Yeah.
1: But I was trying to rack
0: my brain.
1: It's
0: one of your kids, mate. That could have been the case.
1: Anyway, I only had a few bags and I got overexcited, Joel. Yeah, you start getting stuff you probably didn't need and certainly wasn't on the list. So I started getting more stuff.
2: Shopping on an empty stomach.
0: Yeah. That's a problem.
1: When I went, I went to the checkout person.
0: Yes.
1: Because
0: probably
1: I had
0: for the
1: a
0: best,
1: bigger.
0: Because when you've gone through the self checkout, you've forgotten to pay a couple of times.
1: Yeah, I have.
0: It's on than one occasion.
1: Yeah.
2: You just
1: people pay for me.
2: Oh, right.
1: Actually, one time, Joel, a lady came up to me. Well, I'd already moved on to the sushi shop and she pulled me back and said, can you come back to the thing? And I thought I was going back for a photo or something.
0: You
1: haven't paid, mate.
2: Like, oh, no.
1: What a dickhead.
0: That's a classic.
2: You point to your face and you're like, what is all this?
1: Yesterday, right, so I was getting to the checkout, first of all, and someone just beat me to it because it was open and a lady just beat me to it.
0: Did they have more or less than you?
1: They had about the same amount, which was okay. So I put my trolley there and I ran around to another aisle because I thought I better get some rice.
0: Of course.
1: Of course. And I came back and a person had moved my trolley and put themselves in front of me.
0: Yeah. No,
1: what do you think about that?
0: They absolutely should. Yeah. You're not there, mate. You haven't finished shopping. You can't just park your trolley there and then off and get a whole lot of money.
2: How long were you
0: gone
2: for?
0: Well, you can, but people are allowed to push in front of you.
1: A minute, Joel.
0: Doesn't matter. You're not there.
2: I'm not the person. I wouldn't push in front, though, because you know I'm very polite.
1: You are.
2: My car
1: you are.
0: You could have just left your trolley to the side and gone and got what you needed. You can't save your spot with your trolley and then you go shopping. There is nothing worse than being stuck behind that person.
1: But they weren't waiting for me. They were still doing the lady in front.
0: Doesn't matter. You'd lost your opportunity. If you can't remember what you need to get,
2: I think if you're back in time, Sean, I think. Because I think if he was back
0: line
2: in
0: of
2: time.
0: Sight, if you're just ducking to the end of the thing and getting some blueberries, yes, that's allowed. Because it's line of sight, it's still there, you can see it. Oh. But if you've gone up and then down and on, to get to the rice in our Woolies, it's quite a way. You've got to go up and then down that aisle. I know the aisle it's in, Sean.
1: I know you know the aisle.
0: You're a long way from the register.
1: I think we'll have to throw this up on social media and get some votes on this one. Anyway, continued. I didn't have enough bags, so I asked for one of the paper bags. Mm. And the lady was so lovely. She was helping with everything. She actually lifted the goods into the trolley and I just sneaked off.
0: Because you look like a frail old man.
1: She loaded the paper bag one up, which I didn't realise.
0: Yes.
1: And then when I went to put it in the car, just picked it up with one hand.
2: Oh.
1: The ass fell out of it.
2: Oh, no.
1: Yogurt's
2: that happened
1: gone
2: to me
1: bang.
2: The other day. Yes.
1: And I only had two oranges and one bloody orange went underneath the car right in the middle next to me.
2: God.
1: So once I kind of kicked the bloody yogurt out of the way and put the... Like,
0: so the yogurt smashed. You can't do anything about that.
1: But then on my knees and trying to get my body underneath this car
0: with one
1: to reach
0: good shoulder. Remember, only one arm reaches. Did you think about reversing out and then blocking traffic and getting out to pick up your orange?
1: I can't
0: believe you didn't consider that.
1: No, it was underneath the car next to me.
0: Oh, okay.
1: Yeah, I couldn't do anything other than get underneath that car.
0: And as you're reaching out, somebody was reaching in from the other side and your fingertips met and that's the beginning of the start of a beautiful love story.
2: It's like Romeo and Juliet looking through the fish tank.
0: Yes, it's exactly that. Going for an orange. Also, you live in a house of six. Why are you buying two oranges?
1: Because I thought they would cut them up anyway.
0: Into six. Well, time's enough of the McMahon.
1: Coffee lives, everyone. Shopping's dangerous. Be careful.
0: It's 7:28 on Nova.
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5: 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The earlier broken down truck in Midvale, Greatestone Highway, westbound at Farrell Road, that's clear, but traffic's still busy there. Emergency watercourt works in Mount Lawley, Lord Street, northbound at Walcourt Street. The left turn lane's closed. Freeway southbound underspeed Burns Beach Road, then Whitfords Avenue to Erindale. Freeway northbound Thomas Road through to Rowley Road, then Rowe Highway to Cranford Avenue. Anything else, call 9489-1777. 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Partly cloudy today, heading for a top of 16 degrees. And right now it's 4 degrees on Nova 937.
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5: Good morning, Ash Gardner with you. Homeowners are holding their breath ahead of the RBA's decision on interest rates today. Economists are tipping the cash rate will be kept on hold for the first time this year at 4.35%. The UK is joining Australia in banning under-16s from social media.
7: Social media is making children unhappy. It's making it easier for bullies to harass and abuse them, and it could even be harming their mental health.
5: UK Prime Minister Sir Keir Starmer there. They're going even further with their ban, though. They'll impose restrictions on gaming and live streaming platforms. Prime Minister Anthony Albanese welcoming the move. Iran's football team has arrived on US soil ahead of its World Cup clash with New Zealand. It sparked protests ahead of the game. A military aircraft has crashed shortly after takeoff in Southern California. The Edwards Air Force Base has not confirmed if there have been any injuries after the Air Force B-52 bomber came down. And Bonnie Tyler has woken from a medically induced coma. The singer was rushed to a Portuguese hospital for emergency surgery last month. Nova Sport is next.
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8: The Dockers will celebrate captain Alex Pearce's 150th game when they tackle Geelong at home Thursday night. Coach Justin Longmire says the skipper has been a beacon since he was drafted by the club in 2013.
9: The resilience he's shown to be able to get over his injuries and become a more consistent player, and then not only just focus on himself in those moments but make sure he's focusing on the team and how we're getting better has been a pleasure to watch. So I'm glad the rest of the competition's caught on.
8: The Socceroos World Cup showdown against the USA on Saturday morning is promising to be one of the matches of the tournament. The Aussies are out to prove themselves, with numerous American commentators labelling Australia as a bit of a walkover. Former Socceroo and assistant coach Hayden Fox says they're not getting carried away.
10: Fantastic win against Turkey. Memorable. Great. Enjoy that moment. Great. Excellent. Now that's gone. Now we move on to US, and then we just concentrate on the US and have a game plan, and we're ready to execute that game plan.
8: To the matches themselves, Egypt and Belgium played out a one-all draw overnight. Minnows Cape Verde had a stunning nil-all draw against Spain. Didn't see that one coming. Later today, Saudi Arabia and Uruguay will do battle, followed by Iran and New Zealand. And the Australian cricket team has set their sights on bouncing back in their three-game T20 series against Bangladesh. Begins tomorrow. That's the latest in sport. You're up to date on Nova.
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6: 937.
13: It's 23 to 8. Nathan, Nat and Sean coming up soon. Your chance to be at our penalty shootout where someone will win $10,000.
14: Yeah, our runner-up yesterday was so close. Luck was on their side, but it ran out.
13: Until it wasn't. That's right.
14: Yeah.
13: That happens.
8: Felt for her because she was great.
13: I know. I just saw a thing. So everybody in the world is talking about Spain versus Cape Verde this morning, right? Which was a one-all draw, which it should not have been. Oh, sorry, nil-all draw. Nil-all draw. Their goalkeeper, Cape Verde's goalkeeper, he's 40. You should see, unbelievable effort.
14: Yeah.
13: And he's gained... since that game, 1.3 million Instagram
8: followers. Wow. Oh, wow, Joel.
14: That's incredible.
8: Now we know the key.
13: And that,
14: I know.
13: That's without anybody, you know, like pumping him up like they did for Tim Payne. This is just people who saw him, went, that's unbelievable, click follow.
14: Incredible.
13: Isn't that wild?
14: Yeah.
8: That's so good. I'm so happy for him.
13: Yeah, that's more people than there are in Cape Verde. There's only about 700,000.
14: I was going to say, I'm not really across Cape Verde.
13: Off the coast of Africa. So it's off the east coast of Africa, yeah.
8: Do they speak French?
13: Sorry, west coast of Africa. Portuguese. It's Portuguese territory.
14: Yeah, it sounds like a winery in Margaret River.
13: It does.
14: Yes.
13: Yeah.
14: Or something Maggie Beer would bottle and sell.
8: 100%.
13: Exactly. We all know about it now. Well done.
14: Yeah, incredible.
13: Here's Milky and Morgrave. This is just the way you are. It's 22 to 8 on Nova.

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1: 10K
0: Penalty Shootout. Football fever has come to Tap Touch. Just ask Nathan, Nat and Sean. 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Chances are you're about to lose.
2: Football fever is taking over the world at the moment. We're right behind the boy Matildas. As I heard somebody call me.
3: That's brilliant.
2: Celebrate. We're giving away $10,000 with our very own penalty shootout, all thanks to Tab Touch.
3: Yes, it's all going to go down actually at the Sam Kerr Football Centre.
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3: 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It's next Friday? Is
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2: It's warmed up a little bit, everybody. It's now 4.9 degrees in the city. Ooh. But it feels like 2.9.
3: Jeez Louise, that is hell.
2: We're headed for a balmy top of 16 degrees today. Look, get used to it. 17 tomorrow, then 18 for several days after that. And all of them clear, sunny. That means cold mornings. So more of this. Sean's got the puffer out, ready to go. Here's Christy with the latest.
5: If you need to head through Mount Lawley Way, keep in mind emergency watercourt works underway. Lord Street North and at Walcott Street. The left turn lane is closed there. Freeway southbound busy at Burns Beach Road, then Whitfords Avenue through to Erindale Road, Kwinana Freeway northbound Thomas Road through to Rolly Road, then Roe Highway through to Cranford Avenue. Roe Highway is under speed northbound at Nicholson Road, Roe Highway in both directions at the Greatestown Highway bypass in Hazelmere, and Roe Highway southbound at Tonkin Highway. Also Tonkin Highway, so northbound at Mills Road West and again from Kelvin Road through to Hale Road as well. Anything else, call 489-1777. 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
2: Thanks so much, Christy. I know you're like, oh, now you always just tell us what the temperature is in the city.
3: Obsessed with
2: if
3: the weather.
2: Currently walking the dog in Jandakot.
4: Yes, Mum.
2: It's 2 degrees and it feels like minus 0.9.
3: No, thank you.
2: Put the long Lululemons on.
4: Yeah. Careful of the hose. They go frozen.
2: Here's the weekend, can't feel my face. Penalty shootout happening next. And I'm

0: Nathan, Nat and Sean's 10K Penalty Shootout with Tap Touch. Football fever has come to Tap Touch. Just ask Nathan, Nat and Sean. Download Tap Touch today. Chances are you're about to lose.
1: Okay, so someone's about to score a spot in our 10K penalty shootout with Tap Touch.
2: Absolutely. Could it be Tanisha? Good morning, Tanisha.
3: Good morning.
4: Hey, Tanisha.
1: Do you have a hot right foot, Tanisha?
3: Yeah, it's all right.
2: Not convincing.
1: I know, that wasn't overly convincing, was
2: it? What about a left foot? How hot's your left
1: Can
2: foot?
1: Can you bend it like Beckham?
3: Not really. I'll give it my top.
1: Oh, that's, you know, you never know. You might just get lucky, you know what I mean?
4: Give it a crack.
1: All right, you got to win your spot there first. You're up against Clint from South Yonder Up. Good morning,
4: Hi,
1: Clint.
5: Good morning.
1: Okay, Clint, have you played much soccer?
5: Not really.
2: But it looks easy on TV, doesn't it?
5: It's on FIFA on PlayStation.
1: Yeah, okay.
2: Good.
1: Exactly. You're well qualified then. Okay, first of all, you've got to win your way there. Here's what's going to happen. You will each receive a question in turn. If you get yours right, the play moves to the other person until somebody gets something wrong. I know it's a bit of last man standing kind of thing. So if you get it wrong straight out, your opponent will automatically win. Tanisha, you'll be going first. Are you ready?
3: Yeah.
1: Okay.
4: All right, Tanisha and Clint, I hope your trivia skills are better than your soccer skills. So you need to pass this first. Tanisha, you're up. Which Australian city is famous for the Opera House?
3: Sydney.
1: Sydney is correct.
4: Thank goodness, I'd be really concerned.
1: All right, play moves to Clint. Clint's lining up.
4: Clint, which Australian territory is home to Uluru?
5: Northern Territory.
1: Just like that.
2: Bam.
1: Back of the net.
2: Right in the onion bag.
1: Back to Tanisha.
4: All right.
1: The ref's not on the whistle, isn't he?
4: I know. Yeah. It's DJ Alligator. In soccer, Tanisha, what is the term for scoring three goals in one game?
3: Oh.
1: What do you call it? Three goals. Quick, have a guess. Quick. Time's up.
4: Oh,
1: Tanisha. The answer was hat trick, just like in cricket. I know.
3: Oh, bummer.
1: I know. Great news for Clint, though.
4: Clint, you're through, bro.
1: You're going to be joining us next Friday at the Sam Kerr Football Centre, where you will be kicking for $10,000, Clint.
5: No pressure
1: at all.
2: That's
4: You've got
2: huge.
4: Time to practice.
1: I know.
2: Yeah, bring
1: exactly.
2: some boots, Clint.
1: Get down That's the training track, old. Clint.
5: I'll give it a try.
1: We will see you there. Another spot to be won on the show tomorrow when we play 10K Penalty Shootout. It is 9-8 right now. Here's Miles Smith. Nice to meet you.

0: Great work, Smithy. It's nice to meet you there. It is 6 to 8. Fremantle Dockers coach Justin Longmuir joining us after 8 o'clock.
1: JL's from the country.
0: Yes, so am I.
1: Yeah.
0: What about it?
1: Farmer wants wife's on at the moment.
2: Oh,
1: Natalie,
2: yeah.
1: Have you thought about it? Going back to your roots?
0: I'm not a farmer.
2: Yeah, nor does she want a wife.
0: Great point. There have been female farmers on there previously who have been seeking a husband. Yeah, on a couple of those series.
2: I've never seen a second of Farmer Wants a Wife. What am I missing out on?
0: Plaid shirts.
1: First of all, it's on free-to-air TV, Joel, so you probably lost the remote.
2: Find that.
0: So you're missing out on ads. Bummer.
1: And by chance, when I flicked on the telly the other day, because I'd been watching racing during the morning.
0: By chance.
2: Convincing. What's this doing?
1: Okay. Farmer Jason was on. Mm. Now, Jason is a guy who's got a really big beard. Like a Harley Davidson rider, if you like.
0: Yep.
1: Yeah, and he's got short hair on the top. Looks like the hair fairy. He's not close from getting it at all.
0: He's one of the older farmers on the show this year because most of them are about 24 and are absolutely not looking for a wife. Jason is ancient at the age of 37. Yeah.
2: Oh my God, old man!
1: But you kind of get invested in him because he looks like a bit of a geek in a farming sense.
0: Yeah.
1: And very quiet dude. Anyway, he's taking chicks out on dates and he's taking them to their farm. But it turns out, reading an article, that the women are pulling out on him left, right and centre.
2: There's been three
1: in a matter of days that have, one pulled the pin before filming started.
0: Yep, so one of the ones that had put up a hand said, yeah, I want to match with him, and they've invited her down.
1: Yep.
0: And she went, no, not for me.
1: And another one, Jessie.
0: Apparently it was a sudden illness. I don't know, somebody in the family or if it was
1: gastro,
0: her, I don't know.
1: Gastro.
0: Yeah. Get you every time.
1: Yeah. And another one, Jessie went with him to the farm and they stopped somewhere first to make cocktails, blah, blah, blah.
2: Divine.
1: Anyway, she then realised that there was no other women to compete against, and then she got angry that there was no other women to compete against, and she didn't understand that. And then she left as well.
2: She wanted the competition.
1: Yeah.
2: Maybe
1: she just wanted to be a part of it until she was the spotlight, and then she thought, oh, this is a big
0: one. Yeah, one freaked out because the cameras were everywhere. She seemed to forget she had signed up for a reality TV show.
2: Yeah.
0: Or she didn't understand the implications of that, maybe.
2: Right.
0: And this is, like, it's one of the, as far as reality TV romance shows go, it's one of the purer ones. Like, it's one of the ones that's a bit more gentle. Everybody seems a bit more innocent. And some of them genuinely do seem like they are actually looking for love. And the stats prove that that's actually successful. You know, they've had a lot of match-ups and marriages and babies have come out of this show, way more than any other show. But
2: it's
0: also
2: been going forever as
0: it
2: well.
0: It has been going for a really long time. But the reality, for some of these girls, the reality of going back to a farm, and they make it look a little bit romanticised on TV. It's like they're just like ponies and, you know, baby lambs.
1: Yeah.
0: The reality of farm life, as somebody who grew up on one, it is not for everybody. It is hard work. There is no glamour about it. There is no glamour.
2: It is just
0: hard work. It's 7 days a week. You barely get a holiday. You know, maybe after harvest, which is, you know, in January. There's the sheep. They're hungry.
1: Yeah, they want to be.
0: You always doing boring things like checking water.
1: Yes.
0: Got to go around and check all the troughs.
2: The idea of having Nat on Farmer Wants Wife, you've got me convinced after hearing that little spiel. You sound like a jaded farmer. You'd be great TV.
1: I would watch the crap out of that. We're going to have to get on board of the team. Joel, you would know someone there that does the casting, surely. Or you can find out.
0: One year the female farmer wasn't a farmer. She owned a vineyard in Margaret River, and not even she could land a fella with that. And it's like,
1: what do you have to do?
0: Exactly, you think that'd be the dream? Yeah. So yes, poor old Jason. I think he's got his work cut. He's in outback Queensland, who's a little town dairy farmer out of Kingaroy, and dairy farmers got to get up very early. It's not good. It's a lot of manure.
2: Yeah, they must be running out of farmers at this stage.
0: You would think.
2: I feel like it's been on my entire life.
0: It's tough, though, for a lot of farmers to meet women that they're not related to, because a lot of these small towns, it's all just their cousins or whatever.
1: Yeah,
0: like, do you know what I mean?
1: True.
0: It's a small pool.
2: They're showing that.
0: Farmer wants a cousin.